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4: 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And while a creek crash impacting northbounders on Marsh Street at Innisdale Road, in Beecroft, Pennant Hills Road closed southbound due to a crash at Copeland Road. In Roseville, a crash on the Pacific Highway has one northbound lane closed at McLaurin Parade. In Marrickville, a music festival has Marrickville Road closed between Illawarra and Victoria Roads. The M5 on time through Lamia, Moorbank and Milpera. 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Mostly sunny, top of 25. Right now it's 22 on Sydney's Nova 96.9. 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
6: Hello, I'm Eleanor Quirk. Authorities in Dubai say a pilot accused of trying to deliberately crash a passenger plane first turned to extremism while living in Australia. Australian counter-terrorism police are now actively investigating the 29-year-old's time as a student in Melbourne a decade ago. Criminal lawyers are warning former reality TV star Sam Wood could be vulnerable to extortion and assault behind bars unless he's placed in protective custody. The celebrity fitness trainer was denied bail and transferred to Brisbane's Correctional Centre after being charged with domestic violence offences in Noosa. Corrective services officials say they're now assessing his safety needs. A family has been shot dead in Pennsylvania in what's being described as one of the US city's deadliest in history. 8 people were killed in the attack, including 2 children and a pregnant woman. And Ben Affleck has heaped praise on ex-wife Jennifer Garner in a new interview, admitting she shows him up as the better parent of their 3 kids.
3: Nova Sport.
6: McLaren teammates Lando Norris and Oscar Piastri have collided on the last lap at the F1 Singapore Grand Prix. Norris, who finished 8th, unapologetic for his manoeuvre that knocked Piastri out of the race.
7: Wasn't it too unnecessary?

0: that move.
1: What, to go for a big gap?
0: What's the big gap for you? Yeah, yeah, take us to the cockpit.
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0: A sprint.
1: Sprint? What's after sprint?
0: Race.
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3: Let's get the party started. See you at the bar, you was hardly talking. That's when I knew that your heart was scarring. Friends to lovers need a part to star in. Like, wait, babe, let me

dishing out the goods for your Sunday morning, isn't he? Nova Boy in with 9 minutes of Nova Boy's Jams. Hello, this is Aaron Rich. Hope you're having a wonderful weekend, ready to be a winner. Eat your way through Japan. There's a saying, no such thing as a bad meal in Japan. Then you see Benson Boone live. We'll sort you out with flights and accommodation. We'll get the phones open for you to win soon. New Taylor Swift on right now. This is the encore of Life of a Showgirl, four tracks. This one, Cleveland on the air, Nova.

0: dishing out the goods here Sunday on Nova. Won't be long before he is back in the country doing shows, doing a bunch of shows early next year. Oh my gosh, if you're a millennial, you grew up listening to Calvin Harris. You just know that is going to be one epic party. Hello, it's Aaron Rich. More of your favorite fresh hits and throwbacks next off my favorite album this year, Bruno Mars' The Romantic. It's On My Soul. Plays next. 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
2: 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Prepare to slow down to 60Ks on sections of Wakehurst Parkway due to roadworks between French's Forest and North Narrabeen. In Lane Cove, special event closing Birdwood Lane plus sections of Longaville Road and Burns Bay Road. No hassles north to the Central Coast on the M1. Clear run south out of the city on the Princess Highway. In Mascot, roads approaching the airport are clear, including Southern Cross Drive. Travel time from the CBD, currently 10 minutes. 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Mostly sunny, top of 25. Right now it's 23 on Sydney's Nova 96.9. 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

0: biggest artist in the world on Sydney's Nova 96.9. He is Sumba. That is Homewrecker. Ricky Lee and Tim back to wake you up tomorrow from 6. If you have yourself a quickie with Ricky, you could win $2,700 and more Stella Lefty tickets to go, or I should say invites, in Nova's Red Room. Next, massive song from G Flip, Bed on Fire. 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
11: 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Search Storage King today. In North Manly, expect delays on Kentwell Road, both directions due to upgrade works at Pittwater Road. In Marrickville, a music festival has Marrickville Road closed between Illawarra and Victoria Roads. Sections of various local roads are also closed with a detour loop in place, allowing extra travel time. No dramas for the M5 from Preston to the main tunnel entry at Kingsgrove. Travel time currently 14 minutes. 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Mostly sunny, top of 25. Right now it's 24 on Sydney's Nova 96.9. 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
13: Hello, I'm Eleanor Quirk. Australian veterans are gathering across the country to mark 25 years since the nation joined military operations in Afghanistan. Commemorative services being held in Canberra, Sydney and Melbourne to honour the 35,000 personnel deployed between 2001 and 2020.

0: 21. At least three players from an AFL team have been rushed to hospital with complications from taking recreational drugs. The trio, believed to be from a Melbourne-based club, are reported to have been partying at a fellow player's house last night when they fell ill. The Fly Dubai co-pilot, accused of stabbing his captain and trying to deliberately crash a plane, has been linked to an Australian Islamic centre. Hamam al-Hamami has given a detailed confession to prosecutors, revealing that his radicalisation began when he was studying in Melbourne a decade ago. And Prince Harry has been booed at a UK rugby match. The Royals spotted in the crowd at Welford Road enjoying a beer with a friend before boos rang out across the stadium when he appeared on the big screen. Nova Sport. South Africa facing an uphill battle in the first test against Australia in Durban after a dominant day with the bat from the tourists. Matt Renshaw blasted a career-best 190 to help Australia post 390 before the Proteas stumbled to 1 for 27 at stumps on day two. Renshaw says he left everything on the pitch.
1: Yeah, when I hit the ball, I was screaming at it. It was just go, go, go. And yeah, it sort of all just hit me at once. And I think I had Nathan at the other end. It was pretty emotional. So to see that, yeah, it was pretty special.
0: And you're up to date on the latest from the newsroom.
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3: 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I got the music sorted. Your favourite fresh hits and throwbacks, Taylor Swift, a newie off the Encore edition of Life of a Showgirl, that one on inside the next 10 minutes. I'll

0: Nova is your home of Taylor Swift with Babylon. It's one of the four tracks off the encore edition of Life of Showgirl. Big album, that one. Hello, you got Aaron Rich. Thanks for listening to Nova this Sunday afternoon with more of your favorite fresh hits and throwbacks next. Queen Olivia Rodrigo. Big song from her Stupid Song in minutes.
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0: Aaron Rich with you, the Safo. Let's get the phones are open on 13 24 10 to pop your name on standby to see Benson Boone live in Japan. Good luck, Jenny.
4: Thank you so much.
0: Hi, is that Trish?
5: Yes, it is.
0: You're on standby as well.
5: Oh my God, thank you so much. My sister will be so excited. We haven't been away for ages. We love Benson Boone and really want to visit Japan.
0: And Kylie, I got you on standby as well.
6: Oh my God, thank you very much.
0: That easy, and it can happen for you. Get on standby, see Benson Boone alive in Japan. I'll get the phones open just after 1 o'clock and play more of your favourite fresh hits and throwbacks next. Speaking of tours, he's here by the end of the year and I cannot wait. Harry Styles, his massive hit this year, American Girls, playing next.
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0: wrapping up her Sydney shows by all reports. She was incredible. Olivia Dean, Baby Steps. Sydney's Nova 96.9, your home of Ricky Lee and Tim, waking you up again tomorrow at 6. 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
15: 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Through North Warunga, heavy delays from a multi-car crash. Closing lane 1 of the M1 Pacific Motorway. That's seeing backlogs past Mount Kohler now. You run through to Warunga from the Hawkesbury River Bridge out to 51 minutes. Wetherill Park has delays too. Traffic lights are blacked out on Frank Street at the Transit Way. Into Doonside, lights are flashing yellow at the Knox Road and Power Street intersection. Delaying all directions. It's hard to know what to say when a mate has cancer, but you don't need the right words. Show up with a bandana on Canteen's Bandana Day, October 29. 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Fine and sunny all afternoon, 25 the high for the city, 31 in our west. Right now, 24 degrees. Sydney's Nova 96.9. 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
16: 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Nice to be with you. Happy Sunday, Arvo. Hope you're having a wonderful weekend while I spin your favourite fresh hits and throwbacks. Get used to hearing the name Adela. Very cool song, Ain't It in LA? That is on inside the next 10 minutes. Plus, the brilliant singer-songwriter that is Sienna Spyro. But first, it's Tamian Park.

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1: Yeah, man.
2: Woo. It's Nova's 9 minutes off. Yeah. When I take Nova.
0: Yeah, right. Three of the biggest songs you are loving. You're giving a huge thumbs up to by taking the Nova Rated survey. Have I mentioned $1,000 up for grabs? Missed that? $1,000. 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Groceries, holidays, petrol. All right. To get involved, to shape the Nova playlist and win that $1,000, do the Nova Rated survey now at novafm.com.au. 9 minutes of Nova Rated starts with Taylor Swift.

0: 3 weeks at number one, Ella Langley on Nova in the US. She broke records set by the likes of Taylor Swift and Mariah Carey. Absolute superstar she is. I didn't see that happening this year, but I'm so glad I've become an Ella Langley fan. Hello, it's Aaron Rich. Thanks for choosing Nova. Hope you're good this Sunday as I continue with your favorite fresh hits and throwbacks. Miley Cyrus, her new EP called Bass Persuades, is on for you in minutes.
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4: Step

0: good. Bruno Mars on Nova. Excellent album, The Romantic. If you haven't listened to it in full, I strongly suggest you do it on a date night. It's that kind of vibe. My friend Jermaine, he's got things covered next with your favourite fresh hits and throwbacks. Taylor Swift with one of the biggest songs in the country right now is on for you next.
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3: 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Android and Gemini are trademarks of Google LLC. Through North Warunga, those backlogs continue after an earlier multi-car crash closed lane 1 of the M1, with backlogs now towards Barowra. Your run time's pushing out to 57 minutes into Warunga from the Hawkesbury River Bridge. The CBD also busy now with a police operation and road closures for a march underway around Hyde Park. And Doonside has lights flashing yellow at the Knox Road and Power Street intersection. 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Plenty of sunshine to see out our weekend. 25 the target in the city and 31 in our west. Right now, 24 degrees. Sydney's Nova 96.9. 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
5: 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Doesn't sound like a bad deal to me. Let's get on the vibes for your Sunday afternoon. A bit of Samba, a bit of David Guetta, a bit of Shaggy. And very soon, I'm putting someone on standby to see Benson Boone in Japan. Perfect Sunday combo. Let's go.

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3: Said it wasn't you.
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couldn't find a more magical tune just to elevate your Sunday afternoon than a throwback from Coldplay like that. Fresh hits and throwbacks here on Nova. You're on air with Jermaine. Let's get you the best holiday of your life, at least the best holiday of 2026. Let's take you to Japan to see Benson Boone, okay? 13-24-10, putting someone on standby right now. And this girl is in the country. Let's get on Olivia Dean.

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1: Ladies and gentlemen,
2: Benson Boone. You and a mate. Japan.
1: My name is Benson Boone.
0: You're on air with Jermaine, and this could be the best trip you have for 2026. Flights, accommodation, concert tickets to see Benson Boone at one of the biggest holiday destinations. Every single person in Australia, I'm sure, wants to go to Japan. And I'm putting you on standby, 13 24 10. Karen, what's the first thing you're going to be doing when you step into Japan?
3: Probably agreeing very loudly that I'm so excited to go.
0: You've got to be careful too, because Japanese culture, they're very well behaved. The last thing they want is someone going in and screaming, Karen.
3: Yeah, probably not a good thing to do. Good point.
0: Let's skip the small talk. Let's get you on the standby for that, okay?
3: That would be fantastic. Thank you so much. Hopefully next time you ring me, you'll be telling me I'm going.
0: Yeah, well, I really hope so. All the best of luck, and please enjoy the work over the weekend, okay?
3: Will you enjoy your weekend?
0: Oh, God, I could listen. Right. I could talk to you every weekend.
3: Oh, well, that'd be great. Well, you just keep ringing me with entries, and we'll be fine.
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7: What have you been doing on the holidays so far?
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0: 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And last week, they had a chat with Noah Kahan. Turns out Noah has lived in Sydney before.
1: I lived in Manly, actually, for like a month and a half when I was a lot younger, and just had such an amazing, like, seminal childhood experience here.
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1: No, but I might throw Corso in. 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
3: 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Experience the spectacle hailed by critics as jaw-dropping and the best one yet. Book today. Through North Warunga, those traffic backlogs starting to ease after an earlier multi-car crash on the M1 Pacific Motorway. We have backlogs through to around Barara and your travel time's out to 37 minutes from the Hawkesbury River Bridge to Warunga. The CBD remains busy. A police operation for a march underway around Hyde Park. And cataract with emergency roadworks on Picton Road near the M1 Princess Motorway, closing a westbound lane. Love festivals and concerts? 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Lots of sunshine to see out the weekend. 25 the target in the city and 31 in our west. Right now, 24 degrees. Sydney's Nova 96.9. 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
10: I'm loving all the DMs being sent to the Nova Instagram. Nathan, you want some epic throwbacks? I think I know just a thing. Let's get on three of the biggest bangers from the 2000s. A bit of Gaga, Smooth Criminal, and you know the movie White Chicks? Let's get on the iconic tune from that. You know exactly what I'm talking about. It's playing after brand new Huge L, Moving to the Sun. Let's go!
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Nova's hitting rewind and channeling some Y2K energy with the biggest hits of the noughties. This is Nova's 9 minutes of the noughties.

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You're on air with Jermaine. 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A song off that from Sonny Federa and Becky Hill, Say Something. 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

0: Kid Leroy for your Sunday afternoon here on Nova. You're on air with Jermaine. I want to take you to Japan to see one of the biggest stars of the year, Benson Boone. Now, I'm going to be putting someone on standby after 4 p.m., but if you want a little bit of an extra chance, novafm.com.au or the Nova Player app, go and do that. Let's get on more fresh hits and throwbacks after this. Like Sienna Spyro, Great Expectation. We love this tune. It plays next.
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0: 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And last week, they had Chris Minns on the show.
1: Do you get to go out and just go to many restaurants in the city? 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
7: 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Into North Warunga, traffic backlogs easing quickly now after clearing an earlier multi-car crash on the M1. Travel times coming back to 24 minutes from the Hawkesbury River Bridge into Warunga. Mona Vale has delays though, a car and pedestrian collision on Barrenjoey Road, a lane closed each way at Park Street. And cataract with emergency roadworks on Picton Road near the M1 Princess Motorway closing a westbound lane. Take back dinner time with HelloFresh. 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A very warm start to the week tomorrow ahead of a late shower. 34 the high in the city, 36 in our west. Right now, 23 degrees. Sydney's Nova 96.9. 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
26: It's just banger after banger for your Sunday afternoon only here on Nova, okay? I've got Benson Boone ready to go in the next 15 minutes, but instead of just listening to his music on a Sunday, let's get you to Japan to see him live with a bestie. Flights, accommodation, tickets, yours. Putting someone on standby very soon when I tell you to call on 132410. Good luck, okay? Yeah.

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where you're home of Olivia Dean, as Australia is currently Olivia Dean's home. If you're listening, girl, we love you so much. Your music is perfect on a Sunday afternoon, and I hope we're treating you well. Fresh hits and throwbacks here on Nova. You're on air with Jermaine. Let's take you to Japan. Let's get you to see one of the biggest stars in the world right now, Benson Boone. Flights, accommodation, and concert tickets for you and a bestie. Putting someone on standby right now, 13, 24, 10, while I get on Fresh Samba here on Nova.

0: Jermaine, more music on the way, like a bit of Ella Langley. Her freshie Be Her ready to go in the next 10 minutes. 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
0: 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Are you going to at least look up the lyrics of Benson Boone songs?
3: Oh, I can't do that. I don't know how to do all that stuff.
0: Just a little Google, Jan. That's all you got to do.
3: I don't Google, love.
0: Well, Jan, the one thing I can do for you is get you on standby for this, okay?
3: Oh, that'd be lovely. Thank you so much.
0: Of course, of course. In the meantime, this is my favour to you. At least know how to type google.com on your phone or something.
3: Yeah, all right. I can do that.
0: I love that. Hey, Jan, all the best of luck, and let's hope you can take your grandson to Benson Boone in Japan, okay?
3: 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Thank you so much for the chat.
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0: O-Rod, Nova 96.9, your home of Ricky, Lee and Tim. Last week they had Noah Khan on the show. Turns out he's lived in Sydney before.
1: I lived in Manly actually for like a month and a half when I was a lot younger, and just had such an amazing like seminal childhood experience here.
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1: No, but I might throw Corso in. 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
25: 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Into Beverly Hills, delays with a police operation underway on Stony Creek Road at Edmund Street. That's causing delays westbound. North Wurrunga, traffic flowing better now from the Central Coast after an earlier crash on the M1. It's a 19-minute travel time from the Hawkesbury River Bridge into Wurrunga. Sydney Olympic Park also busy now with NBL crowds trickling out. That's adding traffic to the M4 and Homebush Bay Drive. The unpaid toll process has changed. Visit the eToll website to see what the changes mean for you. Go to myetoll.transport.nsw.gov.au. A very warm start to the week coming our way. 34 the target in the city ahead of a late shower. 36 in our west. Right now 23 degrees. Sydney's Nova 96.9. 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
26: All right, I'm getting a DM from Jaden at the moment, finishing up his shift. He wants to hear this new song from Adela. Now, I gave this a bit of a preview. This song is all over my socials, my TikTok, my Instagram. It's called Ain't in LA. It's one of those songs that give you, you know that stank face you pull when something sounds really, really good? That's the tune. It plays in the next 15 minutes. We're going to kick things off with 10.

How good is this tune from Adela? It's Ain't in LA, fresh hits and throwbacks. You're on air with Jermaine on Nova. Brand new Miley Cyrus bass persuades in the next 10 minutes.

0: Nova. You're on air with Jermaine. I want to take you to Japan to go and see Benson Boone. Let's go sip on some matchas. 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Go and do that. We'll get on more freshies after this. Like brand new Tay Tay. We love Patient Zero. It plays after this.
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0: Sienna, Spyro, your winner of Best New Artist at the VMAs. Fresh Hits and Throwbacks, you're on air with Jermaine. Now, I want you to stay right there, okay? Because Maddie Rowe from the Maddie Rowe Oz Music Show is playing the brand new Troye Sivan album, She's the Best, in full. And you best believe I'm staying back after my show for this. Fresh Hits and Throwbacks.
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22: 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In a Beverly Hills, a police operation on Stony Creek Road, slowing traffic at Edmund Street. Padstow, there's been a car and motorbike collision on Davies Road, closing a southbound lane at Ryan Road. Cecil Hills, a crash on the M12 at Elizabeth Drive, affecting westbound traffic. And Miranda, with traffic lights still on flash at Kiora Road South at President Avenue. 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A very warm start to the week. Tomorrow up to 34 degrees in the city, ahead of a late shower. 36 the target in the west. Right now, 23 degrees. Sydney's Nova 96.9. 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
5: 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Hello, Australia. My name is Matty Rowe. I am the host of the Matty Rowe Oz Music Show, Sundays from 6 p.m. Tonight's show is a little bit different. We are going to celebrate the great pop star that is Australia's Troye Sivan. Who is Troye Sivan? He's a Perth boy, born and raised, spends a lot of his time in Melbourne now. He owns a very expensive, beautiful house, which you might have seen on Reader's Digest. He is an ARIA award-winning artist, Grammy-nominated, friend of Charlie XCX, and a new friend of Madonna. More on that soon, but she's the best, from Troye Sivan, one of the most anticipated Australian albums of this year. It is Troye's fourth studio album. I believe it is his best work to date. Tonight, we're going to play every single track on the album in full. There's some huge pop bangers on this album. Party comes to mind. Reminiscent of like that Rush Got Me Started era, Something to Give Each Other. If you know Troye from that album, you're going to hear a lot of songs on this record that sound a little bit similar to that. But also, this album also kind of goes into this darker side. It really explores Troye's longing for a boyfriend that does not exist. We're about to play the entirety of She's the Best, the album, in full for you tonight. Let's start with track one, She's the Best. Iconic. The music video features Nicole Kidman. Cinema is well and truly alive. This is the Troye Sivan takeover tonight on the Matty Rowe Oz Music Show with, yes, track one, She's the Best, from Troye Sivan at Nova.

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She always knew she had something special inside. She takes down and on the internet when she needs just a little

0: Love that song. Could have been a single, actually. That is Canada Dry. It's a fresh hit from Troy Sivan on Nova. This is the Matty Roy Oz Music Show. We are playing out the entirety of Troy Sivan's brand new album, She's the Best, which dropped on Friday. If Canada Dry wasn't a single, it's because Troy Sivan decided Party was going to be one of them. This song features an iconic Madonna sample. How did Troy Sivan get Madonna to approve on that? His manager sent her manager an email and she said, yeah, okay, let's do it. They actually met at the VMAs a couple of weeks ago, and Troye Sivan's going to talk all about that before the end of the show. But Party, this song, track 3 of the album, one of the singles, inspired by that iconic Lady Gaga interview where she explains her touring schedule.
1: I was actually thinking about that Gaga interview where she's like, bus, club, another club.
2: Bus, club, another club, another club. Plane, next place.
1: And I was like, yeah, that's kind of like how a good weekend feels. Like, I think when I'm my happiest, when I'm partying, is when I, because I'll put these like kind of rules up in my head where I'm like, oh, well, it's 3. I should probably go home. You know what I mean? And the best thing ever is when I like push through and I'm like, yeah. No, why am I

0: setting these, imposing these rules on myself, like, let me just keep going kind of thing. And I feel like that's when I have a lot of fun. That was the starting point for the song, and the song is this like cyclical kind of like thing that just keeps going and going and going.
1: I love this song. This is for people who love to party. This is for the Sunday sessions. Super fun. And Troye Sivan's Aussie accent really pokes out in this song. Track 3 on She's the Best, the album from Troye Sivan. This is the Matty Rowe Show with Party at Nova.
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party under the bridge. 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
0: Okay, I Do This For You was track 4. We are about to head into track 5, which I feel like is the turning point of the album. You've heard a bunch of pop bangers. If you know Troye Sivan from The Rush, Got Me Started, Something to Give Each Other album era, which really solidified him as a global pop star 3 years ago, then these next songs may not make so much sense to you. But if you know Troye Sivan from the Blue Neighborhood era, this will definitely make sense. This is the part of the album where Troye kind of steers away from that high energy, big arena pop into something that feels a little bit more moody, sort of like a come down as such. Troye Sivan is looking for a future husband across the next few songs. A man that does not exist yet. The song is called Cowboy. It is track 5 on the She's the Best album from Troye Sivan at Nova.

0: 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This is Troye Sivan.
1: 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Embarrassingly.
2: Hello. Imagine if all of this never happened. Hello. It's crazy. I'm still so hung up on you. And I imagine for you it's nowhere as massive.

0: Embarrassingly is a fresh hit from Troye Sivan, track 6 on She's the Best, the album from Troye Sivan, which came out 3 days ago. We are celebrating here on the Matty Rowe Oz Music Show. That song, Embarrassingly, deserves a second listen. Troye Sivan has called it his self-love anthem. And when I say self-love, I mean the thing that you do in private, the self-love kind of thing.
1: It's a sad song. It really is. It's a song about reminiscing on a past relationship and, you know, enjoying that moment, but then also being like, thank God that I'm by myself when I do this, because this is really embarrassing.
0: We are playing track by track the new album from Troye Sivan, which deserves a full listen if you have time. This is one of the most exciting new albums to come out in Australia. I think it is Troye's best work. This next song is again about a boy, a husband that Troye Sivan hopes to meet but hasn't met yet. It is track 7. It's called Le Boy.
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0: If you have just turned us on here at Nova, this is the Matty Rowe Oz Music Show, and that is a brand new song from Troye Sivan's new album, She's the Best, which dropped on Friday. We are celebrating here on the Oz Music Show, going track by track. That is track number 8. It's called Sex Star, produced by Phineas, Billie Eilish's brother. There is some amazing music on this record and some amazing moments that Troye Sivan has managed to create, like Nicole Kidman in the Party video, the iconic Madonna sample on Party, and in amongst all of the album rollout, Troye Sivan has also been listed in Time Magazine's 100s list of most influential people for 2026. His entry, written by Miss Kylie Minogue, Joel Creasy got to speak to Troye Sivan about that entry and about reading Kylie's words.
1: The princess of pop, our Kylie Minogue, penned like a tribute to you for your Time 100 Next list.
2: It was like one of the nicest things I've ever read. 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
1: Yeah.
2: That was the thing that really, really, really got me, because like I have that fantasy about people all the time where I'm like, oh my God, if I just knew them, I feel like we would have been friends. And so that really has like stuck with me. But yeah, she's just like everything. I love her.
0: Full chat with Joel Creasy tomorrow on the Joel Creasy Show with Troye Sivan from 1 p.m. Coming up, we continue to roll through the big Troye Sivan album with track 9. My favourite song on the record. It feels like a gay Janet Jackson song. Hold tight.
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0: so beautiful and so, so sad. That is FF, a brand new fresh hit from Troye Sivan's brand new album, She's the Best, which came out 3 days ago. This is the Matty Rowe Oz Music Show. Troye Sivan and I were in a room together just over a month ago as he played us a bunch of his new music from the record. And Troye said on that song, it's a love song that really drags you through the mud. And I felt that.
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0: All right, yes, my name is Matty Rowe. We are playing the entirety of She's the Best, the album from Troye Sivan in full. Coming up, a beautiful song featuring the French spoken word intro from Lily Rose Depp. But now, yet another song about Troye's future husband from an album that is called She's the Best, that is apparently an ode to women. There is one song about women on She's the Best, and then there are 11 songs about men and a future husband or a future boyfriend that Troye hopes to meet but hasn't yet. This song is called Love So Big It Hurts. Track 11 on She's the Best from Troye Sivan. It's the Matty Rowe Oz Music Show. Just a-

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1: The French Language is so hot, featuring Lily Rose Depp, yes, the actress, yes, daughter of Johnny Depp, with Troye Sivan. That is Lost Time. It is track 12 and the final track on the Troye Sivan album, She's the Best, which is officially out now. This is the Matty Rowe Oz Music Show at Nova. That is it from me. We have just played in full the entirety of the Troye Sivan album. Go listen to it in full because it's so amazing if you missed any of the songs. And tomorrow on the show with Joel Creasy from 1 o'clock, Troye Sivan is hanging out, talking about the album, talking about queens like Kylie Minogue and meeting Madonna a couple of weeks ago.
2: Obviously the queen of pop, Madonna. Like, you were on stage with her at the VMAs. What's it even like talking to her?
3: It is quite presidential, you know, or like yeah. regal, you know. There's definitely an air where you're like, you feel the weight of the fact that Madonna is standing right in front of you.
2: Sure.
3: But she could not have been nicer. Like, to be honest, I was petrified.
2: Mm.
3: And she was so nice.
2: But seeing you on stage with her, it just made sense. It was like, oh yeah, that's just Troy's being Troy. Like, it looked right.
3: Well, I met her like literally 5 minutes before that.
2: Wow.
3: Which was crazy. But I'm glad that I got to meet her before we gave her the award, because then I wasn't like kind of freaking out on stage. Yeah, it was crazy.
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23: While you're stuck in an ad break, Mr. Kalele is stuck in paradise. His daughters have buried him in the sand and turned him into a beautiful mermaid. Oh, wow. It's quite the holiday tale. You could play like the Kaleles if you're on Carnival. Slay, slay, Kaleles. 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
1: Hey friends, it's Jim. While Olivia Rodrigo was over in England, this experience inspired her to write a song.
24: So this guy walks up to me. He's like, oh, I thought he was going to ask for a picture. Like, I'm like, oh yeah, like, that's cool, it's cool. And he walks up and he goes, you're so beautiful. Like, can I take you to dinner? And I was like, no, but like, wow, thank you so much. I was so joyful and happy. And I went home and I wrote this song about like being infatuated with someone and just like in total limerence.
1: I love that. Do you know what that song was? It is Stupid Song by Olivia Rodrigo on Nova. New York.

0: Sam.
1: Can you believe that song came out 26 years ago? That is the Queen of Pop, Britney Spears, with Oops, I Did It Again on Nova. Did you see her post on socials recently? She went to Dollywood's theme park over in Nashville with her son. So cute. Right now, it's one of the biggest songs in the country, Tempest City with Self Aware on Nova.

0: That is Luis Capaldi with Survive on Nova. You know what this song sounds like? It sounds like summer is just around the corner. Your gels moving to the sun. It plays next on Nova.
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2: Ladies and gentlemen,
1: Benson Boone. You and a mate. Japan.
2: My name is Benson Boone. Mr.
0: Electric Blue. Hey, friend. friends. It's Gem. All week we've been getting you on the standby list to see Benson Boone live in Japan.
17: Oh, my Lord. This would be an absolute dream come true.
18: Yay! Thank you so much.
17: Oh, my God. Oh, my God, yes.
0: Just picture yourself hopping on that plane, landing in Japan, you and your bestie seeing Benson Boone live, hearing all of his hits. He does backflips as well. Like, every show, I don't know how he does them, but it's incredible to watch. And you've got to go and do some sightseeing while you're there. Go to Disneyland, the happiest place on earth. There's so much to see. Make sure you listen in tomorrow morning from 9 a.m. to get yourself on the standby list. Benson Boone is bringing his Wanted Man tour to Australia this November. Tickets on sale now. 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Right now, it's Sienna Spiro with Great Expectation on Nova.

0: American country star Ella Langley with Be Her on Nova. Did you know that UK artist Jamie Miller has been making music for 10 years and his latest single really put him on everyone's radar?
1: The day I wrote the song, I felt like, oh, this is like, feels magical, but I had no expectations other than like I believed in it and it made me happy. I took 2 years off of music and I was like really like scared to come back because I just didn't know how people were gonna perceive the new music that I've been making, and it's been like the most insane time of my life and can't believe my life right now.
0: 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It's Jamie Miller with Baby Doll on Nova.

0: Cyrus with Flowers on Nova. Noah Kahan's been in the country on his tour. And Tim caught up with Noah earlier this week and found out he spent some time living in Australia.
1: I lived in Manly, actually, for like a month and a half when I was a lot younger, and just had such an amazing, like, seminal childhood experience here.
2: Have you put a little Manly lyric in a song?
1: No, but I might throw Corso in. 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

0: Harry Styles with Aperture on Nova. He'll be here soon for his tour, which is so exciting. Hey, we want to send you to Japan to see... Benson Boone with your bestie. I'll tell you how you could be there next on Nova.
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0: 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Right now, it's Tame Impala with

The Kid Laroi with Pieces on Nova. Did you see Dom Dolla while he was back home? He did a show in Melbourne. It sold out in minutes. It looked incredible. This song is saving up. Dom Dolla on Nova.

0: Sunny Federa and Becky Hill with Say Something on Nova. Coming up, a fresh hit from two queens. They're iconic, talking about Madonna and Kylie Minogue. You set me free with your love sensation. It's called Love Sensation. I can't wait to play it for you next on Nova.
1: Tim. No, I can't. It's such a pleasure to meet you, mate.
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1: Four shows in Sydney and Melbourne. Are you going to pick a favourite?
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2: No, but I might throw Corso in. There's a the Corso over there.
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1: good.
2: 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There's all sorts of information I could use.
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0: He was on tour in Europe with Katy Perry a few months ago. That is a rule. We don't say that on Nova. We're sending you to Japan to see Benson Boone live with your bestie. I'll tell you how you could be there next on Nova.
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2: ladies and gentlemen.
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0: Friends, it's Gem. How's your Sunday night going? All week we've been putting you on the standby list to see Benson Boone live in Japan.
13: Oh my Lord, this would be an absolute dream come true.
23: Yay! Thank you so much!
13: Oh my God. Oh my God, yes.
0: Someone is going to win that trip and it could be you. Going to Japan, seeing Benson Boone live, hearing all of his hits. He has so many. He's only 24 years old. He does backflips on stage. It is amazing to watch. And while you're in Japan, check out 7-Eleven. They do so many cool things in there. I've seen those strawberry and cream sandwiches. They look delicious. Make sure you listen in tomorrow morning from 9 a.m. to get yourself on the standby list. Right now, it's Taylor Swift with Patient Zero on Nova.
24: If

Treat You Better on Nova. How's your Sunday night going? All right, now I'd like to introduce you to a new artist called Larissa Lambert. She's from Sydney. If you love Justin Bieber, SZA, Kalani, you'll definitely love her. This is her brand new single from her new album Yearning. It's called Tunnel Vision.

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0: Well, let's go.

If you can't beat the summer heat, then what you need is a Wardell's. Wardell Refrigerators, the cooler choice. The dieting revolution taking the world

0: debut album a few months ago. That is Peking Duck and Fantagram with Forever on Nova. Coming up, Ella Langley.
1: She's from Texas, I can tell by the way he's two-stepping round the room.
0: The song that's always stuck in our heads. It is so catchy. It's Ella Langley with Choosing Texas. It plays on the other side of this on Nova. Hey.
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0: Aussie country artist Rachel Farham with Deep End on Nova, and she'll be performing at the biggest country festival in Australia, CMC Rocks, next year, which is so exciting. Coming up, this fresh hit from Olivia Rodrigo, Stupid Song. It plays next on Nova.
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0: Mugs, it's Gem hanging out with you until midnight. This is what inspired Olivia Rodrigo with Stupid Song.
1: The line is like, I want you more than any stupid song could ever say, which is just like a, it means a lot to me. I think when you're trying to like write about something that's as deep and all-encompassing as romantic love, it's just like every song feels a little bit frivolous. So that was me trying to capture that.
0: Let's get it on. It's Olivia Rodrigo with Stupid Song.

0: found out.
1: Aussie Jack Gray, look at you on Nova. From one Aussie to another, Nina Jirachi, she performed at Coachella. She's also touring with Tame Impala on their Australian tour.

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0: Soul One with Beautiful Noise in my head on Nova. So exciting. Bruno Mars will be here early next year for his tour.
1: I'll forever be yours.
0: Have you got your tickets? I'm so excited. Like, he has so many hits, including his latest single, On My Soul. It plays next on Nova.
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0: Lee and Tim. We are here very soon with Kesha and Kalani. Your mates, your kids from Australian Idol.
1: I feel like I go into such mum mode when Australian Idol is on. I feel like I have to take care of everyone. Like I'm a bit of like a stage mum. You know what I mean?
0: Yeah, what was that lady that was a very famous stage mum? Was it with the weird name?
1: Oh,
0: what was her name?
1: The dance mum's one.
0: Pookie Dookie, Bubba Dookie.
1: Honey Boo Boo's mum.
0: Honey Boo Boo's mum.
1: Mama June. No, I'm not like that. Okay. No, I'm just like a proud parent.
0: Okay,
1: you know, I
0: good.
1: Just want them to do well and I'm proud when they come out and I get to celebrate with them and they get their golden ticket and then all the way through to when they win. It's just so exciting.
0: They're coming up in a second with Karaoke Bar Friday. But if you have kids or you were a kid, how about that? What about things you used to think as a kid? And that's why I want to know on 13, 24, 10, what did you used to think as a kid? And we'll give you $100 to spend at Shell, the Shell Fuel card, because Shell Ready Express, for whatever you need, coffee, snacks, food on the go, Shell Fuel, it's at the ready. I'll tell you why I'm saying this, and I'll give you an example of myself first. I used to think the teachers used to live at school.
1: It was
0: probably year four, I saw Mrs. Ling with her kids at the shops, and I went, huh?
1: What are you doing here?
0: I thought you lived at school.
1: Oh, that's really cute. You thought teachers lived at school?
0: I also used to think Foxtel was free until I moved out too. But that's different.
1: All kids do.
0: Yeah.
1: I used to think that the clouds.
0: Oh yeah.
1: Was heaven. So if people go into the clouds when they pass away, they go up into the clouds and that's where heaven is because you can see it. And if you look close enough, you might be able to catch a glimpse.
0: So that makes sense because you would have been the same as me. When I was younger, I never really flew much. But my kids, because they fly a lot, they just know that there's nothing above the clouds.
1: Yeah.
0: So they're like, oh,
1: no, but even,
0: I thought
1: even
0: my pets are up here.
1: My mum used to tell me, she was like, if we ever got on a plane to go like to New Zealand to visit family or something, I would look out into the clouds and I'd be looking for people and pets and things like that. I think that was just so that I would shush up and stop asking questions.
0: What about this? 15% of Australian kids think that chips come from McDonald's and not potatoes. So they're just chips, right? So
1: chips
0: just come
1: from
0: McDonald's. Not from potatoes.
1: Oh, that's awesome.
0: They also think, 31% of children also think that bread is just from the bakery, which I get that because sometimes it is. They do make the bread at bakeries. But chips aren't potatoes is pretty great.
1: Chips are from Maccas.
0: I mean, I guess I used to think the food just came from Northbridge Plaza. Just at Northbridge Plaza getting our food. So they're just chips, right? So
1: chips
0: just come
1: from
0: McDonald's. Maccas. Not from potatoes.
1: Oh, that's awesome.
0: They also think, 31% of children also think that bread is just from the bakery, which I get that because sometimes it is. They do make the bread at bakeries.
1: Yeah,
0: but chips aren't potatoes is pretty great.
1: Chips are-

0: songs. Like,
1: she'll never work that out. Morning, Emily.
0: But it's a wild concept for her because she's like, how am I going to pay bills? Like, I have to pay for electricity. I have to pay for a car. I have to pay for petrol.
1: Yeah.
0: I have to pay for rent. I have to pay for furniture.
1: Your internet.
0: Freaking out.
1: Jessica, what did you used to think as a kid?
2: Actually, not me. My mum, when she was growing up, when she'd go outside, she'd see that white dog poo. I don't know if people see it anymore.
0: Yeah, that
2: it's like
0: chalky.
2: In the sun.
0: Yes.
2: Yeah. And she used to think it came from white dogs. So she literally believed that until she got 12. And every time, it's just like our family just won't stop teasing her about it.
0: That's awesome.
1: White poo, white dog.
0: I used to think chocolate milk came from brown cows.
1: How now, brown cow? That's good. Chalky
0: it's
1: milk.
0: So dumb.
1: Nolene?
3: Yeah, hiya. I love the brown cow thing. So when I was brought up in a Catholic school, I believed that females are born with a baby inside, but it doesn't grow until a boy kisses you. So if a boy kisses you, it starts growing, so don't kiss boys.
0: Nolene, that's terrifying. That is...
3: I don't know if you've got your pause button, but I can tell you how to avoid...
1: don't do that. Don't do that. But Nolene, can I ask you then just a personal question? How old were you then knowing that when you kissed a boy for the first time? 32?
3: Until my teens.
1: Yeah.
0: Wow.
3: Like, maybe up to 14.
1: That's good.
0: When you realised you knew better.
1: I'm going to tell that to my daughter then. That's good. I don't want her kissing anyone.
0: Yeah, tell her.
1: Ever.
0: Tell her immediately.
1: I don't want to kiss her.
0: Leave the studio and tell her now.
1: I don't want to kiss anyone ever.
0: No.
1: Live with me forever.
0: It's really cute.
1: Sophia, what did you used to think as a kid?
4: Hey, guys. My mum used to tell me that if I ate spinach that my boobs would grow, so I would always eat spinach.
5: Ricky Lee and Tim.
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1: Jessica in Hornsby, what did you used to think as a kid?
2: My mum, when she was growing up, when she'd go outside, she'd see that white dog poo. I don't know if people see it.
0: Yeah, that
2: like
0: chalky.
2: In the sun.
0: Yes.
2: She used to think it came from white dogs.
1: White poo, white dog.
0: I used to think chocolate milk came from brown cows.
1: How now, brown cow? That's good.
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0: Karaoke Bar Friday, and it's like we've got some of your family in here.
1: I feel
0: like I've known like these guys through you for years now.
1: I feel like my children have come into the studio. You know, you've got your three kids, and then I've got hundreds
0: you've
1: of
0: got
1: kids.
0: Hundreds
1: or thousands. Whoever comes through the doors at Australian Idol, you're my children. And we have Kesha and Kalani.
2: Thanks so much for having us on.
1: I was going through my K Kardashian phase when I named both of you.
3: Okay, I get you. Well, that would be easy to get into their family then. You've done us a favour.
1: There you go.
0: And obviously because I work with Ricky, I mean, initially I was like forced to watch Australian Idol, but I obviously genuinely like it. I genuinely do. Me and the kids love it. And you guys are my actual favourites. I'm just saying that.
2: Oh, that's mad. Well, but am I only your favourite because Ricky said that I look like you on telly?
0: Yeah, well, of course. I'm a narcissist.
1: You two look...
0: Whatever your name is, I'll turn your microphone off, Kesha. You don't look anything like me. See ya.
1: So you don't have a dollar sign in your name. Are you sure you're Kesha?
3: Yeah, fake Kesha.
1: No, ever since the start, since I've been doing the show, we talk about the show on air all the time and, you know, you're a big supporter of the show.
0: I've genuinely watched it. I remember the first ever one. I mean, we won't make this all about Idol, but the first ever one, apart from sport, was the first time I've ever been or ever seen event television where people really got around and I was like Shannon and Guy and Shannon. And then in the house now, we do that at home. Like we're all team. God, my kids hate on certain people. They're like, she can't sing or he can't sing. What's that person doing there? It's so good. There's so much banter. Yeah,
1: I always think that that's what's so interesting when people are judges or whoever's a judge. Everyone has an opinion on who's a judge on whatever show and want to know what qualifications they have for being a judge. But we all sit at home judging everything.
0: No, I'm not that judgmental.
1: We judge people on playing football. We judge people singing. We judge people cooking. We judge people like being presenters. Like we judge everything. Everyone sits on their couch and judges. Yeah. How did you guys feel about the whole
0: being judged so hard
1: experience? Because it's a wild old ride, isn't it?
2: Well, I think it's like a big test, really, I reckon. Like a massive part of being an artist is just adapting and just saying, I'm going to do this to the best of my ability on my own two feet. And just kind of driving through it. And I mean, being on TV in general is like, you got to know what you're signing up for, I think.
1: Yeah.
2: Like, and it was tough. It was tough. Few months there for sure, but it was like life changing as well, you know.
0: So. How was life out of the bubble though? Because I assume like you kind of looked after and you kind of driven here and you get this, and then all of a sudden you either win, obviously, or come very close to it, but you're kind of still there now on your own.
3: Yeah, well, it's kind of like the work starts actually from when you leave the show. Like you really are given what outfit to wear, and you've got your makeup done, your hair done, and then you kind of step out, and it's like, I mean, I've been doing like gigs since I was six, so I've kind of like organized stuff and then gone into that and had everything organized. And I said, oh my gosh, this is so
1: nice, right?
3: I love it. And then coming back out, you're like, oh, okay, cool. That's TV. Like, and in real life, like you're on in a bubble.
0: Yeah, it's
3: for
0: not
3: a couple
0: real life.
3: Months, and it's not real life. And, you know, I mean, until you kind of make it big time and then that is like your real life.
1: But still, the hard work is still, it comes down
3: so
1: to you.
3: There.
1: Like, as far as you make it is as hard as you work and as hard as you push and as hard as you want to toe the line. Like, it's being an artist is hard work.
0: And the hard work starts tonight at the Shoal Bay before heading to Miranda, Penrith, Wentworthville and Castle Hill and Campbelltown as well. Where is the best place to go for it? You both got websites. I like it.
2: Yeah.
1: I love them. They're professional. They're professional artists, Tim. Of course they do.
0: Well, give out your own website. Give out your own
2: website. KalaniArtist.com.
3: KeshaNeve.com.
0: I love that. And then you get your tickets. What are you guys going to sing for us this morning?
3: We've got a little Rain Me In that we're going to do on, you know, we've been doing it for a bit and do it on tour a bit as well.
0: Oh, yeah.
2: Oh, we love this song.
1: Fender, Olivia Dean. Oh, my goodness.
0: Which parts are you playing? Who's going to be who? Sam Fender,
3: I'm
0: Olivia
3: Sam. I really suit his verse. Yeah, I can go low.
1: I
3: sound really manly. I've been taking, lessons.
2: Sort of, you know, made it a little bit a little bit of Kesha and Kalani in there.
3: Yeah.
0: I like it.
1: I'm excited to hear you two sing together because we had the pleasure of seeing you both sing individually so much on Australian Idol. So to hear you two singing together, you're touring together, this is awesome. What a dream. What else are you doing together?
2: Absolutely.
3: What do you like to know?
0: That's for our later afternoon show. Let's hear...
1: Up late karaoke bar Friday.
0: Kesha and Kalani with Rain Me In here live this morning on Karaoke Bar Friday.

0: Can I say, so cool. Kesha, when you're doing that, there's nothing brave in walking alone lyric. It's like you hate him. Because you're so...
1: Is it that obvious?
0: No, but it's... But it's like, but you're both so effortless. That was so brilliant.
2: Amazing.
0: Wow.
2: That was amazing. So good to see. So lovely to see your gorgeous faces and hear your gorgeous voices. Thanks, again. Rich. My God.
1: I don't hate it.
0: I know you don't. But you'll find the video. It's like,
1: I took acting classes when I was a kid. They must have paid off.
2: There you go. She's really channeling the energy.
1: Get me on a TV show, guys.
0: So nice to meet you properly.
1: You too.
0: Good absolutely. Luck with the shows.
3: Yep. Keep Thank up the looks, so brother. I like
0: you. Too.
2: If you guys want to change your looks, you really need to consult.
0: Yeah.
3: I'll give you my
0: Some inspo. Please do. Yeah. Pinterest me. Oh, Ricky Lee and Tim here on Nova. I brought you a song, I think, from Remy Wolf every time she's dropped a track from the new album.
2: Pretty much, yeah.
0: Because
2: you've made me a fan.
0: I love Remy Wolf. Mud is the album. It is out today. It's her third album. You can see her live at Spilt Milk in Canberra on December 12th. And this is the song that's got your name written all over it.
2: Hit me, sis.
0: It's called Champagne. This is Remy Wolf.

0: amazing.
1: I mean, check out that song I brought you a little while ago too called Bottle. Unbelievable. Twiggy as well. Great tracks on that album that is out today. That is Remy Wolf.
2: Another album that's out today is Troye Sivan's fourth album, She's the Best. The song She's the Best.
1: You love that.
2: I'm so obsessed with it. There's another song called FF that's amazing. That's a kind of like the lead song that's out today.
1: Yeah.
2: But I wanted to play this one because I've been obsessed with this. We were off for 2 weeks and I basically played it nonstop the whole time.
1: Yeah.
2: It's a song called Party. It samples Madonna's Music Makes the People.
1: Oh, yeah.
2: And the music video for it is insane.
1: Yeah, his videos, the video for She's the Best is great. It's got Nicole Kidman in it.
2: She's the Best video has got Nicole Kidman, but this one has like, it's filmed in a medieval castle somewhere. It's got Sir Ian McKellen in it, Gandalf from Lord of the Rings.
1: Yeah.
2: If you don't know, who Troye first met when he was 14, performing at a Perth theatre production, and he said that seeing a successful openly gay man had such a huge impact on him as a young queer kid.
1: Yeah.
2: And so yeah, the video, if you haven't seen it, go and watch it. It's amazing. But turn this up. This song's about bush doofs, and I love it.
3: Party in the park, party in the bush, party under the bridge, party at the restaurant, party at the club, party in the day, party in my house, party on the way to the party at the park, party in the bush, party under the bridge, party at the restaurant, party at the club,
1: this is
3: party
1: good.
3: In the day, party in my house, party on the...
1: Oh!
2: It's so good!
1: This is good.
2: You have to listen to... Go and listen to the album, go buy the album, check it out. But yeah, She's the Best. This song, Party, is insane.
1: Remember you were talking about the best songs of all time yesterday?
2: Yes.
1: And Led Zeppelin's Stairway to Heaven was one of them. Well, this band is as close to Led Zeppelin in 2026 as you're going to get.
2: Okay.
1: Go just look at videos of Greta Van Fleet. And the lead singer, Josh, is probably one of the greatest frontmen going around at the moment. Their fourth album, Palace for the People, is out today. They're brothers from Michigan and they're something else. They're old school but new school.
2: Okay.
1: This is Greta Van Fleet with Hiya.

0: They're touring America and Europe at the moment. They've got to come here soon.
1: This is very cool.
0: They're so good.
1: This is what I love about this segment, is that, like, I would never choose to listen to that song. I would never click on it.
0: You
1: I would
0: scroll past
1: straight
0: it.
1: Past yeah, it. I would never even, but that's an amazing song.
0: Incredible. And Wow. Seeing them live, I've never had the chance to see them live, but I've watched a lot of Greta Van Fleet videos. Yeah. They are just, they're like a new Led Zeppelin, if I can call them that.
1: Okay, not at all like.
0: Okay, what do you got?
1: Like
0: where are we
1: Greta
0: going now?
1: Van Fleet. You know, I've had a bit of a love affair obsession with Carly Rae Jepsen and this whole latest project that she's done. It's a project called Day and Night, an album called Day and Night. It's a 24-track double album.
0: Yeah.
1: Songs like that are like that sound like the daytime and songs that sound like the nighttime. It's very, very cool. And this one is the latest one from the album. The album came out in September. I just think everything she's doing right now, she's so underrated. She's so cool. This music is amazing. This is a song called Love Depressed.

0: Like, I just can't get enough of this sound that she's created. It's just awesome. I'm obsessed.
1: That is Carly Rae Jepsen.
0: I promise I will also bring Carly Rae Jepsen.
1: No, I've been bringing Remy Wolf to the table every time.
0: I just love her.
1: What about this? This is cool. So Red is an artist I've been kind of following for a little while. They've been named in Rolling Stone's Future of Music 2026 list. And Red has teamed up with the Sydney duo Kat and Carmel, who are supporting Zara Larsson on her tour next week. This song is just unbelievable. So this is a little bit of Melbourne, a little bit of Sydney. This is Red with Kat and Carmel and I Wanna.

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1: 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Come on. 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

0: Ricky Lay and Tim, if you're in the car now, and maybe someone's giving you the irrits.
1: Which is definitely happening to someone.
0: Normally, old school, you wind the window down.
1: Yeah, of course.
0: Yeah.
1: Stick out a finger.
0: But not if you've got a brand new Mazda. If you are a radio producer, you must drive a Mazda.
1: You must. You just must. Now, I'm not in the market for a new car, but this car has like piqued my interest big time.
0: Is it a Mazda?
1: It's a Mazda. And let me tell you why. This is potentially the most Aussie thing ever. And it's amazing. It's kind of dangerous for Aussies because we don't take anything too seriously. And we kind of like to take the piss.
0: Yeah.
1: And this car is perfect for that. It's the new Mazda CX-6e, right?
0: Is this an ad?
1: It's not an ad. This is just a ridiculous and amazing story.
0: Okay.
1: But I have to tell you what it is in case you want to go and like check it out yourself. So there's a new Mazda and it has external speakers that lets drivers broadcast messages outside the car.
0: No, it doesn't.
1: Yes, it does.
0: So you don't have to wind your window down and yell out anymore?
1: You can just record it and say it. So you can type in your own little custom messages, including swear words and insults.
0: Really?
1: And then you just broadcast it out onto the roads and to the people in front of you. So it lets you, and this is where it's dangerous for Aussies, it lets you say, these are bleeped, obviously.
0: Okay, I'm nervous. But
1: it lets you say things like...
2: Get the f*** out of my way.
1: And...
2: Hurry up, f***.
0: Oh, that's good for us.
1: I've never wanted something more in my life. You know when I got influenced and I really wanted to get like the Meta AI glasses and I wanted to get like the Aura ring?
0: The Aura. Please don't turn into that
1: person. I want to get a
0: Mazda
1: that swears at people. Like, come on.
0: Is that on the market here now?
1: I think so. Now, I have to say...
0: Okay, if you have one, 13, 24, 10, please call us.
1: Yes, show us how it works. Drivers are being warned that swearing at people through the speaker could land you with like a $500 fine, but I would say it's worth it.
0: I think Rihanna's got one too. You know Rihanna's got one.
1: Does she? Now shut up and drive.
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20: Jody and Hazy. In the
21: morning. Well, Hazy, a lot of people have been talking about the fact that coffee now has gone up in price, and we probably need to get to the bottom of it because it's, for a lot of people, a real luxury in everyone's day, but it's fast becoming unaffordable. You have a great mate who works in the industry.
22: Yeah, look, and I don't think I'm biased here. I think we can all agree the best coffee place in the entire world and probably all the other planets is Willow Bend in Croydon. Sure. Okay, I've said it.
21: Okay.
22: I've said it. It's locked in. Mm-hmm. The owner is Big Bad Benny. Benny, good morning, mate.
23: Morning, guys.
21: Morning, Benny. Now, can you explain how this is not a cash grab from you guys at all, and you're actually just passing on the cost of the credit card surcharge, is that right?
23: Yes, yeah. So we're getting charged 1.2% and we're just charging that on to the customers.
22: So, Benny, this is – so just to really sort of – this is what it feels like for me. There's no – it's labelled, or it's almost like disguised, like there's no fees – to get the people on board, to make them like the government, maybe. But the fees need to be covered. And unfortunately, those fees need to be covered by the small businesses, a la you guys.
23: 100% correct. Yeah, when I first read the news about them doing it, I was like, oh, great. They're not charging a surcharge anymore. I can stop charging the customers because I hate charging the customers that. But the way they sold it was like they were getting rid of $1.9 billion worth of surcharges. But what they're actually doing is they're just making it so that the small business has to pay now. So that's what I didn't really like about it. They made it look like they were sort of getting rid of it, but they're not really. They're actually just passing it on to the small business. So, yeah, I just didn't like the way they sold it to the people.
21: Yeah, right.
22: So Benny, how could they possibly sit there and be like, it's all good, cafes et cetera won't put up their prices? Like, why did they think that could possibly be an option? Like, you don't have any other options, right?
23: No other options. Like, well, you do. If people paid a bit more cash, you know, that would stop surcharges, obviously, because cash, you know, wouldn't have to charge a surcharge on cash. But yes, but the thing is, it's another cost for us, and you know, like our surcharge fees are more than what I pay rent for the shop. So it's like if you look at it like that, you know, it's a lot of money that we have to now cover. And, you know, even the customers coming in, they were saying to me like, oh, you know, you don't have to pay surcharge anymore. I'm like, no, we still do have to pay. You guys don't have to pay, but we still do have to pay. And I was sort of like shocked at that. They thought that it was, you know, it was gone, but it's definitely not gone. It's still there.
21: So, Benny, the average cup of coffee now, what are we talking for a small, medium or large?
22: And you guys are very reasonable too, by the way, Benny.
23: Yeah, to be honest with you, we're pretty good in Adelaide here. We're not as expensive as Melbourne, Sydney, Brisbane, Perth. But, you know, a small coffee, most places are charging at least $5.50.
21: Yeah.
23: You know, if not a little bit more, which is still pretty good, you know, if you look at the rest of the world. So with the coffee prices the way they are, they're quite expensive. But, yeah, we're looked after here pretty well. But you'll see a lot of people are going to put all their prices up across the board, 20, 30 cents.
21: Yeah,
23: you know, which means when you buy multiple things, you're going to be hit even harder.
22: So, Benny, now, are you guys actively encouraging people to use cash? Like, is there incentives? Do you have signs, et cetera?
23: I think we're going to go down that path now, try and get people to use more cash. Because, like I said, the surcharge is just too expensive, too hard to wear.
22: Yeah, I haven't because I haven't had cash for years. And there is a $50 note sitting in my.
21: Oh, here we go. It's amongst the moss.
22: Amongst the moss. The moss, like, that's our $50 note. It's been there for years and years. I'm just not bringing it back out.
23: Yeah, 95% of people pay on card. So I reckon it's even more, to be honest.
21: It's just so easy, isn't it? Yeah.
23: It's just easy. You tap, you go, it's done. So, you do get a little bit, but not much. I think, I'm hoping more people get on board and start doing that. So it'll be good for small businesses across Australia.
22: Hey, Benny, we love what you do. Quite seriously, mate, Willabend, like, you guys are the mecca of the community, and Croydon is so much stronger and thriving because of you guys and Queen Street Cafe, etc. So that's why something like this really pisses me off, because you guys are so responsible for strong communities and values, etc. And it feels like you've got to battle hurdles like this.
23: Yeah, we just want to try and make a little bit of money, and it's hard in this economy, hard enough as it is. It's just another hurdle we got to go through now with the surcharges.
21: All right, Benny, thank you so much for your time this morning.
23: Thanks for hearing me out.
22: Love you, big dog.
23: Big dog.
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1: Should we enter the corporate world?
2: Let me put on my power suit and let's go, babes.
1: Nice. Good shoulder pads, Jodes.
2: Thank you so much.
1: From the 80s. Well done.
2: I'm going to whack on some pumps as well. Do you know what pumps are?
1: As in Reeboks.
2: Oh, sweetie.
1: Damn it. What are the pumps?
2: They're high heels.
1: Oh.
2: Like the classic.
1: Sorry, I was like, why is Jodie wearing Reebok pumps with her
2: with my power suit?
1: With her big power suit. Strange look.
2: With me shoulder pads. Okay. This is going to be a confronting conversation for a lot of people listening, but I have to say, if you do these in a corporate workplace, you are officially a tosser.
1: A certified tosser.
2: Okay, would you like me to kick us off, please?
1: Yeah, what have you got? Give us one.
2: All right, so these are proven that if you do them, it makes you a bit of a wanker. Mm. All right, when you book a 60-minute meeting, that could have been an email.
1: Yeah.
2: Applaud that.
1: There's a lot that goes on with that. There's so many examples like that. And it's because people, do they have too much time?
2: Yeah.
1: And it makes you look like you're super busy and you're organising things and you're making a difference when it could have just been a text message sometimes.
2: But then you arrive at said meeting and then they spend the first 20 minutes just explaining information that could have been sent in an email. And also, some people organise meetings when you go, you've got too much time on your hands.
1: Mm.
2: You're not reading the room because everyone else is real busy.
1: Yep.
2: But you felt like you had to hold this meeting as a bit of a power play.
1: That's the big one as well. Mm. The 20 minutes of things and you're making a difference when it could have just been a text message sometimes.
2: But then you arrive at said meeting and then they spend the first 20 minutes just explaining information that could have been sent in an email. And also, some people organise meetings when you go, you've got too much time on your hands.
1: Mm.
2: You're not reading the room because everyone else is real busy.

0: You want a meeting at 4:30, you get some very, very interesting interactions.
1: If you have any sort of authority in your building and you call a late meeting on a Friday without reading the room just to say that everyone's checked out and they're already thinking about their Saturday morning Pilates class, then you are a dawson.
0: Yeah. I've got one for you. Mm. When you mark something urgent that you've known about for weeks but forget about, making someone else drop everything to fix it. Just marking things urgent in general. Mm. So when you get the email and it's got the little red exclamation mark next to it, or is it the flag?
1: Yeah.
0: So you're like, and it gets me, I'm like, oh, geez, what's happened here? Has someone died?
1: Mm.
0: And it'll be Susie, the office manager or something, being like, just letting everyone know that we're low on forks.
1: Yeah. Said every office ever, by the way.
0: And then there'll be other casual emails that are very like, oh, by the way, we're restructuring and your role has changed.
1: Yes.
0: Anyway, have a nice day. And like, where's the red flag on that? Changes my life.
1: Where's the exclamation mark, people?
0: Another one for you. When someone has sent an email to all staff and you hit reply all just to say thanks.
1: Oh, no,
0: you know when we get emails here and it'll be like, congratulations, Dan's made an awesome sale. And you're like, that is really, really good.
1: Mm.
0: There's one thing. I want to hit reply straight to the person so they get it. Because the other thing is, if I say, congratulations, Dan, well done.
1: Yeah.
0: I don't need the 20 bounce back emails.
1: No.
0: From people who aren't there anymore.
1: And also,
0: this person doesn't exist anymore.
1: And also that is you proving I'm just a good bloke by congratulating Dan publicly when you could have done it privately.
0: Yeah, like, hey, guys, look at me. I'm so supportive. Team player.
1: Can we have a look at some of the cringy corporate sayings as well? Can we delve down?
0: Yeah.
1: Producer Lucy, kick us off here.
2: One which is a Nova favourite here, stop down. Can we just all take a second and stop down?
1: What does that mean?
0: Sorry, can we just take a second and stop down on us overusing stop down in the workplace here at Nova?
2: I actually don't really understand. I don't know how to even use it or explain it, but stop down. I guess it just means let's take a pause here and just double down on something else.
1: Mm.
2: Stop down. I don't get it. I don't like it.
1: Okay.
0: Yes.
2: No, thank you.
0: We just stop down and say thanks and praise to the radio god for us all being here.
1: Okay.
0: And that's Fitzy.
1: Producer Maggie, what you got?
3: This is one that really irks me, and I know that when people send it, they're actually trying to be nice, so I am sorry for everyone who's used this thinking it's really friendly.
1: Mm.
3: When you have not met someone and you've been introduced to them via email and you say, hey, it's nice to meet you. Oh, stop it.
0: And then in your brain, if you sing, you're like, well, we're never hooking up.
3: Well, now we've e-met, so nothing else can happen.
0: I imagine that's an e-ick as well, someone saying that.
1: What about can we circle back?
0: Yeah.
1: I reckon
0: everyone says that, don't they?
1: People use "can we circle back" when they see tensions erupting. Don't you reckon? When the tensions are building in a meeting, and this person's like, "Whoa, whoa, whoa, whoa, let's just circle back on this at another time when everyone's simmered down."
0: They're just pivoting out of the conversation.
1: Don't you pivot me?
0: And go back out.
1: Don't you ever? You know that's deeply personal for me. The pivot.
0: We like to take the piss and say, "Let's pivot or stay fluid and or flexible."
1: Yes.
0: Okay, guys.
1: Yes. Mm. Someone might have mentioned pivoting to me in a circumstance that wasn't conducive to me having a great radio career.
0: How good is it when you get fired and they're like, we're just going to pivot in a different direction. Can I come? No. We're specifically pivoting away from you.
1: And you're literally sitting there going,
0: yes.
1: Ouch.
0: But stay flexible because there might be other jobs out there for you.
1: Don't worry, guys. I'm fluid.
0: I'm very fluid.
4: Jodie and Hazy. In the morning.
5: Ricky, Lee and Tim.
6: Noel Khan, it's such a pleasure to meet you, mate.
7: It's good to meet you too, man.
6: Four shows in Sydney and Melbourne. Are you going to pick a favourite?
7: I have a soft spot for Sydney because I lived in Manly actually for...
6: Did you?
7: Like a month and a half when I was a lot younger and just had such an amazing, like, seminal childhood experience here.
6: Have you put a little Manly lyric in a song?
7: No, but I might throw Corso in. There's the Corso over there.
6: Yeah, that's
7: Hungry
6: good.
7: Jack's instead of Burger King. There's all sorts of information I could use.
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3: $750, hell of a way to start your Friday. Mm-hmm. It's not so much outwit, more so outlast. Ryan Fitzy Fitzgerald.
4: Yes. There's so many things I want to say right now, but I won't. I'll just gloss over it.
3: Okay, good.
4: Courtney from Happy Valley. Good morning.
5: Hi, good morning. How are you guys?
4: Hi, we're really well, thank you. Say hi to Ryan Fitzy Fitzgerald.
5: Hi, Fitzy. How you going?
6: Very good courts, home of the Vikings. Did you ever take your BMX around the BMX track at a Happy Valley there, Courtney?
5: I actually did when I was a bit younger, yeah. Not for a long time, though, but back in the day.
6: It was a great BMX track. Great BMX track.
4: Yeah, right. Okay.
6: Yeah, cool. Cool story, Fitz.
5: Happy Valley chat.
4: Oh, dear. Courtney, how do you normally go when you're playing along in the car?
5: I usually feel okay, actually. Yeah, not too bad.
4: All right. You just need to have the power at the end of the 60 seconds you're about to take on. Fitzy, you good to go?
5: Yeah, I'm ready.
4: All right. Let's roll. Courtney, how many continents are there?
5: Six.
4: Incorrect. Seven. Oh. Fitzy, over to you straight away. How many players are on the field at once for a soccer game per team?
6: Oh, no. 11?
4: Yes. According to a common proverb, it takes how many to tango?
6: Two.
4: Yes. In which Australian state is the popular Perisher ski resort?
6: I'm going to say Victoria.
4: Incorrect. New South Wales. Over to you, Courtney. What was toothpaste company Colgate founded in the USA or Australia?
5: Australia.
4: Incorrect. USA. Fitzy, which car maker produces the small SUV, the Ignis?
6: The Ignis.
4: Mm-hmm.
6: Kia?
4: No.
3: You wouldn't fit one of these.
4: Suzuki. Courtney, who was the lead singer of the 90s grunge band Nirvana?
5: Kurt Cobain.
4: Yes. What is polenta made of?
5: Oh.
4: Back to you, Fitz. Yeah. In modern slang, Riz is short for what?
3: Oh,
5: oh
6: no!
5: No!
3: Oh, Courtney, that is tough.
6: Wait up now. Hazy, do you know that one? Polenta? I'm trying to think. Is polenta... is it like a couscous kind of?
4: It
6: is polenta couscous?
4: It's corn.
6: What is it?
4: It's cornmeal.
3: So Fitzy, I've got the answer in front of me. I didn't know the answer, and I don't know what the answer is. Okay?
6: Right.
3: It's cornmeal. What's cornmeal?
4: Well, it's corn and it's like a meal. So, yeah. It's like
5: ground up.
6: So it's cornflakes, is it?
3: Okay, cool.
4: Just crushed up.
3: Oh, that's a tough one.
6: Oh, that was tough, Courtney.
4: Oh, Courtney, that was a hard one to get.
5: That was tricky.
4: That's okay. Listen, there's always the BMX track, Dahl. Don't worry.
5: Yeah, well, that's
3: not all bad. Great call. Right, so that means we're worth $1,000.
4: Monday.
3: And when it returns on Monday, gone in 50 seconds, thanks to McGain.
1: Jodie and Hazy on Nova.

0: Yes. Nova's Jody and Hazy.
1: Can we say a big congratulations to Producy Lucy yes. and our boss, Josh, who got engaged a few days ago.
2: Congratulations, quite seriously, you are two of our favourite people. We're a very small team here at Nova and you're such an important part of it. And for the two of you to finally get engaged is magnificent. Tell us everything, Josh, you love being on air.
3: I do.
1: Do you agree to say, we cannot get this man on air. Like, you cannot under any circumstances. And we go, you have to get on air and tell us about the preparation because from one man to another, you think that everything is going to go swimmingly perfect and you think that everything is going to go down to the minute. If something goes wrong in terms of one little bit of preparation, it can be chaos.
3: Oh, it's the most stressful time. And Hazy, I know you've got a great story for when you propose, but you just don't want to stuff it up.
2: Yes.
3: And you spend months planning this one moment. And the girls probably have no idea the stress that we have because you want to keep it a surprise because otherwise it's going to fall flat on the day. So Lucy had absolutely no idea, which I thought that was going to be the real challenge for me. I was like, nah, she'll pick up on something. But the day before, so this happened on Saturday. So on Friday, I'd obviously asked Lucy's dad for permission.
2: Mm-hmm.
3: Tick. Excellent. He sent me a text on the Friday morning saying that I think Sal is the only one that's going to be there, which is Lucy's mum.
2: Yeah.
3: She's going to be the only one that's going to rock up on the day because we have to look after Lucy's dog on the farm. It's brown snake season, so there's a threat.
1: Gosh, it must be an impressive dog. Must be a really good boy.
3: Not spoiled. Anyway, fast forward 30 minutes. Then we get our lawns mowed because I was going to do the proposal in our backyard with some farm animals. And the reason for that is Lucy grew up on a farm and she loves every single animal. So I thought that was quite personal. So doing that in her backyard, I was like, right, we'll get the lawns done so it's looking schmick.
2: Yeah,
3: exactly. Anyway, our family friend that does our lawns every few weeks messaged me on the Friday the day before and said, I'm so sorry, I've had car issues. I won't be able to do your lawns. Oh, can God. I come and do
2: call,
3: it next week?
2: Just call course, it off. Call it off at this course. Point. Call the whole thing off.
3: Well, at this stage,
1: start
3: I was
1: again,
3: like,
1: regroup. I was like, Lucy doesn't know what's going on.
3: Well, I was thinking like bad things come in three and I was like, that's two.
2: Mm.
3: Anyway, then I was like, right, I'm just going to have to push on. This has to go ahead because I'd organised for everything to happen the following day. The place where I organised to get these farm animals from, they called me at 8:30 Saturday morning and said, I'm really sorry. One of our colleagues has slept through. We're going to be running late.
1: Just honest too, by the way. I mean, I would have lied.
2: Yeah.
3: So I'm thinking, right, these guys are going to be late. We're on a time schedule here because everything was organised to the minute. I had Lucy out for breakfast, which I had organised with one of our friends to take her out so then I could set everything up at the house.
2: Mm.
3: Lucy was told to be back by about 10:15. The animals would be set up at 10. So I was like, right, everything is going to go perfect. Absolutely not. So when they said they're running late, I was like, oh God, if Lucy comes back before the animals are even there, that's going to be a disaster. So when they said that they were running late, I was like, oh God. So then I messaged my friend who had taken Lucy out for breakfast and said, just
2: delay.
3: Stay a little bit longer at breakfast because we need the animals set up. They finally got set up. The animals, they were great. 10 minutes before the proposal, our next door neighbours started mowing their lawns.
2: No.
1: Oh my gosh. You're like kidding.
3: And I, at this stage,
2: can't
3: I was
2: get
3: like,
2: my lawn mowed, but the neighbours want to mow theirs.
1: Lucy, will you do me the honour?
3: Luckily, our neighbours were then told that a proposal was about to happen and they were happy to stop doing their lawns.
2: Yeah.
3: I think that was pretty much the last thing that went.
1: Last hurdle.
3: Oh, yeah.
2: Oh, no, well, then I was late.
3: Oh, actually,
1: so you clearly had no idea.
2: No, I had
1: and that's
2: no
1: the best
2: idea.
1: Thing. Through all of this and through the panic and the stress and you would have been sweating like a champion, you had no idea.
2: No, none. And this breakfast that I went out for with a girlfriend, I was having a great time and then she got an extra coffee and I was like, yeah, this is so nice. We should do this more.
4: Yeah.
2: When she dropped me home, I said, oh, do you want to come in and say hi to Josh? And she was like, nah, I got to run, but have a good day though. And like nearly kicked me out of the car and I was like,
4: well, you've known Josh for 20 years. That's a bit weird, wow. But okay, maybe you're busy. So then I just went inside thinking I was about to get on with my day.
1: And then what? So and you're saying the first thing that you saw was all the animals, so then you knew something was going on?
4: It was all quiet. I could see the door was open. I was like, oh, Josh is outside. And then I saw this fence and then I heard a lamb. And I was like, there seems to be a lamb here behind this ginormous sign that says, Lucy, will you marry me?
1: Oh, that's nice.
4: Josh got down on one knee.
1: Oh, what an athlete. Well done.
4: And we had our friends Kale and Kayla, the famous Kale Porter from Nova. They were there filming everything.
1: Cool. Aww. Nice.
4: And there were four lambs and two goats, some guinea pigs and some chicks. Yeah. And one rabbit. And, Josh got on one knee.
1: Oh, that's nice. That's
4: so nice.
1: Did you say yes straight away? Or did you, like, give me 24 hours? With the tears.
4: I cried, yes. I was shaking a fair bit. I did say yes pretty quickly. And that was perfect. Oh, it was perfect.
2: Yeah. Oh, and so for all the girly pops playing along at home, describe the ring, which is beautiful, by the way.
4: Thank you. It's a jewel stone. I believe they call it the toi et moi ring, which means you and me in French. Oh. I've got one pear next to one diamond. The pear is a blue sapphire, though.
2: I love
4: it. I've got a sapphire and a diamond.
2: Oh, the sapphire is so beautiful. I love that pop of blue.
1: Oh, that's nice, guys. Oh, well done.
2: Congratulations.
1: Really nice.
2: That is amazing.
4: Yay, we're engaged. I've been saying that a lot.
0: Jodie and Hazy.
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19: Nathan, Nat and Sean. This is Nova.
20: Come on, boys, let's have a ball. Good morning, everybody. Happy Friday before the grand final.
21: Hello,
20: Rove
21: Friday.
20: McManus stayed the night. Hi, Ooh. Rove.
21: Well, I couldn't miss out on a day like today. It's grand final Eve.
20: You've got a plane to catch today. You're headed east.
21: I'm headed east. I'm going to be there. I'll be sharing it with Mum, which we did in 2013.
20: Oh, and that went well.
21: Hoping for a much better result this time around. I came back from America for that one.
20: Maybe, because you've discussed that perhaps it's your hat that gets them across the line if you wear the wrong hat.
21: It's a very clear scientifically proven reason. You know what? Yeah, does Mum's bad luck outweigh my cat's good luck?
20: Got some bad news, Coralie.
21: Let's find out who I'm going to love more by the end of the day.
20: On today's show, so Sean is in Melbourne ahead of the grand final because he's got cup presenting duties and all the rest of it, but Sean trying to get into his Airbnb is a tale you do not want to miss. It's so funny. So funny. You think it'd be easy?
21: Why? Well, no, it wouldn't. He doesn't do anything easily. Mm-hmm. Can I, having not heard this story yet, suggest it's because he wasn't organised and didn't have all his information correct?
20: Well, even the information he was given makes you scratch your head. There was a lot.
10: Too much information.
21: Yeah. How does he not fall over more? I just feel he should be bumping in. Sean's like a trapped bird in your house. Yeah. Like, he's just smacking. He like, should be
20: why
21: smacking
20: Why don't you just go
21: stuff.
20: In the window? You just go out the window.
21: The door is open. Just walk straight out this way. And he's smacking against the glass.
20: You've known him a very long time, Ro.
21: Oh, yeah.
20: All of your life.
21: This does not end well.
20: We also catch up with Kath Lochnan from Fox Footy, who she's a Dockers fan too. So she is up and about.
21: She is. It's going to be a very exciting after party.
20: Yeah. Yes.
21: Potentially.
20: So, yeah, she's emceeing the after party for the Dockers, which means it's either the greatest gig of your life or the absolute worst.
10: Yeah. I wonder which would drink
20: more.
10: Have you
20: emceed one of those or you've been to one of those?
21: I've been to one of those in 2013, which obviously did not end very well.
20: It was like being in a wake. All right. Plus, we're going to throw in some blind dates as well.

0: Matt and Sean. Nova.
1: Emma O'Driscoll. We do want to dive a little deeper on the injury. So you cut your thumb because you were trying to prise the lid off your moisturiser with a very sharp knife. Is that accurate?
2: Yes, that is accurate, Nat. And I just wedged this knife under, again, very impulsively, and then just...
1: Shoved as hard as you could?
2: Yep, shoved as hard as I could upwards, and it's just gone straight through the pad of my thumb.
3: Oh, God.
4: And it's a deep cut. We can see it now.
2: Yep. Yeah. But also, like, really silly getting a sharp cutting knife, like one that you would literally cut an onion with, has sliced my thumb. So surely other people, though, have done this.
1: Because, I mean, just to you're not an idiot, right? Because you're a physiotherapist.
4: How'd you get in your ATAR?
5: But also, a physiotherapist.
1: Yeah, she's a physio.
4: In the 80s?
1: Which means you need your hands, right?
2: Different though, Nat. I'm book smart. If it comes to crossing the road or getting my cleanser lid off, I can't do it.
1: I'm be left unsupervised.
3: Oh, no, what am I then? I don't think I'm book smart or street smart.
2: But you're pretty, Joel.
1: You look smart.
3: Thanks, babe.
4: Yeah, well done.
3: I once got a huge gash in my leg that should have had surgery on, and it's so now it's just really badly scarred from slipping over, getting out of... An ice bath.
4: Really?
3: I deserve that. I really deserve that. Yeah.
2: No recovery.
4: An ice bath.
1: My injury that's very similar to yours, a similar position on my thumb, except it's sliced into the pad of my thumb, was because I was slicing a potato on a mandolin slicer. And
3: so
1: I had
3: sharp.
1: The thought, right? The thought entered my mind, I better just get that guard to help protect it because as the potato gets sliced down, it gets closer. And I'll just get that. And I thought, get the protective guard, it went sliced straight into my thumb.
2: No.
3: We're making a potato gratin.
4: Oh, my God.
1: And so then, similar. I went to urgent care and they glued it shut for me. But I still don't have the feeling back 100% in that area. Yeah. And that's got to be
4: and
1: 4
4: in your
1: years
4: heart.
1: Ago.
4: How did that work?
1: Yeah, I know. It turned my heart to stone, Sean.
3: Jack once, we used to have this very heavy gate on the old place that we lived in, and Jack once like slammed his finger in there. But this is like during the height of COVID, like everyone's freaking out. And it looked bad, but I was like, get over it. You can't, the hospitals are overrun. You can't go in there with a bad finger.
4: That's true.
3: And he left it a week. In that time, we went kayaking because we're like, that's a socially distant sport. A week later, I found out he had 3 broken fingers.
2: No.
4: Oh.
3: And here's me like, get over it.
1: Yeah.
3: Mm. Whoopsies.
1: Yeah. So why do you think Joel's a bad person? No.
4: Yeah. 13,
3: 24, 10,
4: no. Absolutely not.
3: Tough it up.
1: 13, 24, 10. We do want to talk about these injuries that maybe it's just a really good example of why you shouldn't be left unsupervised with something sharp.
4: Yeah.
1: Have you injured yourself in a way that you just like...
3: I'm an adult. Like, how's this happening?
1: Yeah. This just proves that you're book smart.
4: Exactly. How can you use a sharp knife to open a moisturiser?
2: It was quick. A quick decision. Let's go. I've got chronic ADHD. It was impulsive.
1: The skin was drying out. Like, you've got to be back around.
3: How dry was your skin?
2: I had to get to the airport.
0: Nathan. Nat. Nat. And Sean. Nova.

0: Show.
1: Nova. Nemo Driscoll's still in the house because we're talking about her thumb.
2: Yeah, we are.
1: Which she managed to injure by prizing the lid off her moisturiser in a hurry. It was really stuck on. You used a very sharp knife slice straight into your thumb.
3: Oh, and those little slices like paper cuts, they're so painful.
1: It's not a little slice, Joel. Yeah. It's a gash.
4: It's a gash, and I'm just going thumbs up to that one because I want to hear what the callers have to say.
2: Did you have to speak to the coach about that? Did you go and see Lisa and say...
4: Imagine. No, I reckon though. That my medical information was passed on to her because I did tell the doctor, obviously, she's having to sort it out.
1: Lisa's like, why are you trying to take...
4: Lisa would have been like, don't use this as an excuse.
1: Yeah. But why is O'Driscoll taking a lot of one-handed grabs today? Yeah.
3: You can't get endone for a paper cut.
1: Let's go to Chelsea in Double View. Hi, Chelsea.
5: Good morning.
1: Now, did your sister suffer one of these cuts that proves she shouldn't be left alone with sharp things?
5: Yes, absolutely. She was asked to babysit me for the first time. She's my older sister.
2: Yep. Mm-hmm.
5: She decided to... Mum had left dinner out for us, but she decided, no, she was going to cook hamburgers. So she got frozen hamburger patties out of the freezer.
3: Yeah.
5: Couldn't get them open. So got the biggest knife she could find.
3: Oh, no.
5: Held the patties in the palm of her hand and jammed the knife straight through the frozen meat and into the soft, squishy, very fatty part of your thumb pad.
2: Of your thumb pad, yep.
5: And it just oozes fat. And so she had stitches.
3: Oh, my gosh. What does your sister do for a living?
5: She's probably going to kill me after this. So.
2: She's a Rhodes Scholar, isn't she?
3: So she's a murderer, is she?
5: Yeah, maybe after this. She's in property settlement.
1: Okay.
3: Right.
1: Yeah, once again, book smart, I suspect.
3: Yeah. But it's like, so these people have to get A to B every day. Mm. I'm one of those people. How?
1: Mm.
3: How do I?

0: How made it through 36 years of life?
1: Yeah. No, we're all mystified. let's go to Shanae in Rockingham. Hi, Shanae. Was it you who can't be left unsupervised around dangerous things?
2: Yes.
1: What happened?
2: Yes. Look, there's many, many, many stories, but the most popular one is I had a dryer, clothes dryer, fall on my head.
0: And what happened? That's a new one.
1: How?
2: So I was staying at my sister-in-law's and putting washing in the dryer, and I had the bracket, you know, with the dryer on the wall.
3: Yep.
2: And I'm putting the clothes in the washing machine and just thought to myself, oh, I've got to grab that out and turn it inside out. It's a bit delicate.
1: Yeah.
2: And as I lift it up, the whole dryer just, as it was on, just fell on and hit the back of my head.
0: Whoa.
2: And I almost knocked myself out. I got a big cut on the back of my head, and my sister-in-law and stuff had to run in and pull the dryer off the top of me. had to go to hospital. And the worst thing is I just said to my boss that I would cover her for her first holiday since she's had babies and stuff. And I had to call her, and she was at the airport and said, I can't come
1: she's
2: in.
1: She's at the airport.
0: Oh, no.
2: I had a dryer fall on my head.
0: I know. Yeah. And that sounds made up. That's like the dog ate my homework. When you have to explain it as well, the dryer fell on my head.
1: Yeah.
2: I went to her and then her boss and then get cover.
1: Oh, that's the last thing, Shanae. Yeah, you're what's known in the business as a liability.
3: Yeah, for sure.
1: Thank you. Misty's in Valdivis. Hi, Misty. Talk to us. Who's done an O'Driscoll and can't be left unsupervised with sharp things?
4: My mum. She loves to cut herself. And we just headed down south, me and my family, and my stepdad sent me a message going, Mum told me not to tell you, but
0: great. I love messages
4: we're at the hospital.
0: That start like that.
1: Yes.
4: And she's shoved the knife straight through the avocado and literally cut the top off her finger, and it was just hanging there. So the photo I received was some cloth with her hand and the finger sort of slightly above it. above the rest of the finger.
1: The old avocado pip. Like,
0: Every time.
5: I've always got everyone.
4: Every time we go away, my mum does something and we get this message, and it's like, oh, my God. But, yeah, so she's had it stitched. She had to have it stitched back on, but she still doesn't have feeling.
1: No.
4: Like you, Nat. There's no... Yeah. She can poke it, prod it, and then she's like, nah, can't feel nothing.
0: Feel a thing. Yeah,
1: yeah, be
0: Mum
1: careful.
0: Needs to stay in a hotel, not you know, in service departments.
1: Missy, you've got to stop going away. That's clearly the answer to this problem.
0: Yeah.
1: But the avocado, be careful cutting avocados. Anybody who works in ED can tell you they get a million of them.
3: Yep.
1: It happens all the time. I've done it like that, but it was just the tip of the knife went into the palm of my hand. So it was kind of just sticking out, but it didn't, you know, wasn't
0: You're
1: too
0: tough.
1: Bad.
0: You wouldn't have
3: felt it. Terry, same thing.
5: My friend's got a photo of the knife through the hand where
1: on the tip's coming out the other side.
5: No, the tip though, the skin had still been like still attached, but you can
3: bubbling.
5: See the edge of the knife. Like the knife's through, but
1: and then on the
5: skin
1: on the
5: has
1: back
5: just been
1: the...
5: pulled on the back of the palm. Yep, literally. But the skin hadn't been
1: broken on that side. Wild. Nice.
5: I know.
1: Yeah.
0: I feel
1: unwell. Avocado's trying to kill you.
6: Nathan, Nat, and Sean, Ricky, Lee, and Tim.
7: Jessica in Hornsby, what did you used to think as a kid?
8: My mum, when she was growing up, when she'd go outside, she'd see that white dog poo. I don't know if people see it.
5: Yeah, that
8: like
5: chalky.
8: In the sun.
5: Yes.
8: She used to think it came from white dogs.
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5: I used to think chocolate milk came from brown cows.
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0: Nathan, Nat and Sean.
1: Nova. Come across an article yesterday by the great author Tracy Cox.
2: Yes.
1: And she has come up with the 7 load of questions that can blow up your marriage.
2: What are you Googling?
1: You don't want to know my history.
2: So oh, you're either Greek or the algorithm. It's really honed in on something, Sean. Keep going.
1: Now, some of these questions, it's supposed to be for the men and women, whether whatever relationship you're in.
2: Yes. Right,
1: to look at each other and have these conversations. I suggest it's weighted a little bit more one way to the other. But here is the first question you should avoid, Natalie.
2: Oh, so these are the questions that you shouldn't say.
1: You need to be careful about answering is probably the...
2: Oh, so how you answer yes. these questions, it becomes a touch point for your marriage. And if you do it wrong, it's going to be all over. Is that what you're saying?
1: Correct. Question number one. Have I put on weight lately?
2: Okay, that is a loaded question, isn't it?
1: Yeah.
2: The correct answer, Sean?
1: Well, you can say, oh, I haven't really noticed. You seem a bit down on yourself lately. What's going on? And then you...
2: I see. So, you use that as an opener to exploring whether they're having any emotional difficulties. Interesting. What would you say?
1: No, this doesn't happen to me, right? But, you know, I'm quite touchy on my weight because yes. I weigh myself all the time.
2: Yes.
1: So Megan, when she's not in a good mood with me, and if I jump out of the shower, she'll just give me a look and I'll nearly go to start crying. I really will.
2: That's all it takes.
1: She does it to me all. And I think that is so mean because I would never do that to her because I know that is that's a no-no to women.
2: Oh, you say that, Sean, but remember that time that she was trying to buy an apple pie and you knocked it out of her hand and said absolutely
1: not. Maybe I said it once. You might want to put that back.
2: I've got a long memory. Long memory, Sean.
1: Oh, the people at Woolies couldn't believe I did that. Okay, question number two. Would you still love me if I lost my money, looks or status? And let's just stick with the money thing.
2: Yeah. So I think that... The error you will make with this question is pausing before you answer. Don't consider it. Don't go, You have to, obviously, the answer is yes, I would still love you immediately. Just has to be a reflex. Yeah.
1: And yes, then you walk out of the room and you scream.
2: I love for you. You for you.
1: That's exactly
2: we can be
1: how
2: poor
1: you're doing
2: together.
1: Well done.
2: Yeah.
1: This is an interesting one because I've never heard this before, but what do you really think of my mum? Do you know, there's actually, I'll take that back. There's a lot of people and some that we know very well.
2: Yes.
1: Who have a problem with their
2: in-laws.
1: Mother-in-law.
2: Yes.
1: I'm not. My mother-in-law, she thinks...
2: Yeah,
1: she
2: worships you, doesn't she?
1: Well, no, she expects Megan...
2: She thinks Megan
1: nice.
2: Should treat you better, right?
1: Yeah.
2: Yeah.
1: So I can't get enough of my mother-in-law coming around.
2: You're very much on board with her.
1: Megan, have you got Sean a drink? I'm like, yeah. Has he had enough to eat? Yeah, I say.
2: She must love that. Just love that.
1: Absolutely. Now this is an interesting one. Do you think my best friend is hot? How do you navigate that one?
3: Danger.
1: Hey, Sam, you're in the background. What would you say?
3: Danger. I'd never thought about that. Maybe. And then
2: what you say
3: the higher the voice, the more guilty you are.
2: Here's what you say, Sean.
1: Yes.
2: I mean, I guess if I thought about it objectively, yes, but she's always next to you, so I don't even notice.
1: That's exactly. You rank your partner first. Well done.
2: That's
1: three.
2: God,
1: three
2: I should be married.
1: Compared to you, not even close.
2: See?
1: And then you walk away and go,
2: well, your nose
1: sweat
2: gets bigger.
1: Bullets. Question number six. Do you ever get bored of me?
2: Oh.
1: I mean, really?
3: A little boredom's healthy.
2: Yeah.
1: Yeah, a little bored and healthy. No, I love you just the way you are, blah, blah, blah.
2: The blah, blah, blah should really seal the deal.
1: I don't know about that one. I mean.
2: Do you ever get bored with me? I mean, we all get bored all the time.
1: Yeah.
2: Like that's, you know, it's nice to be bored.
1: It is. This is the kicker, though. This is the one I really like. If I died, how long would you wait before you started dating again?
2: Well, till after the memorial.
1: Exactly.
3: You wouldn't try and pick up at the funeral?
2: No, that would be very tasteless.
1: Yeah, well, if you see Wedding Crashers, Will Ferrell.
2: Well, now that you're not there, the best friend just got a lot hotter. Nathan, Nat and Sean.

0: Nathan, Nat and Sean on Nova.
1: Maggie Dent, the queen of common sense, is here as well with a new book, Digital Freedom, which is basically guiding parents through navigating social media, phones,
2: everything,
1: every aspect of it, right? Yep. And I know that you were instrumental too in Whipper's campaign, yep, the 36 yep weeks campaign,
2: yep,
1: 36 months, I should say, which was reducing the increasing the age at which kids could access social media.
2: Yeah, and I think that was you know to be really honest, it's changed so much in the parenting landscape because parents don't have the same influence over raising their kids.
1: Yes.
2: You know, we used to, often people used to say to me, when do I have the sex talk when they're 14? I said, probably a while back.
3: because, I'm yet to have
2: you know,
3: it,
2: that discussion pornography finds them.
1: Yes.
2: And it's deliberately put out there because the more outrageous that content is, the more we stay online. It's a really awful thing. So we've had our kids being seeing stuff that kids should never see.
1: Correct.
2: And they don't give a toss. And then, you know, as we go forward, you know, we know that the worst stuff comes through their accounts.
1: Yes.
2: And the ability to navigate that, you know, you've got an underdeveloped brain and you are wired to stay connected.
1: Yes.
2: You can imagine, and girls have told me this, they're on a streak on Snapchat,
4: which is really bad.
1: Yep.
3: Yeah.
2: But, and they, it makes them feel uncomfortable. They can't leave it because if you leave it, then they're coming for you next because you've just left something and expressed some sort of, and so those sorts of things, you know, we wanted to work out tech is not all bad.
1: No, and of course it's got great applications.
2: So I wanted to make, because that's the queen in the middle, I wanted to work out how do we help our kids to learn how to navigate it in a way that doesn't cause harm, even given that they can struggle. But we had to point the blame where the blame needs to go. I got so sick of some of the digital educators blaming parents.
3: Yeah.
2: And we have no way of keeping up with what's going down.
1: No. And it's changing so fast.
2: No blaming parents, no blaming kids, no blaming teachers. We blame tech. And then we use the information on how the damn thing works. And I can honestly put my hand on my heart. When I helped to co-create the chapter on data and privacy, AI and algorithms, it scared the absolute Jesus out of me.
4: Can you give us a bit of the algorithms? Because I know we all are a part of that, but for kids in particular. So where do you see the... you been able to dissect that part of it not start crying?
2: Oh, because Kira's knowledge is just so profound. So I always thought, this is my understanding, that it's what I engage with, what I like, what I, you know, that's how the algorithm's going to go.
1: And on a simplistic level, it's that.
2: No.
1: There's so much more, isn't there?
2: No. And also, even with me as a, you know, a parenting author, I've been writing blogs that I used to share, that I still share, that we have no views anymore because I'm not outrageous. So they actually block anything that's actually quite positive. But the bit I didn't know is what you pause to look at but don't engage with, that affects the algorithm. And then also the algorithm is built by your behaviour and the geolocation and data. So it actually follows where you are and will know your coffee shop.
1: Yes.
2: And therefore anything in that area that could be provocative, it'll feed to you. So we haven't got a hope.
1: Its job is to keep you online for as long as possible so it can feed you ads, right? That's the purpose of it.
2: That is it.
1: That's why it's free.
2: Yeah.
1: It's where being sold to.
4: We talk about Natalie might say something.
2: Yep.
4: And then it comes up on her phone.
2: Totally.
4: So
1: that's why I say capybaras all the time because I love looking at your pictures of capybaras.
3: Yeah.
2: No, you're absolutely right. So can you see what happens when... We can't rely on our kids getting their digital education from school because, seriously, it comes once a year or no. And it changes so rapidly. So Kira says when we talk about the digital world today and the one 5 years ago, they are miles apart.
1: That's right. It's so much more sophisticated now, isn't it?
2: We could have written another 10 pages around AI. And the AI stuff, to be honest, especially the nudifying apps and that sort of stuff out there at the moment, is escalating, you know, harm.
1: Yes.
3: Yeah.
2: And one of the biggies is the sexual extortion because in the past, mainly boys, but some boys as young as 8. So that, you know, pretending to be a girl, send me a picture of your beautiful private part, your best friend. So now they don't need the picture.
1: No.
2: They just send any AI image and say it is yours and still come before you for the money.
3: Of course.
2: Now the big message, and that's what this book keeps on saying, we need to gather together in our homes that we're together. We're a team that's going to navigate this together because the kids who finally cannot survive in that world that they're being attacked in often suffer in silence right? Because they're worried about how mum and dad are going to handle this. Are they going to take my phone off me? Are they going to take my device off me? So we want them to know there's nothing that, because you're not the problem. Bring it to us, and there's a whole chapter in there, what do we do when really bad stuff happens?
1: Yeah.
2: Because we want them to know that every parent can take action immediately.
1: Yes. And what those steps are.
2: And what those steps are, very specifically.
1: Yeah.
2: And also a big message we're putting out there, you know, sometimes they're on the way to school. If you are a tween or a teen and you are seeing something really awful happening online or a friend has told you, you can make an anonymous report on the East Safety Commissioner website. And it won't come back to you, but they can track it through all the back doorways and go and get some support for that person.
1: Amazing.
2: That's enormously positive. So
1: that's
2: it's
1: right.
2: full of that sort of information.
3: Yeah. Because I think I'm asking advice for myself right here. But the way things get amplified out now as well on social media, it seemed you used to kind of only target your followers, but now it goes out so wide. I cop it all day, every day. Mm. And, you know, I'm a weathered old showgirl. I'm used to it. But some, like, but people, and I don't like to go on about it either because it feels a bit woe is me. But I had a video up of me interviewing Paddy Newton the other day.
4: Yeah.
3: And I've gotten far worse abuse than this that I can't even say on the radio, but someone said, "Whoa, those two have stacked it on." I'm like, "Paddy's 81 years old and looks exactly the same.
1: Yeah.
3: Like, it's outrageous that people..." Then I clicked on this bloke's profile. He's from somewhere overseas, but it's been amplified to this guy, and it's like, they just get away with it.
2: And also, Joel, how many of the comments are made by bots?
1: Yeah, we have no way of knowing.
2: And I think the other really big concern is the chat companions, which seems like a really benign and nothing really serious happening.
3: Yeah.
2: So if you've got somebody, you know, that's pretending to be your best friend, you're not learning the social cues and how to be in relationships and friendships. But also some of those have become highly sexualised now.
1: And sinister.
2: There are kids who have taken their lives because it told them to.
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9: So, that show you told me to watch on iView?
14: Yes, finally. 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
9: I'm serious, Tim. Do not ruin this for me.
14: I won't. I just...
9: Babe.
14: It was the dad. The hot one.
9: Oh, I actually hate you.
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0: Nat and Sean on Nova.
1: Our very good friend Maggie Dent is in the house. She's written a new book along with Kira Pendergast called Digital Freedom, which is helping our kids to navigate through the digital world.
2: Yeah, creating more space.
1: A hot mess, basically. There's a lot of landmines, put it that way.
3: Oh, big time, Nat.
1: There's so many aspects to this, right? So many aspects. But let's talk screen time, because for a lot of parents, the question is, when do I let my kids have a phone? When do I let them play on my phone? Is it okay just to let them play on my iPad while I'm off actually getting something done around the house? How do you navigate that as a parent?
2: All right. So firstly, there's differences between the three different screens. So TVs, still your first option for kids, like, isn't much. Although they're pretty savvy, pretty quick, and can get into YouTube. So in YouTube, even kids' YouTube, and one of the big researchers that really shocked me in the book was so much of that to grab young children's attention are very, very short reels.
1: Yes.
2: And we call it digital slop.
1: Yes.
2: And what they're doing with that is they're holding their attention, which means you can get stuff done. It's great.
1: Yes.
2: But in actual fact, it is dumbing our little ones' brains down, and we've got MRIs to show.
3: MRIs?
2: Wow. MRIs on 3 to 5-year-olds are showing damage in the prefrontal, which is because of the digital slop. So the TV's great. Just make sure you turn off on your YouTube. You can turn off instant scrolls and automatic things.
1: Yes. So there are adjustments. So it's not automatically feeding them new things.
2: But no young child's going to be harmed with Play School, you know, Wiggles and endless episodes of Bluey, which
1: I
2: haven't
1: watched. Do not watch this show starring John Creasy.
4: Yeah. She was about to say that,
2: And then, you know, I would absolutely avoid getting any handheld device, seriously, under 4.
1: Yeah,
2: under 5.
1: So even letting them use your phone?
2: Using your phone, you've got to be doubly careful again, because it doesn't always stay where you think it's going to stay.
3: Yeah.
2: Right? So watching Bluey on your phone while you're trying to get stuff, that's not going to cause harm either. But it's how long they do it, because we know that, you know, once again, we've got a 65% increase in myopia. And that's not the screen's fault. It's because our kids aren't outside doing what they're supposed to do.
1: Yeah.
2: So again, development under 5 is actually about movement, play, humans,
1: outside.
2: Human interaction, words,
1: nature,
2: opportunities to get filthy and do all those things. That is exactly. So if you can have some screens around the edge of that where they're not going to see beheadings and violence, of course that's not going to do a lot of harm.
1: But go and jump in a puddle as well.
2: But do the real stuff that they've always needed. Then as we get to the next up bit, I feel we know that a lot of them have them for all sorts of valid reasons. So one of my granddaughters, she's 10, she's teaching herself 2 languages on Duolingo. That's not going to cause
3: harm.
2: She's doing it for fun.
1: Yes.
3: Now, all the swear words, no doubt.
2: There's lots of colouring and music. And so it's not all bad stuff, but we don't let them create accounts for as long as possible, because that's where most of the harm comes to them. They're targeted in those spaces.
1: Yes.
2: And also pornography can pop in around sidebars and Minecraft and things. So you think it's a pretty innocent.
1: Yeah.
2: They're playing with their mates down the street. We know who it is. There's no chat access, so no pedophile can come in there. And yet, this stuff can still happen. Yeah. So again, I think it's, we need them to know if bad stuff happens, it's not necessarily their fault.
1: Yeah. And we're not going to stop you from playing, but
2: we're not going to stop you, but we're going to work out how we can teach all your mates and other parents why that's a danger and what we can do to prevent it. And then as they get older, as I said before, we know they're going to get around things and do things, because that's exactly what they're wired to do. But we look at our kids' behaviour and notice, is there a shift?
3: Yeah.
2: You know, have they got to the point they cannot put that phone down? Yeah. And there's a whole chapter on when is it too much and when does, you know, anything become addictive? Because the window from 12 to 15... is the number. That's the window where most addictions will form, whether it's vaping or it's, you know, smoking, drinking alcohol, taking drugs, or becoming football mad. No, I didn't say that.
1: When we were kids, Maggie, there was one computer and it was in the family room, right?
2: Yeah.
4: So with a big dial up.
1: But now, kids are in their room doing this stuff. You don't really know, you know, a 14-year-old.
2: You know, there's basically nothing overnight in your room.
1: Yeah, okay.
2: There needs to be a Wi-Fi curfew time. That's a really important one in families, because sleep matters for everyone. And all parents are struggling with it. let's be honest. Like, it's just doing our head in.
1: I need a Wi-Fi curfew and I live on
2: hide it when you're around your kids.
4: How as an adult do we start getting off our phones? I'm desperate to.
2: So any reset in the family needs to be a family gig, saying we want to reset this because this is what tech's stolen from us. We're just going to do it in small steps. We're going to do small bits slightly. We're going to make sure we have a games night each week, or we're going to do this.
1: You've got to replace it with something fun, right?
2: With something that's fun.
1: Yeah.
2: But forcing Demanding, yes. Commanding, no. Collaboration, cooperation.
1: Movie and nights, popcorn,
2: kick
1: yes.
2: the enemy.
1: Yeah, right.
5: We are just pressed for time, yep. but just quickly, is there light at the end of the tunnel? Because yes. a lot of this conversation is like,
2: it
5: oh
2: is.
5: No, we're
2: the in terrifying, chapter right? is the tide is turning and it's full of heaps of good news.
5: Okay.
2: And that was before this giant Meta case, because now we're going to go and we're going to do this hopefully to TikTok and, you know, Snapchat's
5: yep,
2: definitely
5: Snapchat.
2: The highest Ooh. Cause mm. of a lot of harm. So, no, it's going to change. The next generations are going to be so much safer than the ones who are here Ooh. Now. So let's go. Yep. Yay!
5: Yay! Yeah.
4: Right.
2: Good news.
0: Nathan, Nat and Sean. Nova. Nova. Oh. Nova 96.9. Sydney. Wake up with Ricky, Lee and Tim.
6: We're entertaining Sydney, okay?
7: Yeah, sure.
6: Cruisy. But, you know, we take it very seriously.
7: Okay.
0: From one, the Joel Creasy Show.
7: Oh!
0: From two...
7: Don't adjust your dials.
6: Don't freak out, everyone.
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0: Lucy and Susie O'Neill.
1: This is just a bit of fun, okay? Just a bit of fun because okay. It's, what's the time? It's 6:50.
2: You know, we like to limit the fun on this show. But you can have a little bit of fun.
1: This is what your car says about your sex life. I've come across on Instagram. So let me go through it. Think of what car you're driving. Kia.
2: Yep. At the moment, I'm in a Kia.
1: Oh, okay.
2: Thank you, Cars for Us.
1: Expectations were low. Performance was shockingly respectable.
2: So that's what it says about me.
1: Yeah.
3: If
1: you drive that car, this is what it says about you. I mean, you know, it's obviously very accurate.
2: Yeah.
1: Lexus, because I sometimes drive a Lexus. That's Cliff's car. Reliable, comfortable, surprisingly good. Nobody's complaining.
2: Yeah, Lexus is a funny one, isn't it?
1: Yeah.
3: I just feel like Lexuses, you never see anyone super young driving a Lexus.
1: Mm. No, it's an old person's car.
2: It's nice when you're in it.
3: Very nice when you're in it.
2: Yeah.
1: Beautiful cars.
3: Yeah.
1: Range Rover.
3: There you go.
2: There you go.
1: Hot. High maintenance. Always involved in drama.
3: Yeah, I can see that.
1: Mm. Yeah.
2: Yep.
1: Jeep. I suppose a Jimny is like a Jeep.
2: No.
1: Jeep's different. Okay.
2: No, Jeep's better than Jimny, isn't it?
3: I'd say so. Jimny's
1: bottom. Yes, okay.
2: Sounds like something a Jimny driver would say.
1: Yeah, Jeep. Okay, down for anything. Probably outdoors. Yeah, you're right. That's not me.
3: Yeah, no.
1: That's not me.
2: That's not you.
1: That's not me. Honda. Reliable, predictable. Nobody's writing a memoir about it.
3: Right, okay. Mission ran safe, yeah.
1: Ford gets a job done.
3: Okay,
1: somehow has three kids.
2: Has it got anything about a G-Wagon, Mercedes?
1: Mercedes, yes.
2: G-Wagon, okay.
1: Okay, Mercedes.
2: This is Bowie.
1: Luxury experience, minimal physical labour. What else? You want a Tesla?
3: Yeah, go Tesla. There's a lot of those around.
1: Yeah, looks impressive on paper. Chemistry still loading. Oh, Volvo. This could be me because...
3: They're safe. Volvo's safe.
2: I reckon you'd be a Volvo.
3: Yeah, Volvo? Yeah. Safe.
1: Because I probably do this. Safety first.
3: Yeah.
1: Socks probably stay on.
0: Nick Lutzy and Susie O'Neill on Nova.
4: Sometimes I

0: and Susie O'Neill.
1: What's been grinding your gears?
2: I love this. Purge all the badness out for the weekend.
3: Yeah.
2: In saying that, I don't think I've got any grinds.
3: No gear grinds this weekend?
4: Usually, like, when someone starts it off, then you get triggered. And yeah. Like, oh, yeah, and that's reminded me. It's like,
3: blah, I've got, blah, blah. I've got one which I think.
4: Oh, you got one?
3: Well, Suze, you'll be, maybe you, David, as well, invest in this on 13, 20, 14 if you've got one. Mm. I've got to go to a wedding this weekend. Right. It's down south.
2: Yes.
3: Yeah. Okay. So we're going down, like, down past Port Macquarie. Oh, we're driving. It's about a six-hour drive.
4: Yep. Mm-hmm.
3: The wedding is one of my wife's old work friends, whom we have not seen, do not speak to. Mm. I do not know the husband. Mm. We were invited a while ago, and we're going, I will not know another person at the event.
2: Okay.
3: The gear grind is going to events with your other half where you mm-hmm. don't know anyone, and you've got to do it.
2: I concur, because... yes, I totally hear.
4: Free booze, though.
3: Yeah, look.
4: That's an excuse to get on it.
3: Because there's nothing else to do, right?
4: And you don't know anyone.
2: Cliff's got a work Christmas party coming up, which I usually go to with him. But you know what? I don't know anyone. No, and I don't work there, so I'm not part of the gang.
4: No.
2: And Cliff said, we've got this Christmas party, it's such and such, such. And I said, I don't want to go. And then he said, oh, we don't have to go. And I said...
4: Oh, classic Cliff.
2: I'm like, I don't want to go. He said... So
4: it's kind of cute that he wants you to go. Yeah,
2: you know what? I'll end up going, and I'll have fun once I get there. I know I will, but yeah. That's not the point.
3: I think work Christmas parties should all be no plus ones.
2: Same.
4: I agree with that.
2: I totally agree with that. I'm not going to invite him to the Nova Christmas party.
3: Yeah, no, I don't think he is invited.
2: Oh, exactly.
4: You know, it's a chance to let your hair down as a, you know, you work with people all year.
2: Yeah.
4: We don't get many opportunities to do that.
3: Just get to celebrate. Days,
4: you know.
2: Exactly.
3: Anyway, we've got Nicole from Griffin on the line. What's grinding your gears, Nicole?
5: Oh, good morning, guys. How are you going?
3: Good.
2: Better now after getting that off my chest.
5: Oh, yeah. So you know what grinds my gears is?
2: Yeah.
5: You know when you're going for a walk or a run and you've got that etiquette that you either stay on the left or you stay on the right?
2: Mm-hmm.
5: And then you've got the three or maybe four who are strolling along, having a coffee, having a chat, but they're not moving over.
4: Yep, one abreast.
5: That grinds my gears.
4: Three abreast, yeah, whatever they call it.
2: Also, people who don't stay on the left. I'm very close.
5: Yeah. So you know what grinds my gears is?
2: Yeah.
5: You know when you're going for a walk or a run and you've got the etiquette that you either stay on the left or you stay on the right?
2: Mm-hmm.
5: And then you got the three or maybe four who are strolling along, having a coffee, having a chat, but

0: God is annoying, and they're all talking.
1: It's ridiculous. It's dangerous. Because then it pushes you to go around, then you're the one that gets hit by the bike coming the other way. Do you know what I'm saying?
0: Inconsiderate there, Nicole.
1: Come on.
2: Yeah, totally.
3: Nick, Lutzy, and Susie O'Neill. Nova has the most free tickets to see the world's biggest stars. 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
5: Thank you so much.
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0: Lindsay and Susie O'Neill.
1: What's been grinding your gears?
2: I love this. Actually, I'm in a bit of a bad mood quickly. I don't know why. Just got me thinking about, you know, having to go to Christmas parties with my husband. Yeah. Anyway.
3: We're talking about going to work functions for your other half.
2: Yeah. Okay, let's hear some worse ones and then maybe it'll make me feel better.
3: Spencer out of Alex Hills, what is grinding your gears?
4: Morning, guys. So yesterday I was driving along, oversensitive car sensors. My God. I was driving along, old mate's coming out on his scooter, and he's like, I can see him a mile away, and he comes out his driveway onto the bike lane, and then my car just locked. And I was thinking, I'm nowhere near him. And then also when you're reversing, and then all of a sudden you brake, and you're thinking, is there a trolley behind me or something?
5: I was in a car a while back now, but it was, you know, a fairly modern car. And somehow they had built this car, Ethan. It's Ethan, right? Yeah.
3: Spencer.
5: Sorry, I can't see who's green on my screen. Spencer. I was in this car, Spencer, and they had built it so that every time, and this is going to sound bad, it's like it's every time you go over the speed limit, but I'm talking, sometimes you're going down a suburban street and it's, and in the car, it says the speed limit's 10Ks per hour. Like, it gets it wrong all the time. So it was constantly beeping. And the only way you could turn it off is every time you got in the car, you had to press into the settings and turn it off.
3: And it doesn't save.
5: So next time, every single time you got in the car, it was just beep, beep, beep, beep, beep. Like, how can you build a car and do that?
4: Yeah, grind your gears. Kills me. Grinds my gears.
3: Oh my what about God. The cars that have the cameras on your eyes now? And if you dip your eyes to the screen, if you're trying to change songs, it comes up with a flash. And it's like, keep your eyes on the road. Okay. And it distracts you.
4: Well, especially when you're reversing like a professional in the car park. And you think, okay, there's no one behind me. Bang,
5: there's a brake
4: going. You're like, what? Who's behind me? Have I gone over someone?
5: it's an ant.
2: It's a good one. How annoying.
3: It's a good one to kick us off. Who we got next there, Sue?
2: Jody from Stafford, what's grinding your gears?
6: It's my birthday and everyone's forgotten my husband's overseas.
3: Jody.
5: Come on, friends.
3: Oh, no.
2: It's Jody's birthday, everyone. That's to let
3: Happy birthday,
2: know.
3: Jody.
5: And maybe remind your husband that, you don't have to send a fax these days. You can probably just text as well.
6: I think he's forgotten every year. Some mornings he has seen me, said goodbye, going to work, and I'm like, oh, okay, yep, see you later.
3: He's really doomed later. Yeah, I'll tell you what, let's give you some flowers from Flowers for Everyone.
5: There you go, Nick.
3: Nice. Yeah, say hello to spring with farm fresh flowers, flowersfromeveryone.com.au. They're coming your way, Jody.
5: Happy birthday, Jody. Happy birthday. Well done. Yeah, bravo.
2: I feel sorry for Jody.
5: No, well, she just got some flowers and celebrated on, you know.
2: Okay.
3: She's on the up.
2: Okay, good.
3: Hey, now we got your mate, Lutzy, Ethan from Clayfield.
5: Ethan!
7: Hey, mate.
5: Yeah, good. What's going on?
7: Not much, on the way to work.
5: Okay, lovely. What's grinding your gears?
7: Hey, guys, what's grinding my gears is people who stand in the middle of walkways, more specifically at your local Westfield. Genuinely makes me question whether we as a society have evolved.
5: So you mean in shopping aisles?
7: Where everybody's trying to walk.
5: Yeah.
7: The most high traffic place that there is.
5: Yeah, yeah.
7: You know, you're walking, there's a family having a, I don't know, United Nations summit about going into Kmart.
5: That's so true.
7: Not on.
5: Yeah, the world stops for you guys when you work out the greater problems of the world. That's so true.
3: Yeah.
5: Where's your social etiquette?
3: Totally. Your social etiquette is dead. Or if you're behind them, then they just stop.
2: Just stop.
5: Yeah.
3: Why?
2: They stop and turn. I don't think in shopping centres we should do like the road rules as well and aisles, like down the left, back the right.
3: Mm-hmm.
5: I would not be against one-way aisles in shopping centres.
2: What do you reckon?
3: They did that in COVID for a bit, remember?
2: I don't mind that idea.
5: You go down one, you go back two.
2: I like that.
5: Down three, up four.
2: So then you're always going the one direction.
3: Then you forget something, you've got to go back around and come back.
5: IKEA you do, don't you?
3: Yeah.
2: And you have to go through all the aisles to get out. Yeah, that's like IKEA.
3: We've got one more from Wakeley. We've got Andy. Good morning, Andy. What's grinding your gears?
8: Performance reviews. So I don't know if you do this at home, but I'm
5: don't
8: over
5: even
8: it.
5: Start me. Don't even start me, Andy. So what do they do at yours? Does some bloke pull you in or whatever, and woman or whatever?
8: Like,
9: Yeah, so my boss wants to do one with me. I've got to do one with my team. I feel like I spend more time preparing it, talking about it, doing all that rather than actually doing my job.
5: They have this beautiful thing in radio called air checks.
3: Oh, don't.
5: Andy, and where they, you know, some genius sits you down, like, you know, 2 hours after you've come off air and explains to you what you did at 7:16 this morning.
9: And
5: it's just the most, it soaks, you know, it soaks up all your confidence. Oh. You know, they can really drain you, right? So I just flat out, I just don't do them.
3: I say,
5: me and the team will not be doing air checks anymore. Yeah. And if that's a problem, we'll walk.
2: That's his advocate.
5: And you know what, Andy? Yeah. They ain't doing them anymore.
3: Yeah, thank God.
9: But there's the problem. If you don't do it, like, then there's consequences, and I just think, it's annoying. That's this week grinding my gears anyway.
5: Just purge and get under the weekend, Andy.
3: Don't even think about it, mate. Well done.
9: I'll try.
2: Oh, it doesn't seem like you got happy.
3: No, it doesn't. It seems you got more triggered.
0: Nick, Lutzy, and Susie O'Neill.

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4: 30 seconds, five questions. We're playing for $1,000. We go to Alicia from Wynnum. Good morning.
5: Good morning. Hello.
6: Hello, Alicia.
7: Nice energy, Alicia.
6: Yeah. Alicia.
5: Hi.
4: You're out of here? Okay, Suze is gone.
7: On the school run, you've got a cast of thousands in the car with you, do you? Tyler, Nina, Dylan.
5: We do.
7: And is it someone's birthday?
5: I'm very excited.
7: Is it someone's birthday? Whose birthday is it?
5: Mine.
7: Is that Nina?
5: Yeah.
7: Well, happy birthday, Nina.
5: Woo. Thank you.
7: Well, it's Nina turning 11 today, Alicia, is she?
5: Yes, she is.
7: Wow.
5: It's been a big morning.
7: She's
5: been up since 5:30.
7: I bet she has. Any presents yet?
5: Of course.
4: The best present would be Mum winning Smarter Than Sue's, though.
7: Oh, imagine that. $1,000. That'll go straight to the kids.
4: Yeah, eternal glory as well.
5: Crazy.
4: Yeah.
7: Straight to the kids.
4: Yep.
7: Well, the great news is either way we sing today. If Alicia if Alicia wins the $1,000, we'll be singing Josh Groban, You Raise Me Up. And get ready in the cars if Susan wins today. We're singing Do You Hear the People Sing?
4: For the middle class.
7: From Les Mis.
5: Nice.
7: Susan, the voice of the middle class.
4: Obviously.
7: The proletariat.
4: Sing it from her boat. We should say as well, Alicia, you can win not one but two BYD cars.
7: Yes.
4: Susan, in the BYD soundproof booth now. We draw those in a matter of weeks, which is fantastic.
5: That's awesome.
7: Righto, Alicia. Well, here we go. On Nina's 11th birthday, the kids in the car, birthday celebrations will be made all the more sweeter with $1,000 in the kitty. Good luck, Alicia. 30 seconds. We have five questions. Your time starts now. The surname Smith originates from which medieval occupation?
5: Don't know.
7: Flyball is a sport that uses which animal?
5: Don't know.
7: released earlier this year, which movie had Ryan Gosling travelling through space?
5: Oh, God. What was it? Galaxy?
7: Which wireless technology is named after a Viking king?
5: Wi-Fi. I don't know. Oh, my God. They were
4: hard.
7: Oh, they are hard questions.
4: They were really hard. I don't know.
5: Oh, my God. That
4: number
5: is so
4: two.
5: Terrible.
4: I've never heard of number two.
7: I've never heard of number two in my life.
4: No.
5: Oh, my gosh. That was the worst.
7: It's going to be rough, but regardless, we're going to go in the cave, Alicia, so panic not.
5: But, that was terrible.
7: The odds are against you on this occasion, but you've still done your kids proud. You're a great mum.
5: Oh, I didn't know that.
7: Release the beast.
5: Everyone's laughing at me.

0: Here she is.
1: Why did someone leave scissors right in front of me?
2: Yeah, that's a bit
0: producer funny. Lockie, I think, did that.
1: Okay.
0: Yeah.
1: I get the gist.
3: Yeah, okay. Do some arts and crafts, maybe.
1: Yeah. Yes. Cut my nails.
3: Just say a quick happy birthday to Nina.
1: Oh, happy birthday, Nina.
0: Not allowed to speak to them, though, so.
1: Oh.
0: Yeah.
3: Oh, beforehand. Yeah, before, what am I doing?
0: Yeah, can't do that, guys. Oh, that's your
3: sorry,
0: own rule.
3: Susan. I,
0: yeah,
3: sorry, right. Susan. I don't know what everybody's doing.
1: There's a dancing monkey here. Do this, do that. I can't talk to them. I can talk to them.
0: It's okay. Your rule not to talk to them.
3: No, it's, sorry, I was thinking, yeah, I know what I was thinking. Anyway.
1: Let's just do
3: right,
1: it.
3: Let's do it. Yeah, come on, it's quarter past. $1,000 on the thing. Either way, we sing today. I'm excited. 30 seconds on the clock. Your time starts now. The surname Smith originates from which medieval occupation?
1: Blacksmith.
3: Flyball is a sport that uses which animal?
1: Don't know.
3: Released earlier this year, which movie had Ryan Gosling travelling through space?
1: Project Hail Mary.
3: Which wireless technology is named after a Viking king?
1: No idea.
3: Spell catacombs.
1: C-A-T-A-C-O-M-B-S.
3: Stop the clock.
1: Catacombs.
0: Catacombs.
3: Oh, that's a tough one.
1: Catacombs. Really, is that the, that's the people buried underneath
3: the ground. Yeah, I saw the catacombs in Paris. It was quite eerie.
1: Are they always religious people? Catacombs?
0: I don't know.
3: There was thousands of them, the one I saw. Ooh.
0: The smell down there?
3: No, because they died several hundred years ago.
0: I thought that would make them smell worse.
3: It's not fresh.
0: Some people that died
3: last week. When it didn't smell, it's a very good point, but it didn't at all. Okay, we'll bring Alicia back into the fray. How do you reckon you went, Alicia?
4: Yeah. Oh,
3: okay.
4: Probably the worst ever.
3: The surname Smith originates from which medieval occupation? It was blacksmith. Susan takes an early 1-0 lead. Flyball is a sport that uses which animal? That's a ridiculous one. Neither of you knew that one.
0: I heard that.
1: No.
3: It's a dog's, believe it or not.
4: Dogs.
3: I guess they throw a frisbee or something and the dog flies and catches
0: to catch it.
3: I don't know. I'm making that up.
0: Sounds good.
3: Still 1-0. Released earlier this year, which movie had Ryan Gosling travelling through space? I think you ended up on Interstellar, Alicia. Susie, you got Project Hail Mary, which was correct.
1: Because you spoke about it all the time, Lutzy.
3: Yeah, I really love that film.
1: I never saw it in the end, but you were talking about it every second week.
0: I watched it.
3: Good movie, right?
0: Very different to what you think it'll be.
3: It was, yeah. Mm. But in a good way. Which wireless technology is named after a Viking king? I mean, I don't know which Viking king was called Bluetooth, but apparently there was one. So you both didn't get that. Still 2-0. And we ran out of time for you, Alicia, with catacombs, and Susie nailed it. C-A-T-A-C-O-M-B-S. So it is a strong 3-0 victory for Susan O'Neill over Alicia. Now you can wish Nina a happy birthday.
1: Happy birthday, Nina. Happy birthday. And hello, Tyler and Dylan. I know that
3: sometimes
1: siblings don't like to be left out.
3: Let's hit the K. All right, what have I got for you here? I'll tell you what, this will be one for the kids. I've got a $100 Tom's confectionery voucher. Plus one of you, and I reckon maybe Nina, given it's her birthday, gets to go on the human claw, which is this great thing. They lower you into the lollies, and you've got to try and catch all the lollies. You'll absolutely love that.
0: So cool.
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3: Cheers, guys. Have a great weekend.
0: $1,100 when you play. But Lutzy, you're forgetting the thing that you wanted to do.
3: I don't want to do it again. I forgot. Oh, yes!

0: and Susie O'Neill on Nova. 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

0: Lutzy and Susie O'Neill. It's Nick, Lutzy and Susie O'Neill's
1: producers press conference.
2: All right, hey, settle down, settle down. We only have time for one question each, please.
3: Yes, Susie, Lachlan Sands here from the Studio Surveyor. You've got a function coming up this weekend where you'll be interviewing Lisa Wilkinson about her brand new book all about the Titanic. How good were you at book reports in high school?
4: So bad. I can't believe actually she's asked me to do it in some ways because I've never even been part of a book club. Because they've always scared me because I don't want to meet up with a bunch of ladies and talk about a book.
5: The pressure to read the book too.
4: Pressure to read it and say something sensible about a book. So I'm looking forward to interviewing Lisa because I know that she'll be super professional. But when I think about it, I get a little bit nervous in my tummy.
6: It's a good book to be talking about, though, because it's just a great story. It's not as if you're reading into the textual analysis of the signs and meanings of the semiotics.
5: The discourse.
6: Yeah, exactly. Yeah.
5: What book did you do at school? You know, everyone has a book they do at school. We had To Kill a Mockingbird.
4: I think I might have did the Great Gatsby.
5: Oh, yeah.
6: I did the Great Gatsby at some point.
4: Yeah.
6: I did the other one where the kids all end up on the island and then try and eat the fat one.
5: Oh, yes. What
4: is that? Is that a thing?
6: Lord of the Flies.
5: Oh, right.
6: Piggy was the one.
4: No. I wasn't into English or books at school.
6: No, I mean, yeah, you had to do it, didn't you?
7: Yeah, you had to.
8: Ash from The Hollywood Reporter. Nick, with Susie interviewing Lisa Wilkinson at the Powerhouse this weekend, if you could interview absolutely anyone in the world, who would it be?
5: Got a couple. I really want to interview, this will sound blamed in this room, but I really want to interview my favourite band of all time, Rufus Du Sol. I've never, they're Australian. Mm. I've been to like 8 of their shows.
6: Seems attainable.
5: That's what I would have thought. They're like my unicorn. I can never get them. I've never interviewed them.
4: Have we interviewed them on the show at all? Let's see, or have you? I haven't.
5: They don't do mainstream media so.
6: But if we had, I wouldn't remember.
5: No, you probably wouldn't. You probably wouldn't. I'd love to sit down with them and do an interview. They're like my all time. There's three.
6: Oh, okay.
5: Yeah, that would be my ideal.
4: Do you know where they're from?
5: Sydney, Alexandria.
4: How old are they?
5: Oh. In their 40s, like late 30s to 40s.
4: About the same age as you?
5: Yeah, similar age to me, yeah. So, I mean, like, you're right, they're obtainable. They feel like, you know, Australia, it should be easy, but I've never
6: should
5: been able
6: reach
5: to.
6: Reach out, mate.
5: Yeah. Oh, trust me, I've tried.
6: Oh, you have?
1: Lutzy, Nick Davis, the Ponciana Post. Of course, we are moving into storm season here in Brisbane. The jacarandas are blooming. As a lifelong Northsider, what is your favourite time of year in this city?
6: Ooh, that's a very good question. I mean, there's something about summer you just can't beat. Christmas, you know. I know it's
4: Brisbane.
6: Hot.
4: Love it.
6: But it's not necessarily ginger friendly with the sun. But I'd have to say summer. I'd have to say that time leading into Christmas. I think I enjoy that more than January after Christmas. I think the time leading into Christmas would be my favourite time of the year.
4: Yeah, I don't mean to smell the jasmine in the air.
5: It's jasmine.
4: With humidity, but it's a good sweaty.
5: Yeah.
4: You're excited about Christmas coming. It reminds you of being on school holidays.
6: Yes. You know.
5: It's got that feel now already. I'm starting to get that vibe.
6: Yeah, it is. Like, what are we now? Early October. Yeah. We're almost sort of sliding into that, and you start seeing the Christmas ads.
5: Yes.
4: Yeah, I love that.
6: You know? That's what we like, isn't it?
4: Holidays.
5: Just came back from a couple.
6: Sort of like a Paul Kelly album.
4: Yes.
6: You know what I'm saying?
5: Yeah.
6: That sort of vibe. Yes, that's my answer.
2: That concludes the press conference. We'll be taking no more questions.
0: Nick Lutzy and Susie O'Neill on Nova. Coming up this afternoon with Fitzy, Whipper and Kate.
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21: You are listening to Nova. It is Jace, Lauren and Clint. It's time.
22: Joe's Jokes.
23: Welcome to Joe's Jokes. I hope you guys appreciate them because when I share them with my workmates, they give me peanuts in return.
24: How about you tell us today's joke?
21: Every week we catch up with Joe. His workmates don't give him the credit he deserves, so we do.
4: Yeah. He sends out an email and no one replies with a joke. And Joe joins us.
21: Come in,
4: this
21: Joe.
4: Morning.
21: Joey.
25: Joe, have you ever thought about producing, like authoring a joke book?
26: I have put that book together for jokes. I also, just a little secret between it, I write poems as well.
21: Oh.
26: So,
21: oh.
26: Yeah.
4: Well, get you back on for poetry.
25: What sort of poems? Like haikus?
26: Oh, no, just all different types of poems.
4: Funny ones?
26: Someone's birthday. Yeah, they're all funny.
21: Do you blast them out to the staff as well? How do they
26: do? I do. They actually appreciate the poems a little bit.
4: All right, we might do a poem segment.
25: Well, we've got Jace's birthday coming up. Maybe you can pen a poem for Jace's birthday. How about that, Joe?
26: Yeah, I will.
4: All right, Joe, let's get into some jokes. You got a couple of gags for us this morning?
26: Yeah, I have. Guys, I picked up a hitchhiker the other day. Look, he seemed like a nice guy, but after a few miles, he turned around and he asked me if I wasn't afraid that he might be a killer, serial killer. I said, I told him the odds of two serial killers being in the same car was extremely unlikely.
21: Good gear.
4: Good on you, Joe. I like it. You got one more for us?
26: Yeah, I've got a couple more.
4: My
26: wife said, in order to have a peaceful home, we have to leave our problems at the door. Now she's pissed off at me because she's locked outside.
21: That's a good one.
25: I like that
4: one. Do you know what?
25: That's
4: the My Wife jokes by you are always the best, Joe.
21: They're my favourite.
4: You nail it. All right, Joe, we're going to take some calls and we'll come back to you. 13, 24, 10 if you have a dad joke or a Joe King. All right, Caroline, good morning.
25: Hi, Caroline.
27: Good morning, guys.
21: What do you got for us?
27: Why did the tree blush?
25: Why did the tree blush? Okay, tell us.
2: because it's all the nature strip.
4: I like it. That's a bonbon.
25: Hey, Mitch.
3: It is.
5: Hey, guys.
3: Is,
5: how are we?
25: Got one for us?
5: Yes. Little Johnny went up to his mum and said, is it bad to have a penis? She said, no. Why? And he goes, well, why is Dad upstairs trying to pull his off?
25: Oh! Wait.
4: Mitch. That's funny.
21: That's good. That's good gear.
4: Well done, Mitch.
25: Okay.
21: G'day, Glenn.
6: Yeah, g'day. How are you going?
21: Yeah, we're good. What do you got for us? Yeah, top that.
6: A couple of teachers' ones. What's a teacher's favourite nation?
4: What's a peach's favourite nation?
25: Peaches or
21: teachers?
25: Teacher?
21: Peaches or teachers?
6: Teachers.
21: Oh. Teachers. Teachers. What's a teacher's favourite nation?
25: Oh, what?
4: Don't know.
6: Explanation.
4: Oh, do you know what? You delivered that like such a dad, just like deadpan. You got another one for us?
6: Yeah. Why did the student eat his homework?
21: Why did the student eat his homework?
4: Why?
6: Because the teacher said it was a piece of cake.
4: Are you a teacher?
6: No, but my ex was.
25: But you're a dad, and they're exceptional.
6: Yeah, dad of three.
4: Yeah, dad. You. Glenn, you really deliver those like a dad. Absolutely zero enthusiasm in them. Hey, deadpan, straight down the line.
25: Joe, you would have been listening to that assortment of jokes. Did one tickle your fancy?
5: Not really. Look, they were funny, but not extremely.
21: Oh! Joe, that's the sort of feedback your staff were giving you.
4: I love you, Joe.
21: Well,
5: but you know what? Give them credit for trying.
4: Yeah. All right, Joe, you got one more for us before
21: Wrap
4: we
21: us
4: let
21: up.
4: You go?
5: Yeah, got last one. Guys, talking about Jason and his birthday in September, what does being born in September mean?
4: What does being born in September mean?
5: It means your parents started the year off with a bang.
4: Well done, Joe.
25: That's a good thought for
4: That's
25: you.
4: That's
25: what's your name, Jace?
21: He did the maths there.
4: Good on you, Joe.

0: knew it. Jace, Lauren and Clint.
1: Jace, Lauren and Clint.
0: On Nova.
2: Yo, open up, man.
3: Yo, what do you want, man?
2: My girl just caught me.
3: You made her catch you?
2: I don't know how I let this happen.
3: But who?
2: The girl next door, you know? I don't know what to do.
3: Said it wasn't you.
2: All right.

0: This is Nova. You got Jace, Lauren and Clint. So yesterday was my wife's birthday.
1: My wife.
0: Wasn't a milestone birthday, but I did say, what would you like this year? She wanted some art.
1: Mm-hmm. Yes.
0: Now, I'll be honest, we're not huge arty people.
1: Mm-hmm.
0: Anything we got hanging up at home, we pretty much purchased in Bali.
1: Now, is this just a...
2: But you've got the beautiful home.
1: Has she wanted the art for a while? Or,
0: yeah, she has. She like.
1: Or did you get inspiration?
0: She used to paint back in the day.
2: Oh,
1: what
2: cool.
1: What sort of things? Like nudes?
0: No, no.
2: Abstract.
1: What? Animals?
0: She painted me like her French girls. No. No, she would just
2: like abstract or sort
0: of
2: art.
0: Yeah. Abstract sort of stuff. Like when she was younger.
1: You nude with grapes is something I never want to see.
0: Yeah, no. You'd never eat grapes again. So
2: but she knew the wall. She's got a wall that she wanted to find a piece
0: There's
2: for.
0: There's a wall in our living room. She wanted a piece for that. Right. She was like, can I make her my birthday present? And I'm like, yep, done. So we bought tickets to the affordable art show.
2: Yes, I'm excited. I'm going today. I'm taking my mom.
1: So now...
0: Clientele, very, very mixed crowd
1: can
0: there.
1: Can just explain what it is? Local artists?
0: Local artists, interstate artists.
1: Great.
2: Australian.
1: Are coming together of sort of... You know, maybe up-and-coming artists, the rest of it.
2: They do it once a year. There is
0: a lot of art on display. And you know what? For someone like myself who's quite new in that world, it was actually a good way of educating myself about, you
1: know. I have one more question.
0: Yep.
2: Because they all have like an area so you can go and talk to the artists.
1: Right.
2: And then if you like their work, maybe you could look at their work
1: later down the line. Is it already framed?
0: Most of them are, but you can purchase it unframed. You should have seen me. I got right into it. I was sitting there going... I think they were angry when they painted this. It looks moody.
2: Well,
0: there was a lot of those sort of chats.
2: Yeah, it's in the eye of the beholder. Mm-hmm. People get different things out of different pieces.
1: And what did you like? There must have been a few pieces.
0: I liked the complimentary drinks when you arrived.
1: Oh.
0: That was nice.
1: Hors d'oeuvres?
0: No hors d'oeuvres. A lot of real housewives just mingling. A couple of champagnes, some bubbles. When it comes to the art, there were some beautiful pieces. Beautiful pieces, really nice stuff, right? There's a whole collection, and you'll see it when you're there. It's very Palm Springs style. There was an artist that did like very, the flamingos and like, you know, the Art Deco sort of stuff. The only thing that was missing for me was the affordable bit in the affordable art show. Maybe I'm naive, but I didn't realize how much art costs.
2: Yeah.
1: It does. Now,
2: well, people put a lot of time into those pieces.
0: Guys, there was a giant piece which was. Yellow. That was it. It was yellow. And it had one white line down the middle.
2: Beautiful. Did it look nice?
0: Yellow. Like that's...
1: And just... what's the tag?
0: How much?
1: Oh, it would be...
2: How big was it?
1: Maybe 5 to 10.
2: More.
0: I would say the size of the TV screen behind me.
2: 20.
0: It was $9,000.
2: Yeah.
0: $9,000. It's yellow with a white line through it.
1: Mm.
0: I died.
2: Dear, well, you don't look dead. You sort of look.
0: The only thing I could afford, I kid you not, was the size of like a little picture frame that goes on a desk.
2: I'd said to you yesterday.
0: And you're
2: what's
0: right.
2: Your
0: it wasn't a,
2: going
0: it wasn't
2: into
0: a bargaining
2: scheme. How big was it?
1: Maybe 5 to 10.
2: More.
0: I would say the size of the TV screen behind me.
2: 20.
0: Was $9,000.
2: Yeah.
0: $9,000. It's yellow with a white line through it.
1: Mm.
0: I died.
2: Dear, well, you don't look dead. You sort of look.
0: The only thing I could afford.

0: a little bit, yeah, you know, chipped or something.
1: Exactly. Yeah. No bargain corner.
2: You make a lot of money, Jay, so I'm surprised you're looking for a bargain corner.
3: Yeah, but these people, like, they put, do you know how long it takes to do a piece of art? And it's like, it's their
1: Lauren,
3: time
1: it's
3: to put
1: yellow.
3: Their works on display.
1: This piece was...
3: Okay, you don't like that one. You didn't like anything else there?
1: No. There was some lovely stuff, but I couldn't afford it. Like, it was very expensive.
0: Yeah.
1: Very expensive.
3: Art's, I mean... But, like, not all art is expensive. You can get prints of things. You can
0: yes.
3: Get...
1: We're about halfway through. I'm like, Adairs, they still do prints, don't they?
0: They do nice prints.
1: There you go. Thank
0: they
1: you.
0: They do nice prints.
3: But, yeah, art can be very, very expensive.
1: Oh, yeah. I think I was just a little bit thrown by the affordable bit in the title. But lovely artists, beautiful work.
3: I can't wait to go today. I'm excited to see all the artists at work.
1: Can you send me a review when you see the yellow print? Yeah, you won't miss it.
3: I bet I love it, and I bet it's not a print.
1: What
3: was the meaning behind it?
1: I didn't read the blurb.
3: You just looked at it and went, nah, I'm dead.
1: No, I looked at it. Look, by then, Lou and I were like, okay, we're playing prices, right? Let's guess how much
0: is this
1: that
0: the
1: one
0: yellow
1: is.
0: One?
1: The yellow one.
0: I know the one. It's Spice. Remember the Icy Pulse? It's like
1: yes.
0: A Spice.
1: Yes,
3: have you already
1: like
3: seen it? Did you already go?
0: Yeah.
1: It is.
3: When
1: like
3: did you go?
0: Yeah, it's Spice.
1: Well, see, now it's got some meaning.
0: Clint, you could have gone and given it a lick.
3: Love.
4: Jase, Lauren and Clint.
5: Jase, Lauren and Clint.
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0: Jizz is in the house. Morning, Jizz.
1: Good morning.
0: Top of the morning to you.
2: Hello, Jizzy.
1: Hello.
2: Now, what have you seen in your suburb?
1: In my suburb, right outside my apartment, walking in and out, there's been a car parked there for the last number of days. And every day that I go by, the car hasn't moved and it's getting an extra parking ticket. It's gone from one
3: I thought you got a ticket that was three.
1: Three parking tickets, and they're all fresh. Like, it has to be day after day after
0: day. That's that question. Is it a 24-hour period? Must be.
2: No,
3: I was always told.
2: Once you got a ticket, you
3: can leave that thing there for years.
0: What sort of car?
1: You know what? If I was colorblind, I would have said it was Clint Stanaway's Mercedes sports car. It's the same car, just different color.
3: No, it's what color?
1: There must be something with the Mercedes drivers, though.
3: But what arrogant?
2: There's also something with the parking inspectors.
1: They're ruthless.
2: I've seen them run up the street in my street when people haven't put a permit on their car. Sometimes they've gone in to get a permit, and I've seen it on my cameras of them running up to be like, "Oh, they've parked the car without a permit," and they've gone inside the house to get the visitor permit. Don't get me started on that.
3: What do they call them? Grey ghosts.
2: These ones are in navy blue.
0: The conversation.
3: That doesn't work then.
2: No, navy blue. And they're not ghosts. You see them all the time.
0: When you come back to the car.
2: And they park illegally.
3: Warren.
2: You're in an illegal spot.
3: You're in a no-standing zone. In your little Hyundai Elantra.
0: I rocked up the other day and he was mid-ticket printing.
3: For you?
0: Yeah.
3: And you just drive off?
0: No, you don't.
3: You drive off.
0: I laughed and said, "Got me."
2: We had my brother-in-law staying with us, and now you have to do a digital parking permit. As you know, that really upsets me. And I put in his number plate, and I put it in as a O instead of a zero.
1: Oh.
2: And I had no idea, and I got a parking ticket.
0: Well, that's on you.
3: Well, no, sure, you can.
2: It looked like an O to me.
3: Question. You can object.
0: Do they drive your street? Because some of them now, they just drive along and they've got cameras on a little car so they don't even get out.
2: And a lot of them have sensors, so you can't even stay for 1 minute extra. A notification.
3: Just go back a little bit to you and him handing you a ticket. That ticket isn't worth the paper it's printed on.
0: What do you mean? It was out the front
3: of work. They've got to stick it to your windshield and get a photo of it for it to be a legitimate ticket.
2: I thought once they printed it.
0: Yeah, he'd printed it.
3: But it has to go onto the car. You're out of there before it's... Yeah, so that's why if they're still on their little funny computer, you get in, you drive off. They haven't stuck it to your windshield. That ticket ain't worth the...
0: No.
2: But then some of them have sensors and they come and back time it to when you were in the sensor.
0: But you're saying if that ticket doesn't hit the windscreen...
3: From what I'm told.
2: That's a good rule, Clint.
0: Yeah, great rule.
2: They should have to have a photo of, and you can chase me down the street if you want to try and get it.
0: I'd be like, "Lauren, I'll distract him. Quick, get in your car and leave."
2: I'd be on the Tesla app turning my windscreen wipers on.
3: They've got to provide photo evidence of it being on your windshield. There you go.
0: I would love that. Imagine trying to get the ticket.
2: I used to get my classes at uni finished at like when I was in the city and it was 4:30 clear way and the class finished at 4:25 and if one person asked an extra question, you would get, and you'd go over. You'd get 10 people in my class would get their cars towed or parking fines.
3: Yeah.
2: And I got so many parking fines that I hadn't paid this. I'm not proud of this. I paid them eventually.
0: Oh, this is when the sheriff came.
2: But it was one of those. You tell the story. It was when the sheriff came. And do you remember what happened?
0: No. I'm just saying it's when the sheriff came.
2: So I clamped my tyres, and I was with my friend Nick because I had an overdue parking fine that was so far overdue. And then a car parked so close to me that they... The police couldn't get the tire clamp off because they have to pull it down. And if you're parked not parallel, you park next to each other. And I was like, "Well, I've got to go to a girls' lunch." And so the police gave me a little ride to the lunch.
3: The sheriff?
0: Mm. In the paddy wagon park?
3: What was the combo like?
2: I was just like, "Thanks for the ride. You've saved me an Uber." But he's like, "Well, I've cost you $500 with the tire clamp." I was like, "That's true. There's no winners here, are there?"
0: But that's a deal with that on Monday issue. Yeah. That's not today.
1: Well, at home, they skip the parking.
3: At home in
1: Ireland.
3: Oh, thank you. Just in case we didn't pick up on the accent.
1: In the motherland, they skip the parking tickets and go straight to a clamp.
3: You get
1: a clamp straight away.
2: That's some serious business.
1: Yeah, if you've overstayed your parking
2: they
1: spot.
2: They clamp you.
1: They clamp you straight away. And the councils go around and they are...
2: Hardcore.
3: Oh, no. Okay, so 13, 24, 10, have you been clamped? Also, if anyone knows, can dispel those myths about parking
2: tickets. Parking inspector.
3: Like the whole one ticket is enough to leave your car there forever.
0: 13, 24, 10 is our number. I got clamped on private property. which I didn't know was allowed.
2: Oh.
0: I'll tell you about it when we hit the phones next.
2: Or have you ever met the sheriff? Have you ever had to have a meeting with the sheriff?
0: The sheriff.
2: There's a few. Still got them on speed. I've got their number if you need them.
4: This is Jace, Lauren and Clint.
2: Turn it up.
4: On Nova.
5: Let's get the party started. See you at the bar, you was hardly talking. That's when I knew that your heart was scarring. Friends to lovers need a part to star in. Like, wait, babe, let me...

0: 5'9" brown eyes.
1: Thanks for joining us. You're listening to Nova. It is Jace, Lauren and Clint with you.
2: We're talking about all things parking tickets, parking inspectors, wheel clamping.
3: Sheriffs.
2: It's so annoying.
3: Have you met
2: obviously.
3: The sheriff?
1: I met your friend, the sheriff.
2: And just quickly to clear up a few things, I've done some research because I am the researched one on this show.
3: Yes, you are. You're the news guy.
2: It turns out you can indeed get more than one ticket.
1: Really?
2: At a time.
1: Did you look into the
3: same day?
2: Yeah, it is discretionary. Like, as in, if they see a ticket, they don't. But of course, they're going to.
3: Of course.
2: Do they get a commission for more parking
1: yes.
2: tickets?
3: We've discussed this many times too. And? I don't know the answer.
2: I'll question. Google that next. Yeah. And also,
3: I think they said they don't. But
1: what's
3: I don't
1: the other myth?
2: Well, in terms of, I was always under the impression they have to take a photo of the ticket on the dash yeah. for it to be on the windscreen for it to be valid.
3: Mm.
2: Some councils now. Issue digital
3: yeah.
2: tickets. So that's
3: in Queensland.
2: Not the case.
3: My brother-in-law was telling me, you just overstay your welcome and you don't know until you get the letter in the mail. And you're like, you think you've got away with it and then you get the letter.
1: Yeah, got him. That sucks. You think we'd learn. The radio station I used to work at in New Zealand, our parking was sort of down the street. Mm. Only the executives could park underneath in the building.
3: Oh, yeah.
1: And sometimes, you know, if it was raining and stuff, you'd be like, I don't want to walk from down the street. Mm. So I'd park in like little visitor bays
2: oh, yeah.
1: underneath.
2: Good.
1: You get a couple of warnings and
3: what? You don't get a fine in the visitor bay, do you?
1: They wheel clamped me.
3: Oh.
1: The radio station car park, wheel
3: yeah.
1: clamped.
3: Yeah, yeah, yeah. Well, you're not visiting, bruh. Get out.
2: But
1: clamped.
2: I mean,
3: you park out on the street a lot of mornings, and you run the risk of a fine every morning. How many have you picked up?
1: Only two.
2: Oh, well, and
3: South
2: I would
3: Melbourne,
2: say that's good.
3: Up.
2: No.
3: There's money to be made in South Melbourne.
2: In uni days, I mean, a parking permit at uni was $400, which as a uni student, that was
1: down here. There are
2: hard to find well, that sort of money. But if you got away with a couple of fines worth
3: you're ahead.
1: Yeah.
2: So that's the sort of gauntlet that you run.
3: Mm.
1: Hello, Paul.
4: Good morning.
3: Where did you get your tyres clamped and why?
2: Paulie.
4: We had a few years ago, I was at Frankston Shopping Centre, Bayside.
3: Yep.
4: And I got stung by the sheriff. They had one of those cars go around
3: yep.
4: in a van, drive around the shopping centre and scan your license plate.
2: And just on that, Paul, they're so poxy, those little cars, aren't they?
1: Hang on.
4: Very boxy.
1: What are they scanning for in the car park?
3: They scan the number plates, and if you've got many, because you get your tyres clamped when you've got many overdue.
1: Oh, they
3: tyres.
1: Come looking yeah. for you
3: yes,
1: as well.
3: Yes, they go and scan number plates and go, oh, that car has 7 unpaid number plates.
4: Mine was about 10K in unpaid tolls.
1: Oh, yeah.
2: So that'll do it.
3: Do you know what?
1: Tolls will
3: the
1: get
3: tolls.
1: You.
3: I got done on the tolls at uni. I had no idea.
2: Mm. Okay, so you were
3: when the tolls first came in, it was very confusing. And it was like $4 for the toll. If you didn't pay it, it went up to $20. And then it went up to like
2: $700.
1: Mm. I don't have a thing in my car, but I've registered the number plate. Does that work?
3: Yeah, you don't need
2: it. Yeah,
1: right, okay.
2: But you incur a further charge.
1: Oh, do you?
2: Yeah.
3: What do you mean?
2: Well, if you haven't got the e-tag,
1: no.
2: And you've just got it's more expensive.
3: What?
2: Mm. If it's just linked to a number plate.
1: Oh,
3: I didn't know that.
1: No.
3: Why don't they just let it go to a number plate? No one wants that annoying little
2: thing. Because I think it's admin. It's admin for them.
1: Well, it's admin for us having the little thing in there.
3: Oh, I didn't know that.
2: Anyway, sorry, Paul, where were we?
1: Every day's a school day.
4: Yeah, so I was out shopping and I saw the sticker and the clamp of my car. And they had to get the sheriff, that's what call them, waited about an hour. And, I said, I can't afford to pay 10K right then and there. So they actually came over a few nights later with this massive folder of printed out fines. and they basically arrested me and I had to show up to the magistrate's court to get a payment plan.
1: Oh, yeah. Come on.
4: They arrest you. And the courts when I went, they wrote it down to like 2K and I just paid it off.
3: Yeah, you put it on a payment plan.
1: But also, like, that's what we're clogging up the court system with.
3: Yeah.
1: Like, come on.
3: Just chuck them on a payment plan. The sheriff can do that.
1: You know what? The sheriffs are wannabe cops. They're like the bloody mall cops of this city.
2: Yeah.
1: I don't know what you got outstanding.
3: I think they do a wonderful job.
2: I think they're outstanding at their job.
1: Well, I think they obviously weren't qualified enough to be proper cops, so they're driving around in that funny
3: friends of the
1: car.
3: Brand, the sheriffs. I like you all. Don't come at me. Come at Jason.
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0: 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It's not just Monday, it's Milestone Monday.
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0: 13-24-10 is our number.
3: And we will celebrate with you loud and proud.
0: Big or small.
3: Okay.
0: Actually, you know what? I went rogue.
3: Yeah.
0: I ordered something different at the pub for the first time on the weekend.
3: What did you order?
0: Oh, just like a different meal. I did prawns and onion rings.
3: Prawns and onion rings. Okay, well done, Jace. Good on you.
4: Rogue, which, but okay. Just,
0: you know. But, you know, like creature of habit, always normally get the same meal.
3: One may say that your palate is maturing.
0: Is he mocking me?
3: A little.
4: Did you get like pre-crumbed onion rings or did you make them?
0: No, they were like a battered onion ring.
3: Onion.
4: But pre-battered?
0: Yeah. What do you mean, pre?
3: Oh, he went to the pub. That's what he ordered.
0: Oh, God, no,
3: and
0: didn't
3: he
0: make
3: had
0: them.
3: Prawns and onion rings.
4: I do love an onion ring.
3: Onion.
4: I love an onion
3: ring. Yeah, so do I. They're very good.
0: You're mocking the way
3: yes,
0: I say.
3: Of course we are. Right. Okay, let's open the phone lines and speak to Henny. Hello, Henny. Hello.
5: Hi.
0: Hello.
4: Hi.
3: Now, what did you do?
5: I went to my nana's house for sleep over the first time with my sister.
4: Oh, you went to nana's for a sleepover.
3: Henny,
4: how old are you?
5: Six.
0: Oh, that's...
4: And did you have a great time?
0: That's big.
5: Yeah.
4: Did nana let you have any treats that mum and dad wouldn't let you have?
0: Oh, yeah.
5: So let me have some in the morning.
4: Oh, sure, treats in the morning nice. Before sending
3: that.
4: You home.
3: Now, Henny, did Nan let you stay up late?
5: No.
3: No.
4: Nana was exhausted. She's tired. Nana was ready to put them to bed at 4 p.m.
0: Yeah, exactly. Nana reads
3: right,
0: at 3.
3: Well done, Henny.
0: That's cool. First sleepover is always a massive thing.
3: Yeah.
0: Big deal.
4: Laura, good morning. What are you celebrating? What did you do for the first time?
6: Well, I don't know if I'll be celebrating it, but I did our wheels on the weekend.
4: Oh, do you know what? It's a clapper in.
3: You know, celebrate it.
4: It's one of those riding a wheel.
0: Oh,
4: it's
0: yeah.
4: one of those jobs that you put off and put off and put off. You talk about yeah. doing.
6: I know. We all know we're going to get there, but it's not something we want to face.
4: No.
6: But anyway, it's done now.
4: Any arguments over it?
6: Well, no, I just, everything he has comes to me and everything I have. I don't know.
0: And then what about in the...
4: Heaven forbid you...
0: At the same time.
4: At the same time.
0: Yeah. Who gets the kids?
6: I know. Our daughter gets everything.
3: I don't think you asked who gets the kids.
0: What do you mean?
3: I don't think you put your kids
4: in
3: the will.
0: You do. You have to.
4: What, when my mother dies, she's going to go, okay, Lauren.
3: Oh, everyone's nodding furiously. You do.
0: Yeah. Absolutely.
3: I thought it was just your jewellery and your
0: house.
4: You're putting the kids in your will. At what age can my mother stop handing me over to someone?
0: No. No one's going to get you. That's fine. But, like, say if I died, and say if Lou and I perish tomorrow.
3: Oh, okay.
0: Where are the kids going? Can you not cross your fingers?
4: I didn't do that.
0: You did both hands. You had your fingers crossed, both hands.
4: Clint, that was you.
0: I thought you'd at least want Lou to live.
3: Is that because you want the kids? That's your punishment. You can have Jace's kids.
4: I'll get Archie, you get Hudson.
0: No, you've got to keep...
4: Felix can fend for himself.
0: No,
4: you've got to
0: keep them together.
4: Can you divide them up in the will?
0: No, you can, but you wouldn't.
4: So do you have to ask the person? Because what if all of a sudden I get the kid and I'm like, I don't want the kids.
0: That's my ultimate
4: final
0: prank.
4: Do I need to approve
0: prank.
4: That?
0: No, it's my ultimate final
4: prank. Do you have
0: prank.
4: To approve
3: yeah,
4: it?
3: Yeah, sure, you need Click permission
0: boat,
3: slip.
0: You get the kids.
4: I just wanted the jewellery.
0: No.
4: I just wanted the jewellery and the flat screen TV.
0: Oh, well, the jewellery's attached to the kids and they like watching the TV, so it's a package deal.
4: Oh, God. I didn't know you put your...
3: No, I didn't
4: I thought
3: either.
4: That was the role of the
3: that's
4: godparent.
3: That's unfair.
0: No, that's what I'm saying. Godparent sounds a token thing. It means nothing.
3: That's unfair.
4: Oh, okay, cool. How are
3: your
4: kids going at that Catholic school?
0: Sorry?
4: Jason, how are the kids going to Catholic school where they had to get christened to go to?
0: Yeah, it obviously
3: means a lot to the church.
4: It means nothing.
0: Not just when it comes to the Hawkins.
4: Your kids are going to get kicked out of school because you're going to say something.
0: I'm not saying it. No.
4: I mean, that's kick-outable, I reckon.
0: No, it isn't.
4: Hello, Wendy.
7: Hello.
4: What are you celebrating on this wonderful Milestone Monday?
7: I auditioned for Tipping Point and I made...
4: This is my dream.
7: I made bug noises. I made a total fool of myself, but
0: Hang on.
4: Talk us through. So you go to the audition and what you have to do something kooky to stand out?
7: Yes, you have to do something kooky.
4: And what noises did you do?
7: Bug noises.
3: Bug.
4: Okay, give us some more. Tell us the bug and then...
3: Okay, so I'm Todd Woodbridge. Hey, Wendy.
0: Look at my logie.
3: I hear you do bug noises. Give us a taste.
4: That's a cricket.
3: What else do you do, Wendy?
8: And then I went...
3: What's that, like a horse?
4: That sounds like
8: a
4: monkey.
8: And now I'm doing it on radio. So.
4: Clapper
3: in. Good idea.
0: And have they said you're going to get a spot?
8: They said I could find out next week or up to 2 years. So, sorry.
0: Oh, 2 years?
4: Oh, I mean, there's that many people trying to get on the tip. Who's got Todd? I've got Todd's number.
3: You know what?
4: Let's text Todd and say, get the insect lady on.
0: Can you
4: on.
0: Text him now?
3: The bug lady.
4: Was it's Todd there?
8: Yeah, Todd was there. He's
4: Todd.
8: Lovely.
4: Todd.
3: Well, it's Logie Award winning with the Tipping Point.
4: Hi, Todd.
8: Yeah, they had the Logie
3: they
8: there.
3: Of course they had the Logie there.
9: Jase, Lauren and Clint.
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6: 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See website for T's and C's. At Eastern Creek, a breakdown, Woolgrove Road, southbound at Old Woolgrove Road. It's in the right turn lane. At Pyrmont, traffic lights blacked out. Bank Street at Pyrmont Bridge Road. Travel time on the M4 motorway at the moment is 20 minutes from Mulgoa Road to Church Street. Looking good on the M5. A standard 14-minute eastbound run from Preston's to the M5 tunnel. 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Mostly sunny today. Some showers tonight though. Tops of 35 in the city, 36 in the west. Right now it's 18 degrees on Sydney's Nova 96.9.
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2: Good morning. Welcome to Monday. It's a very warm start to the day. I'm liking this. Sarah Harris, good morning to you.
12: I know, your skin just feels all dewy, doesn't it, with all the humidity around. It's not a dry heat today. It ain't a dry heat.
2: Bounced out of bed. It was warm in Penrith on Friday too. We went out to Entertainment Park. It was real hot, real hot.
12: I know you don't want to give away too much, but did Ricky Lee smoke you?
2: Well, actually, I will talk about this later. Jermaine's here too. There was one video that we posted on our social media about the basketball. You just didn't include the shots I got in, I noticed.
12: Oh, I didn't include the shots.
2: Very Christopher Nolan-esque editing from you.
13: It was a highlight how good Ricky is at it.
2: She is very good, but you couldn't let me get one in.
13: No, I didn't want to do that.
2: Are you okay? You getting dressed or something?
12: Do you feel shamed?
2: Did you forget to get fully dressed this morning?
12: No, you know what? You know what?
2: Every time I see you putting something on.
12: I watched that movie Air about Air Jordans once.
2: Talking about that movie.
12: And then
2: you've seen.
12: I don't get out and see much. But then I bought a pair of Air Jordans because of the movie.
2: Oh, did you?
12: But I haven't laced them up properly because they fall off my feet. I tried the loose lacing thing. I even looked it up on YouTube.
13: Loose laces.
2: Oh, no.
12: Because, like, if you're kind of sitting in cankle territory, which is where I am, there's a bit of a trick to lacing them.
13: There is. I've never figured it out. I've had so many
2: laces.
13: Nikes. No, like the way the cool kids do it.
2: I can do your laces. I'm not a cool kid, but I can definitely do your laces.
12: How do you walk though without the heel slipping? Because that drives me insane. And am I cool if I'm wearing Air Jordans with a little
2: with an insert?
12: With an insert?
2: No. Let's check your Monday headlines. 5:32
8: now.
12: Hey Sydney, Sarah Harris with you. Cost of living pressures are still a major challenge for the federal government, according to a new opinion poll. The latest news poll has found 55% of voters want government spending cut to help bring inflation under control. Two teenage boys have been charged following a fatal stabbing in Sydney's west. A man in his 30s died on Friday night after being found with stab wounds in Mount Druitt. A 13-year-old and 16-year-old will face court today. Investigations are continuing after a man died at a bushtuff party in the state's north. The 53-year-old was found unresponsive at a property near Drake on Saturday night. And the cancelled Australian tour of Beetlejuice the musical has reportedly left left behind massive debt to the tune of more than $14 million. The Daily Telly reports the show's producer is owed more than $6 million. Updating sport, Australia continues to have the upper hand in the opening test of the series against South Africa in Durban. The home side was bowled out for 284 before the Aussies kicked off their innings to be none for 33 at stumps, holding a lead of 139 after day three. Brody Kostecki and Todd Hazelwood are two-time Bathurst winners after a nail-biting finish on Mount Panorama, the duo breaking their own record for the fastest ever great race. And Newcastle coach Justin Holbrook is reportedly in talks about a contract extension which would keep him at the club until at least the end of 2030. And Kelly Clarkson has called out a New York City retailer, accusing staff of giving her the pretty woman treatment. She says the store missed out on a huge sale as a result.
2: Huge.
12: They work on commission, right? Big mistake.
2: Big.
12: Huge. I was gifted the director's cut of Pretty Woman for my 10th birthday, so don't come at me with the quotes. I'll have it.
2: Hang on a minute.
12: So I know, it's a lot to unpack.
2: You've seen Pretty Woman and Air. Wow. You're quite the Margaret Pomerantz.
12: David. Mostly sunny. Before the chance, a thunderstorm. We love Margaret. Rolls in the Arvo or early evening. Tops of 35 today.
2: Huge,
12: we are going to swelter
2: huge.
12: Until then. 36 in Penrith right now. 18 in the city. 15 in the west. And you're up to date on Ricky Lee and Tim.
2: 25 to 6 as we kick you off. It's Monday morning. Let's do Bieber.

0: I think we're going to find out soon who is doing the Super Bowl halftime show. Bieber is hot favourite for that.
1: Did I hear that Beyonce and Jay-Z are rumoured too?
0: Really? Well, yeah. Ricky has told me off air a lot this last few days that she's got new music coming. She looks fit and fierce.
1: She's looking thin.
0: Oh.
1: What?
0: Well, I wasn't going to say that.
1: Oh, well... Don't make me feel bad about that.
0: Okay, I'll get you out of it.
2: I thought you were an ally.
0: I am. I didn't realise thin doesn't mean good, Jermaine.
1: No, I'm just saying she's looking...
0: Wow.
1: Okay.
0: I know, I'll change the subject.
2: Am I looking thin right now?
0: You're looking good in your... Hey, I put some new shoes on.
2: Suddenly everything's right. I really like this song.
1: I'm also loving the theme you're wearing. It's all green. Because it's green shoes, green dress, green jacket.
0: Green shirts.
1: Well, you got a green shirt on too.
0: Wow.
1: Oh, I missed the memo, obviously. Oh, green mug.
0: There you go. Green pen.
1: Oh, there you go.
2: That's all I've got. I've got the jacket, the shoes and a dress. I think I'm
0: green pen
2: in.
0: With green ink. So
1: oh, there
0: I
1: you
0: win.
1: Go.
2: Can you see what colour I'm wearing? Yeah. You can see green.
0: Yellow and pink polka dots.
2: I never... So what colours... You can only see red and green.
0: No. Okay. I can see the colours. I just get confused and a bit nervous and scared if someone asks me what colour something is and I panic.
2: Okay.
0: Because I don't know if I'll get a...
2: Christmas is really hard.
0: That's why Christmas is in July is my favourite.
1: Oh, I'd be so scared to be colourblind. That really is. That would be a huge insecurity.
0: I'd be so scared to be colourblind.
1: Because that's the thing. Like,
0: we're fine.
1: What if when you go to like an art gallery or something like that, you can't really. An art gallery? Art museum?
0: What's that?
2: Can't land a plane. Can't fly.
0: Can't be a police officer.
2: Can't
0: no, but you can. You can fly now because my brother actually is colourblind. Also,
1: it runs in the family.
0: It's hereditary. It's hereditary for men.
1: Oh, is it really?
0: Yeah.
2: Is it?
0: So likely one of my two sons will be colourblind too, and I think it's my youngest because he doesn't. He doesn't know the colours at all yet, and I'm like, you're a new one.
1: So what? Remind us again. What colours can't you see?
0: Pardon? It's very hard to say that. I can see all the wiggles. I can identify all the wiggles.
2: Okay. Yeah.
0: I know all the traffic lights, but it is like LED lights. So you remember when you used to have a Foxtel box, right?
2: Mm.
0: And the lady on the other end of the phone went, "Is your light red or green?" I'd go, "It just looks like a light." That's why it affects pilots and things like that because it's that LED light.
2: Oh.
1: So like this.
0: Am I boring everyone to death?
1: No, that's very interesting.
2: I think the whole idea of having synesthesia where you can
1: see sound,
2: colours correlate to sound.
0: Doesn't Jay Hildebrand have that?
2: Yeah, you can hear like he knows what purple sounds like.
1: Okay. What does that mean? I don't understand.
2: It's like the way your senses
1: you identify sounds as colours.
2: Yeah.
1: Oh, interesting.
2: So it's like you know an A minor.
0: Yes.
2: It sounds like is pink to
0: me. But see, to me, sound represent people. So like whenever I think of Jermaine, I just think of this.
2: Oh.
0: Okay.
2: Do you know what show this is from?
1: Benny Hill.
2: Oh my God.
1: Yes.
2: Well done, Yakety Sax.
1: Yeah, because you guys stress me out all the time. I'm running around like a headless chalk and all you do is play this when I'm doing that.
0: Happy Monday. 19 to 6.
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19: 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When you gonna ring it? When you gonna ring it?
5: Okay, 14 to 6, Monday morning. Very warm start. We have a door prize for you. 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
0: Yum, I love chocolate.
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0: Decadent.

0: 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That's Lahoo Zahara. Here this morning, Nova 96.9.
1: Good morning.
0: 11 to 6, that's Jermaine's voice. Sarah Harris is here too. Boom, boom, boom, boom. Oh, where did you see the e-bike?
2: Yeah, driving in over the Harbour Bridge this morning along the Western Distributor, there's a traffic island and there was a lone e-bike sitting between four lanes of traffic. Nicely left.
0: Yeah.
2: Stand up.
0: Helmet in the basket.
2: Helmet in the basket.
0: Respectful.
2: It's just like, who got off at a traffic island
0: in the middle of the bridge?
2: Four lanes and just left it there.
0: Let's do this. Where did you see the e-bike? Verne 2410.
2: Strangest
0: Where
2: places.
0: Did you see it?
1: Something's got to happen with that, though. It's coming too much of a distraction.
0: They're all over my place.
1: It's really annoying.
0: Like, there's so many in my street.
1: I did jump over one to go to Macca's in Potts Point. It's really annoying.
2: Did you pick it up?
1: No.
0: You jumped over one. You didn't walk around it.
1: It was in the way. There was like nowhere for me to go. Anyway.
0: I can't think of a famous hurdler, but that's who you are.
1: E-bike hurdler.
2: Sally Pearson?
0: Oh, yeah. I don't think she's jumping over e-bikes to get to Macca's, though.
2: So I'm still a bit discombobulated by the fact that you don't dog ear your novels or your books.
1: Oh, yeah.
2: You don't like to fold.
1: We were just having a conversation about
0: have a bookmark.
1: Reading books in the sauna.
0: No, hang on. No, don't paint me with that. I wasn't discussing reading books in the sauna.
2: You guys were talking about being in the sauna.
0: We were talking about books. And then you said, I'm thinking about getting a Kindle for the sauna. And I went, well, that's where I'm out.
1: No, because I don't like reading books and having it all crinkled up and then the steam, and I like the books looking crisp.
2: No, it should be, a book should be loved.
0: I like
2: and
0: a dog ear.
2: Yeah,
0: dog ear like crazy.
2: And notes written on, and this book once belonged to
0: and
2: the.
0: And if you give a book as a gift, write in it.
2: Yes.
1: Really?
0: Always, yes.
1: Write what?
0: Like, who it's for? Like,
1: oh, okay. I thought you meant like write notes in the chapters and everything.
0: No,
1: like
0: no,
1: that.
0: No. But like write
2: like a
0: little
2: cliff
0: note.
2: Note.
0: Yeah, and like a date. A date's always good. Always, all the kids' books have like little messages
2: Beautiful.
0: From grandparents and things like that. It's nice. You can't do that with a Kindle, unless of course they're sponsors and they're brilliant people.
1: No, I just like the book looking neat and presentable, so that if it's, you know, out on the coffee table or
0: what
1: if books
0: got on your coffee table? Do you have a coffee table book?
1: Yes,
2: Tom
1: I
2: Ford,
1: do. Thank you very much.
2: Tom Ford, Betcha.
0: I bet you it's or Chanel.
1: No, it's not Tom Ford actually. There's
2: Michael
1: quite
2: Jackson.
1: A few. No, Steve Cordoni. He's got a good interior design book.
2: Oh,
1: yep. So that's a very nice one.
2: Oh, that's right. You went to a furniture expo, didn't you?
1: I did at the MCM House.
0: Oh, my God.
1: Yeah.
0: Reading books in the sauna
2: and
0: MCM
2: think I'm boring.
1: Wait, it was such a nice store, such a nice little display, little exhibition.
2: Oh.
1: Very nice.
0: All right. Well, wherever you're reading your books or dumping your e-bikes, welcome to the show this morning. It is lovely to have you here to kick off another week. A very warm start to your week. 34 our top in the city, 36 in the west.
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1: Crank up the AC.
0: I do love turning everything on.
1: Okay.
2: That's where I do most of my work. Maybe I should change.
0: 11 to 3. Glowbird. Okay, here's one of the questions you need. What is the currency of India?
2: Rupees?
0: Yeah, the rupees.
1: Really?
0: Yeah. Didn't you love rupees that's drag that, race, don't
1: that's
0: you?
1: That's the Mauritian currency too.
0: Rupees. No, well, the question is, what
1: India.
0: Is the currency of India?
1: Okay,
0: that's
1: sorry.
0: One of the questions you need.
1: Apologies.
0: After 8, $2,700. 7 to 6, show kicks off for real next.
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28: 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At Eastern Creek, a breakdown on Wargrove Road has moved off now. All southbound lanes are back open at Old Wargrove Road. Collerton, reports of a crash on the Roper Road on ramp to the M4. Also on the M4 at Collerton, a breakdown report at eastbound approaching Bennett Road. There are traffic lights blacked out at Pyrmont, Bank Street at Pyrmont Bridge Road, and some light fog around Macquarie Park over the M2. And in Sydney's northwest over the Windsor Bridge. 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Mostly sunny today, some showers tonight though. Tops of 35 in the city, 36 in the west. Right now it's 18 degrees on Sydney's Nova 96.9.
0: Yeah, as we creep toward the 6 o'clock news, yeah, you just heard in the traffic there, the lights are blacked out on Bank Street on Pyrmont Bridge Road. Sarah, I was creeping through that intersection very trepidatiously this morning. You know when traffic lights are blacked out, you're like, you feel a little bit nervous?
2: That intersection, I've actually been hit.
0: Have you really?
2: Yeah, I have. It was my fault.
0: Oh.
2: Yeah, it was my fault.
0: Were the lights blacked out?
2: Yep. Yep. should obey the road rules.
0: You
2: but
0: on
2: yeah,
0: your Kindle.
2: I, but the back no, the back of my car got clipped. I was running late to work and I tried to beat the lights and silly mama.
0: Well, just be
2: and
0: careful.
2: Then I also got hit on the way to the same day on the way to taking the car to the mechanic.
0: Ouch.
2: Yeah, front and back.
0: Is that when they say things happen in threes?
2: Oh gosh, I'm waiting for the third.
0: Hello.
1: Hi.
0: How are you?
1: Going?
0: Just talking about the traffic
2: Here's
0: lights
2: the pretty
0: blanked
2: lady.
0: Out.
1: I didn't have that. I was just chatting to someone in reception about that.
0: Oh yeah, it feels a bit.
1: Unfortunately, I had every single light on the way.
0: Oh, did you?
1: Yeah.
0: Oh.
2: See, some people are just lucky.
1: I wouldn't say that's lucky.
0: No. Monday morning, 6 o'clock.
2: You take the win where you can get it.
0: Let's check your headline, Sarah Harris.
3: Right here, right now, right here, right now.
2: Hey there, Sydney. Sarah Harris with you. A majority of Aussies want the federal government to cut spending to help tackle inflation. The latest news poll has found 55% of voters see spending cuts as a priority as cost of living pressures remain a major concern. The dream of owning a Sydney home is getting even further out of reach. New modelling suggests buyers now need a yearly income of almost $250,000 to comfortably afford the average house. Small business owners are taking their concerns straight to Canberra, claiming they're being hit from all sides by rising costs. A new campaign launching today points to interest rates, higher business costs, and the controversy over the tax office banning credit card payments. And the Greens want to give Aussies the power to sue social media companies if they believe they've been harmed online. The proposal is part of negotiations over the federal government's new digital safety laws due to be introduced into Parliament this week. Nova Sport is next. All the thrills and spills of the weekend brought to you by Domino's. Drop everything, it's Domino's. Updating sport, Brody Kostecki and Todd Hazelwood are two-time Bathurst winners after a nail-biting finish on Mount Panorama. The duo breaking their own record for the fastest ever great race. Australia continues to have the upper hand in the opening test of the series against South Africa. And Newcastle coach Justin Holbrook is reportedly in talks about a contract extension which would keep him at the club until at least the end of 2030. And Gwyneth Paltrow has played celebrant at the wedding of Rob Lowe's son, Matthew. Katy Perry, Cameron Diaz and Chris Pratt among the celebrity guests in Santa Barbara. A really hot one today, Sydney. Tops of 35 degrees before hopefully a thunderstorm rolls through early arvo, perhaps early evening. 37 the top in Richmond. Right now it is 17 in the city, 15 in the west. And you're up to date on Ricky Lee and Tim.
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8: 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Thank God it's Monday!
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31: This show is good for what ails you on a Monday.
0: So good to be back in your ears. Welcome to Monday morning, 3 past 6. Good morning to you.
1: How was your weekend?
0: So good.
1: Yeah?
0: Yeah.
1: You looked like a pig in...
0: In mud. A
1: you
0: pig
1: really
0: in mud.
1: Did. You went to a concert. I don't know who these people are that you went to, and that's no offence to them. It's just I'm a real pop girly.
0: You know, it was like a throwback concert. Like,
1: okay.
0: I bought tickets when I noticed that James and Razorlight were coming to the Horton Pavilion on Saturday.
1: Oh, yeah, you played James on the show on Friday, and I was like, what's this?
0: James Lee. And Razorlight was supporting, right? It's a real blast from the past.
1: Yeah.
0: So I bought these tickets, and it was the most value for money gig I've ever been to because I was there at the start,
1: yep,
0: at the barrier, right up the front for Razorlight.
1: Yeah.
0: and then sat up the side of the Horden for James, like an adult.
1: And you were up dancing. I've got many videos.
0: I even sent you videos in the afternoon of them like doing Live Aid and stuff.
1: Yeah, and I was trying to, you didn't respond. I was trying to shit stir you because you sent me a video of the stage and I was like, oh my God, is that Benson Boone?
0: I read that comment. I wasn't in the mood for that.
1: No, you didn't reply. It made me so happy.
0: I'll reply and I reply.
1: Oh, you really reply, but yeah. Not to that one. If I could have made you a tiny bit mad, just while you're sitting there like, hey, Ricky.
0: Yeah. How was your Bathurst weekend? Did you watch the whole thing?
1: Amazing. I didn't watch the whole thing. I had some stuff I had to do yesterday, but yeah. I tuned in for the last half an hour of the race. Lap 155 into 156 was incredible.
0: And did our time on the go-kart track Friday inspire you? We're going to talk about that later.
1: 100%. 100%. It was the thing with Bathurst is that you never know what's going to happen. The lap before, the guy that was leading was 6 seconds ahead. He was definitely going to win. It was a whole thing. And then all of a sudden, everything changed. And that's what's so exciting about Bathurst. Rich, I got him to watch it.
0: Did you really?
1: Yeah, he was out doing the groceries when I was sitting there watching Bathurst. I sound like such a bloke.
0: To the supermarket, sweetheart.
1: Yeah, can you get me a bachelor's handbag, sweetheart? When he got back inside, I made him watch that last kind of 5-6 laps. Yeah. And it was incredible.
0: I was annoyed with Bathurst though because it meant that Weekend Sunrise wasn't on.
1: On Saturday. I was texting was David Boywood.
0: Yeah, it was on Saturday. But I was watching Weekend Today yesterday and I have to give the logie to Jack Hahn, our friend Jack Hahn. Yes. We should see if we can get him on early. I want to give him a logie. See if we can get him on next. I want to give him an off-screen logie.
1: Okay.
0: A radio logie.
1: What was he doing?
0: I want to, just because of his efforts yesterday.
1: Okay.
0: If we can find him in a second, I'll tell you. Jimmy's in Picton though. Morning, Jimmy.
8: Good morning. How are you, Ricky and Tim?
1: Very good, thank you. What are you up to today?
8: I'm off to the gym. I've got a day off, so I'm going to do a bit of cardio.
0: God, your day off and it's 6 past 6. You're going to the gym?
8: Yeah.
0: Are you ripped, Jimmy?
8: No.
0: Oh, that's the problem. All right, we're going to give you the door prize this morning. $100 to spend at Oliver Brown. It's a chocolate cafe. You can head there straight after the gym.
8: Definitely.
1: Fill yourself with some calories, Jimmy.
0: Good to get your workout in early. It's going to be hot today.
1: It is. 34 degrees, did I hear you say?
0: Yeah, 34 in the city, 36 in the west before thunderstorms. So make the most of it. Get your workout happening bright and early as we play you a song from the new Taylor Swift, Encore.

0: Cleveland at 10 past 6 this morning, Nova 96.9. Ricky, Lee and Tim, it's a Monday morning and we normally do Sydney at 6. We'll get into that in a second, but I wanted to give Today Show reporter Jack Hahn, I don't have the authority to give out Logies.
1: No.
0: But I want
1: to can we just have one of our awards, like a
0: Ricky, Lee and
1: a Tim Achievement Award?
0: Okay, it's Achievement Award. Jack Hahn,
1: like
0: good morning.
1: School?
2: I'll take a gold star. That's all I need. Hey, this is Sydney at 6 because I tell you what, it doesn't matter what suburb I go to as a Today Show reporter. It is the invasion of the moths and also the flies now.
0: That's
2: right?
0: Why I
1: the
0: wanted to award you.
1: The flies are insane.
0: No, but wait. You did a cross. Where were you yesterday morning?
2: So I was in God's country, as they call it down there, the Sutherland Shire, beautiful part of the world, Gymea Bay in particular, and I just was attacked by flies.
0: He had
2: for the
0: flies
2: whole minute
0: on his whole face, and you did not, and you didn't even brush them away.
2: Right. I'll let you in the tent. Last week I was spoiled, right? I had the auto cue. I was reading the words. It was just
1: awesome.
2: Like, sit back doing nothing in the studio. So Sunday yesterday was my first day back out on the road. We don't have the words. We've got to do it off the top of our head.
1: Oh, I've always wondered if you have auto cue or if you're remembering all of that stuff.
2: No. You're just freeballing it, which I like because I don't like being told what to say or do. I'm a bit that way. I was never good in school.
1: Okay.
2: Anyway, so at 8 o'clock, I butchered my cross. It was terrible. I couldn't get a word out. So at 9 o'clock, I had to lock in. I was like, the bosses are watching. I screwed up the last one, so no fly or moth was going to get in the way. Do you know what I mean? You're just
1: so
2: going to have a crack.
0: But also, I noticed I saw Albo on the news last night too at the War Memorial in Canberra. He had one sitting under his nostril.
1: I know. I was like, wave it away, Albo.
2: Where are they going? When are they going to go away? Particularly the moth. When are they going, as you would say last week, like as I heard, the Austrian Alps? They've got a long way to get.
0: Well, I didn't believe we had Alps here in Australia, but
1: apparently
0: I've been told we had them in the Snowy Mountains.
1: Did you know that, Jack?
2: Yeah. I had to do a special examination of this very topic on the Today Show last week about the moths. Obviously, I cover the hard-hitting stories.
1: Yeah.
2: And I was told that apparently we're not allowed to use the spray on them. We actually have to point them in the direction of the Snowy Mountains. Well, but I feel like they've overstayed their welcome.
0: Tony, who works here, Tony was showing me a video of a salt gun he's got with his moths.
1: What?
0: Yeah. Anyway, Jack, we'll leave you to it, and we'll watch you on the Today Show this morning with a mosquito net over your face.
2: All right. See you guys. Have a great one.
1: Thanks, Jack.
3: Your news. Your Sydney at 6 with Ricky Lee and Tim.
0: So
1: I
0: many
1: love
0: flies
1: him
0: on his face.
1: So much. Now, I need to see that footage. I'm going to have to go back and find it.
0: A report lists Sydney coffee prices by suburb because, you know, we remember A Current Affair and all those things used to talk about meat.
1: Okay.
0: Meat prices in different supermarkets around different suburbs used to have different prices attached.
1: Yep.
0: Coffee does
1: now. Well, I mean, I went into a shop in Rose Bay a couple of months ago. You know, one of those like fancy grocers, just because I was...
0: Yeah, like, with the metal baskets.
1: Yeah, like I went to the fish and chip shop.
0: Yeah.
1: And then I was like, oh, I just want to have a look in here, whatever it's called. And the food was like $1 million per apple. Like, what?
0: Yeah.
1: Like, it looks amazing, but what?
0: Cheapest, Ashfield, $4.60. This is your standard cup of coffee, right?
1: Okay.
0: So, like, you know, flat white latte variety,
1: right.
0: Cappuccino.
1: Regular.
0: Or my dad would order an extra hot cappuccino. I always say to him, I'm not ordering that for you. That's embarrassing.
1: That's so cute. Or everyone on the Gold Coast calls it a cup of chino.
0: A cup of chino. But what is it with it? You get to a certain age and you want your takeaway coffee extra hot?
1: Yeah.
0: Is it because it needs to last
1: like
0: longer? Like value for money stuff?
1: I don't know.
0: Are you?
1: Because you can't drink it when it's extra hot. You've got to wait for it to kind of get to a normal temperature.
0: 13, 24, 10. Are you an extra hot coffee orderer? And explain your thought process for us. 13, 24, 10. Give us a call. Tell us. Cheapest is Ashfield, $4.60.
1: Mm-hmm.
0: Kirribilli's around the middle.
1: Mm-hmm.
0: Leichhardt's around the middle. Bondi's around the middle.
1: Oh, that's surprising.
0: Harbour.
1: Oh, yeah. They cash in on the tourist dollar. It's disgusting.
0: $7.20.
1: What?
0: There's a 7.
1: Wow.
0: Olivia Dean, of course, 2 sold out Sydney shows Friday and Saturday night. I don't know. I seriously, that was hard to get tickets. So I think if you went to that, you didn't tell anyone you were going.
1: I was just about to say that because I saw 2 people from here that went to Olivia Dean that have never mentioned that they had tickets.
0: No, interesting,
1: this
0: isn't it?
1: This whole time we
0: interesting
1: piss and moan about not having tickets and talking about how hard they are to get. No one put their hand up and said, oh, I'm going.
0: She's heading to Brisbane next, so maybe you can get tickets to that. But seriously.
1: We had some people to go and see her in New Zealand.
0: Well, that's
1: because
0: that's
1: it was that hard to get tickets here in Australia.
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5: At Eastern Creek, a multi-vehicle crash on the M4 motorway westbound approaching the M7. The vehicles have been moved into the shoulder, but the speed limit has dropped to 40 kilometres an hour. In Mossman, a truck has broken down on Spit Road. It's in the left northbound lane at Parowee Road. That's affecting traffic heading towards the northern beaches and away from the city. A little bit of fog over the Windsor Bridge and some fog over the M2 at Macquarie Park as well. 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Mostly sunny today, but some showers are likely tonight. Tops of 35 in the city, 36 in the west. Right now it's 18 degrees on Sydney's Nova 96.9.
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12: Paul is in Mount Annan. Morning, mate.
14: Morning. How are we?
12: Good, buddy. 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
14: 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Yeah, it's
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12: What's the price at Macca's? 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
12: Okay, perfect. I like it. That's normal.
13: Chucking a cheeky hash brown in there, and maybe a little double sausage McMuffin with extra cheese, whatever.
12: Sharon's in Silverwater. You love that idea.
15: Yeah, no, I've just been to the gym, so that's a no for me.
13: Oh, good on you, Sharon.
12: How much have you been
13: inspiring?
15: Same. I agree. They serve it warm, you have to ask for extra hot, because if they serve it warm, you've got to drink it straight away. Coffee's not meant to be drunk in 2 seconds. You've got to enjoy it.
13: There
15: so
13: we
15: I'd
13: go.
15: I'd rather ask for extra hot, wait for it to cool down just a touch and take my time to drink it. I've paid up to $8.80 for a coffee. And I'm like, yeah, not doing that again.
12: No.
13: No thanks. Well, have a wonderful day, Sharon. Thank you for calling. And Paul.
12: Some people are into like espresso, some people are into filter coffee.
13: Look at you go.
12: This
13: Take
12: is
13: a picture, filter.
12: Come on.

0: all of you filter coffee drinkers. Filter. Love that. Take a picture.
1: I love that song. Do they have any other songs? Of course they do. That's, I don't mean that to sound offensive.
0: They do. But that's the one, you know?
1: That's the one.
0: It's like Fuel with Shimmer. Like Fuel and Filter are just hanging out together.
1: So good.
0: Well, Hoobastank.
1: What a name.
0: Hoobastank. We used to play them a bit. It is 25 past six. Monday morning. We'll spin up a game for you on our wheel after Sarah's news. I reckon there's 500 cash in it for you. That's all I'm going to say.
1: Okay.
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4: 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In Mossman, a truck's broken down. Spit Road at Parowie Road, it's blocking the left lane heading north. On the M4 motorway at Eastern Creek, a multi-vehicle crash has been sidelined just below the M7. The speed limit down to 40 kilometres an hour whilst a tow truck clears the vehicles. Some light fog around Macquarie Park over the M2. 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Mostly sunny today, some showers tonight, tops of 35 in the city, 36 in the west. Right now it's 17 degrees on Sydney's Nova 96.9.
0: Yeah, Monday morning, Ricky Lee and Tim here. Thanks to our mates at Showready Express. 6:30 news time. 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
15: Right here, right now, right here.
22: Hey there, Sydney. Sarah Harris with you. A total fire ban is in place across Greater Sydney today with hot, dry conditions forecast. Temperatures are expected to climb into the mid-30s with an extreme fire danger rating declared. It's back to Canberra for our pollies this week with two new polls revealing a drop in support for One Nation. Despite voters blaming the cost of living pressures on the government, primary support for Labor is up at 29% ahead of One Nation, which is on 25%. In news poll, the race is tighter. Labor leading One Nation 29 to 28% in the primary vote. Premier Chris Minns has criticised some of the messaging displayed at a large pro-Palestine rally in Sydney yesterday. Thousands gathered in Hyde Park before marching through the CBD with former Aussie of the Year Grace Tame among the speakers. And Australians could soon be given the right to sue big tech companies under a new proposal from the Greens. The party wants people who say they've suffered harm online to seek compo from social media platforms under changes to the government's digital safety laws. Nova Sport is next. 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T's and C's apply. Updating sport, bad light has ended play for the third straight day in the first test against South Africa in Durban. Australia leads by 139 runs heading into day four. Brody Kostecki says he was never concerned with his qualifying performances in the lead up to the Bathurst 1000. The Ford driver claimed his second great race win alongside driver Todd Hazelwood, despite missing out on pole position. And a bit of a heads up, I've got some Formula One news. At the Singapore Grand Prix for the first time, Max Verstappen has taken the checkered flag for the first time.
0: No way!
22: Oscar Piastri finishing fifth.
0: Wow! Ricky's gonna... Whoa!
22: It's a good race coming up, Rick, so you can take your fingers out of your ears now. And Harry Styles says he has an ex to thank for helping him come out of his shell. He's revealed he once avoided going out in public before a more outgoing girlfriend convinced him it was okay to get out and about.
0: Taylor.
22: But he stopped short of naming her.
0: Taylor.
22: You think?
0: Yeah.
22: No.
0: It was when he was dating Taylor.
22: I reckon it was.
23: I missed the start of that because I was ignoring you because you were giving Formula One news. What happened?
22: Harry Styles has credited an ex-girlfriend for helping him get out and about and out in public more. I think it was the one who directed Don't Worry Darling.
0: Olivia Wilde.
22: Yeah.
0: Okay, that's good. Yeah. Good theory. He's had a few exes anyway.
22: That's true. We're the next people.
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22: Well, as we heard earlier, we are in for a hot one, Sydney. Tops of 35 degrees. It'll get to 36 at Penrith. But we might see a thunderstorm cooling things down later this afternoon, perhaps early evening. Right now,
3: It's already 17 degrees in the city, 15 in the west, and you're up to date with Ricky Lee and Tim.
0: 25 to 7, total fire ban, but as Kelly Clarkson says, what doesn't kill you makes you stronger.
5: What doesn't kill you makes you stronger.
23: Kelly Clarkson is... I love her so much. Yeah. She's funny and she's relatable and she's just like all of us. And she's gone into a shop in Brooklyn and they have given her the pretty woman treatment. And she is mad about it. And I love her for it. She's tweeted over the weekend, just drove all the way to Brooklyn, which is like... A really cool, it's like the Enmore, New York. Just drove all the way to Brooklyn to check out this store I thought looked really rad and had a few things in mind to buy and literally was looked at as if I couldn't afford it and was told he could find something comparable for me. Wow, dude, you're an idiot and just lost a huge sale. Go check out Art of Play in Brooklyn if you enjoy being treated like Julia Roberts' character in Pretty Woman.
0: Named the shop.
23: Named and shamed and people are going off and I love it.
0: Go
23: see,
0: Kelly.
23: She's just...
0: She's great.
23: Just, but
0: she's doing a talk show or is that over?
23: It's over now. Okay. I think she's a coach on The Voice, but she had a talk show for years. It was great.
0: Kelly Oakey.
23: It was great. And did Kelly Oakey, great chats. Not those weird, awkward, like hand-holding, close-talking chats like on Drew Barrymore.
0: That's fine. I love Drew.
23: So
0: I know you would hate that. You'd have to get your hand sanitizer out. Let's play a game of Finder next. 13, 24, 10. It's $500 cash. We spun it up on our wheel and you can win that to kick off your week after Bruno this morning.

0: 7 here, Monday morning. Monday, and look at that sunshine. You can tell already. The sun's coming up over the city. It's going to be a hot one today. 34 on top of the city, 36 in the west.
1: On my thing, on my little weather thing on my screen, it says fire weather.
0: Mm-hmm. I like the font of your clock.
1: Yeah, it's quite handy.
0: It's quite nice. And Rich's face is over the 9 at the moment for 6:39.
1: Yep, and then look, the little Eiffel Tower in the background, just like perfectly placed. Come on, Ricky.
0: Oh, someone's been to Paris.
2: So good.
0: Yeah, we have $500 to kick off your week thanks to our good friends at Finder.
1: Boring.
0: Sorry, longer.
1: I mean, I love
0: no, longer, longer, but... longer, not boring, longer.
1: Are we going to have this fight every time?
0: It's not a fight.
1: Yeah, it feels like a fight.
2: Give her what she needs.
1: Yeah, Tim, give me what I need.

0: 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I'm rewatching House of Cards at the moment. There was a great line in the episode I saw yesterday. They're like, "Are you threatening me?" And he goes, "I'm not threatening you. I'm enlightening you."
1: Oh.
0: So we're not fighting. I just didn't. You're enlightening me.
1: Well, you might have to take that into your life and you could maybe use it somewhere at some stage.
0: I'm not threatening you. I'm enlightening you.
1: So good. Stunning.
0: All right, let's go to Kings Langley. Andrew, Ricky is playing for you this morning. How are you, mate?
2: Good morning. I'm okay. Back at work today. I'm a teacher.
1: Oh, so there you
2: to work.
1: Go.
0: Well, at least you're back. My kids' school, they're having a student development day or something. It's a school development day today.
1: Yeah, he's going into develop. Yeah. He's going into develop the school. How were the school holidays, Andrew?
2: They're always good.
1: So good. Yeah. What grade do you teach?
2: I'm in high school.
1: Oh, gosh, that's
0: hardcore. I've been nervous teaching high school
1: kids.
0: Yeah.
1: Mm-hmm. What are they like? Because I feel like we were all little assholes at school.
2: Yeah, you could say that.
0: Okay. My follow-up question was going to be, what school do you teach at? But we'll leave that.
1: Okay.
0: Croydon. Let's go to Croydon.
1: His name.
2: Not a private school.
0: Okay. Let's go to Croydon. Rick, Sarah's playing for you. Morning, Rick.
3: Morning, all. How are you?
4: Hi, Rick.
3: How's it going?
4: Yeah, great. What are you up to today?
3: Just definitely going to hibernate today at work, in the office. I don't want to get out.
1: Yeah, get amongst that aircon, Rick.
0: You guys should have a podcast together. The chemistry's electric. Rick and Sarah, wherever you get your podcasts.
1: A couple of air horns in there just to match their vibe. You know what I mean?
4: Okay. Right at you two. I was already focused on winning.
0: Okay, yes, you're right. Now, you just yell out the answer as soon as you know it. First person in gets $500 for either Andrew or Rick. Now, the Bathurst 1000 was held over the weekend with thousands of motorsport fans making the trip to Mount Panorama.
4: Woo!
0: And many more watching from around the country. Now, for lots of racing fans, Bathurst just isn't just another race, right? It's an annual tradition with campers arriving days early to secure the best spots around the track and just, you know, dig up holes and bury your cases of beer and soak up the atmosphere. Like, really get into it.
1: Get amongst it.
0: Meanwhile,
1: it's Australian.
0: Singer-songwriter Olivia Dean played at Afterpay Arena for her sold-out Art of Loving shows.
1: Gorgeous segue.
0: Art of Loving, the
1: Gorgeous
0: art.
1: Gorgeous segue, the art.
0: The British star is now heading to Brisbane, then Auckland for the final stop of the tour. Great Barrier Island is a part of the Auckland region. It was the first place in the world to establish a regular commercial pigeon post service.
1: I love those.
0: Did you know also that pigeons can be trained to tell the difference between paintings by Monet and Picasso?
1: Oh, mate.
0: When did Pablo Picasso die?
1: Come on. 1973, April 8th.
0: Yep.
1: Andrew, you got me with the pigeon. You got me with the pigeon. Sorry.
0: You've taken $500 into your week, Andrew. Congratulations. Thanks to our friends at finder.com.au. Have a good one, guys.
2: Thank you.
1: Stay in the aircon today, everyone.
4: It's so surprising you think that Picasso was only alive, like, in the 70s.
0: I had to double check that. Yeah, I thought it would have been, like, 1873.
4: Do you know George Washington died before the discovery of dinosaurs?
1: What?
4: Yeah. So, like, he... So
0: oh, they didn't George, even know dinosaurs
4: existed?
0: Yeah,
4: like,
0: existed.
4: The founding fathers of America were long dead before the existence of dinosaurs was confirmed by archaeologists.
1: I thought you meant before dinosaurs.
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7: On the M4 motorway at Eastern Creek, we had a multi-vehicle crash westbound below the M7. It's had traffic stacked up from about Reservoir Road. A bit of fog around Macquarie Park over the M2 motorway. Right now, the M1 Pacific motorway is a 13-minute southbound run from the Hawkesbury River Bridge to Wurrunga. The M4 getting eastbound from Mulgoa Road to Church Street in 28 minutes. And the M7 from Richmond Road to the M2 is a 25-minute trip. 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Mostly sunny today, some showers tonight, tops of 35 in the city, 36 in the west. Right now it's 17 degrees on Sydney's Nova 96.9.
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0: Hey, it's 11 to 7 and this week, Wednesday night, Nova's Red Room with Cell Lefty. You want an invite? 13-24-10, it's at the Heaps Normal Health Club. Cell Lefty's debut album, Long Way Home, it's out now featuring a smash hit, Boston. We've got some invites for you right now on 13-24-10 if you want to go Wednesday night, you and a friend. It's a nice little hump day activity.
1: Beautiful little activity.
0: As on this Total Fireband Monday, let's do some Sienna Spyro. In my head.

0: Sienna Spyro, Great Expectation. At 8 to 7. 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
1: School gas bagging.
0: We were gassing.
1: Didn't even hear the song.
0: let's go to Cogra. Morning, Robert.
2: Morning.
0: How are
2: How's
0: you, mate?
2: It going? You did. Yeah, good, yes.
0: But hang on, what does it say? You're going to see, we've got invites to Stella Lefty's Nova Red Room for you and I believe your wife on Wednesday, so congratulations.
2: Thank you.
0: And you love the song Boston, why specifically?
2: Because I did the Boston Marathon earlier this year, so I feel like I can relate to Boston.
1: I love it.
2: Yeah.
1: How did you go in the marathon?
2: Oh, good. I set a new PB. It was a great time, great weather.
1: Amazing. Perfect. Where's the best marathon you've done?
2: Oh, Boston, for sure.
1: That's
2: so
1: the one.
2: Sydney and Boston. But, yeah, Boston was unreal. But you can't beat the home marathon.
0: I was
2: going
0: to say, what do we need to do in Sydney, though, to get up to Boston level?
2: Probably a lot more free things after the race. In Boston, if you have your medal on, you go to a bar and you get a free drink, or you go somewhere and you get a free like meal. It was pretty insane.
1: Oh, because I saw, Robert, after the Sydney marathon, my husband and I went into the city to have a little brunch. And we saw so many people walking around wearing their medals and we were wondering why. Do you reckon that's why?
2: Yeah, probably because in America, although like you're a hero after a marathon, like the next day I came along and people were coming up and shaking my hand on the street. It was a bit weird. But
1: I love that. Yeah. I love that. So if you turn up with your medal on, they give you some free stuff. You can have a meal. You can have the coffee.
0: I like that.
1: That's awesome.
2: Yeah.
0: Robert, wear your medal to the Red Room on Wednesday night and get a photo, okay?
2: I can't, it's framed.
1: Oh,
0: we'll
1: you're
0: smash the
1: so
0: glass.
1: Cute.
2: I got it framed, though.
1: Oh, that's amazing. Good on you, Robert.
0: Thanks for your call, mate. Enjoy Wednesday night with your wife.
2: No, thank you.
0: Have we got more invites or is that it? Oh, my God, that's it, done.
1: It's full. Robert's the last one, the last ticket.
0: Full as.
1: How good.
0: At the Heaps Normal Health Club in town. There you go. Still a lefty.
1: How fun.
0: All right, when we come back after the news, there's lots happening today. There is lots going on. We are going to hear from someone, not us, that was Olivia Dean. I will tell you that.
1: Yeah, we weren't there. I was poring over videos over the weekend. I was so jealous. The show looked amazing. She's just, I also saw talk that she's maybe filming something, maybe filming a special or something.
0: Really?
1: Because she wore the same outfit twice, two nights in a row for Sydney.
0: Oh, is that what?
1: If she stuffed up, she started again. It was a whole...
0: Really?
1: Yes.
0: Yeah, okay.
1: So some fans are like kind of whispering that maybe she's filming a documentary or some kind of special or something.
0: Which, okay, I like it. Somewhere we were though, not at Olivia Dean, but after Sarah's news, we'll talk you through our day at Entertainment Park in Penrith on Friday.
1: I had the actual time of my life.
0: It was so good. I have an issue with some of Jermaine's videos that he posted.
1: Why? Because you're a loser.
0: I got heat. There's a basketball video where it makes it look like I didn't get one in.
1: I smoked you every time.
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21: 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The Sydney Harbour Tunnel, a motorbike has broken down. It's southbound in the left lane. On the M5 motorway at Moorbank, a crash westbound near Moorbank Avenue. There are delays now past Heathcote Road. In Mossman, a truck breakdown on Spit Road, northbound at Parowee Road. The M4 in recovery mode westbound through the Lighthorse Interchange after an earlier crash. Aussie Broadband have satisfying deals this spring. 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See website for T's and C's. Mostly sunny, tops of 35 in the city, 36 in the west. Right now it's 17 degrees on Sydney's Nova 96.9.
0: Right on 7 o'clock. Happy Monday morning. Look at that sunshine already. It's going to be a cracker today.
1: Gorgeous.
0: Gorgeous.
1: It's gorgeous.
0: Especially if you're back at school. Some schools are back today. I have had that on. Well, that's been confirmed. Not all schools, but some.
1: School holidays are so confusing.
0: Are your boys
1: back
0: today?
1: Why can't they just all be the same?
0: No, same.
1: When are your kids back?
22: Tomorrow.
0: Tomorrow. It's okay. A school development day today.
1: What
0: the last 2 weeks been for?
1: What does that mean?
0: I don't. If anyone's listening, if you're a teacher,
1: I'd love to know what it means.
0: Tell us what a school development day is. You can be anonymous. Just give us a call, 13 24 10, as we check your Monday morning headlines. Sarah Harris is in.
23: Right here.
24: Sarah Harris with you. One Nation's surge in popularity appears to be slowing, according to new polling. The latest Resolve poll shows support for Pauline Hanson's party slipped to 25%, behind Labor's 29%. While more than half of Australians want the federal government to cut spending to help tackle inflation, that's according to News Poll. Fire crews are on alert across Sydney with an extreme fire danger rating declared for the day. Hot and dry conditions are forecast, along with the chance of dry thunderstorms later this arvo. Small business owners are taking their fight over tax office credit card payments to Canberra. The change has been delayed until June next year, but a new campaign is urging the government to ditch it for good. And Sydney's property market is becoming increasingly unattainable. New modelling shows buyers now need an annual income of almost 250 grand to afford the average house. Nova Sport is next. All the thrills and spills of the weekend brought to you by Domino's. Drop everything, it's Domino's. Updating sport, Kangaroos coach Kevvy Walters is considering a selection bombshell. Fullback Reece Walsh could be in for the first game of the World Cup. That's over Clive Churchill medalist James Tedesco. Steve Smith has broken the record for the most catches by a non-keeper in Test history on day three in Durban. The Baggy Greens rolled the Proteas for 284, with Steve Smith taking four catches in the cordon. And in the NBL, the Sydney Kings have gone down to the Adelaide 36ers, 84 points to 78. And Rihanna says she's on around, well, she's sitting on around 170 unreleased songs that she's just hidden away for a rainy day.
1: Well, only the ones get released. Yeah. Only like the very, very top tier 0.0001% of songs get actually released.
24: How many have you got stashed?
1: Hundreds.
24: Are you kidding?
1: Yes, yeah, so many. There's whole albums that got shelved.
24: What?
1: Yeah.
0: Painful.
1: Yeah, that I just hated. So I was like, nah, not doing that.
24: Wow. So there's a treasure trove of Ricky Lee stuff that we can
1: I'm thinking about maybe doing something with a whole bunch of stuff next year.
0: You should.
1: 20 That's years fantastic. since Can't Touch It came out next year. So I think, I don't know. There are lots of fans have been asking for some stuff. Those vault albums, those kind of lost things. So maybe I'll...
24: And after it sits on the shelf for a while, you know when you buy like a dress or whatever and you put it in the back of the closet and then after a while you go, you know what? I actually don't mind this one.
1: The thing though is that with like dresses, they're made and they can sit in the back of the closet because they've been made and produced and they're in the shops and you've bought it and you've taken it home, whereas music that isn't finished sounds very unfinished. So putting it out is a whole other thing, unless you just say this is the demo, here it is. But you're not really going to put demos of songs on Spotify. And
0: just put voice notes out. Release voice notes.
1: Oh, my gosh. My voice notes are hectic.
24: Ricky Lee's version. That's what you should do. RL's version.
3: Ricky Lee and Tim are back in a sec.
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1: A really hot one today, Sydney. Tops of 35 degrees. It will be 37. All fire permits are cancelled. We might see that dry thunderstorm later. Right now, 17 in the city, 14 in the west, and you're up to date on Ricky Lee and Tim.
2: At 5 past 7. Remember the days of the old schoolyard. So, some kids are back today. Some kids are back tomorrow.
3: Yes.
2: Renee is in Sutherland. Are you a teacher, Renee?
4: No, but I work the head office.
3: Oh, okay. So what are these school development days about?
4: So it's an opportunity for teachers to get together before the students return, and they have them at the start of every term. Mm-hmm. It's also an opportunity for teachers to complete any mandatory training and also classroom planning before the term officially starts tomorrow.
2: Now, Renee, asking this, but I'm assuming some people listening might think this, though. What's the last 2 weeks been for, potentially?
3: That's a holiday!
2: I mean, that's not me saying that. That's not me asking
3: that. It's just
2: that.
3: The parents that are gagging for their kids
2: some
3: to go
2: parents,
3: back to
2: I'm
3: school.
2: I'm speaking on behalf of some parents.
4: It does make it difficult for parents who are working as well to have extra day where kids need to be home.
2: Yeah, because Monday is the start of the week. Okay, thank you so much for your call, though, Renee. I really appreciate
3: it. Thank you, Renee. Sorry about Tim.
2: And for those parents sending their kids off to school this morning, I feel you. Have a good one. Life goes back to normal.

0: it called?
1: Earworm?
0: Yeah, no, like a little stim, a vocal stim. Yeah. Every time I hear that song, every time it starts, I hear you saying,
1: "Ew it, like, don't ear it."
0: Yeah.
1: 7:09.
0: All the time.
1: Happy Monday morning. Hey, you want to see Ben? Yes, I was going to say Benson Boone because I've got Benson Boone on the mind, but yes, Boone. Yes. Come on. We are remixing two songs and giving them the Nescafe Hack treatment. 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You tell us the two songs that we mix up and you call us when you hear it on 13:24:10 and you'll be saying yes, Boone at Machine Hall. Every great remix starts with a bass. Your iced coffee is no different. Nescafe Espresso Concentrate. Just pour it, mix it, hack it, and you get to see a Yes Boone at Machine Hall in the city. How good's that?
0: How good's that?
1: From Machine Hall to Entertainment Park. Friday, when we left here, firstly, I was excited, but you were frothing.
0: I was frothing because I love an activity and I'm a very sporty kind of girl.
1: Yes.
0: And the fact that we were going to go go-karting and playing basketball and I could maybe see 10-pin Tim in action was very exciting to my little sporting soul. And when we arrived at Entertainment Park, my goodness.
1: And I believe it was Vicky. I think it's Vicky and the team. That is a beautiful part of the world.
0: It's beautiful. It smelt
1: new. You know, we walked through the door and
0: Brand new. Oof. But all I could see when we arrived, ran in, and there was a multi-level go-kart track, and I was like, "Your house is mine, Tim."
1: Tim. They closed the go-kart track for the two of us.
0: They closed it so that the two of us could race unbothered by others. And so we had the track, I think it was for 15 minutes, and we went hard. So
1: we started out,
0: and I was actually really nervous when we started because I was like,
1: Well, you talked over the safety briefing.
0: Okay, I didn't. He was talking over the start of it and I didn't know which pedal was going.
1: Green for go, red for stop.
0: I've never been in a go-kart.
1: Haven't you?
0: No.
1: That surprises me.
0: Never been in
1: You've been
0: go-kart.
1: In an actual supercar.
0: I've driven an actual V8 supercar and a Barina and a roll cage and slicks on and on a skid pan learning how to do handbrake turns.
1: Skid pan.
0: But yeah, I have never been in a go-kart and we had the greatest time. So you started at your cart was in front of mine when we started.
1: Yeah.
0: Just naturally.
1: I was number six.
0: You were number six. I was number 15. And as we were going around, we did a little warm-up lap and then it was like, okay, game on, Mark.
1: The heat is on.
0: The heat is on. And then I was trying to overtake you, but then I realized there's no way really to overtake. And this is all about who gets the fastest laps. That's how you win.
1: Whoever gets the fastest lap. I was just trying so hard to not make you overtake me.
0: So after you crashed into the barriers one time and we had a little space between us, I was like, I'm just going to chill. I'm going to give this guy a little bit of space. I'm going to get into some clean air and I'm going to beat him.
1: 32.6 was your lap time. Mine was 33.1. Now that's 0.5 of a second.
2: That's
3: 0.5.
0: You're still lost.
2: Yes, Ryden.
0: I'm so excited. We're about to go-kart. We're
3: going to
0: take each other on head-to-head.
3: Why can't you burn rubber here in Penrith?
2: 1.5 seconds, you loser.
4: How is that possible?
2: Because I was faster than you.
5: It's about your laps and how fast you get the laps.
2: I'm so happy that I won.
1: Nicole was there with us. Nicole, did you have a good time?
6: Oh, we had a fabulous time.
0: Wasn't it the best day ever?
6: It was so good.
0: What was your favourite thing at Entertainment Park?
6: Oh, look, the e-karting was pretty good. And then we did some bowling and the arcade games were pretty good too.
0: So
1: I got smoked in the basketball too
0: by
1: Ricky.
0: We went and shot hoops and I absolutely smoked
1: you, but let's be honest though, you've almost played netball for Australia.
0: True. I was a defender, but yes.
1: Oh.
0: But I love shooting hoops. It's my jam.
1: Do the kids love it though, Nicole?
6: They did, yeah. My daughter Bella and her friend Elizabeth had a great time. It was a great way of entertaining the kids on the second last day of the school holiday.
1: Well, that's it, mate. We've just heard from Renee, who works in the head office of some school, that apparently it's a school development day today too. So maybe, they'll be open today. Go do an entertainment park in Penrith today.
0: Yeah, go get amongst it.
1: Thank you, Nicole. I'm glad you guys had a good time.
0: It was honestly.
6: We did. Thanks so much for having us.
1: It was absolutely. So nice to meet.
0: Absolutely. So, yeah, we got to meet so many beautiful people.
1: Yeah.
0: But yeah, doing that go-karting, honestly, I was watching Bathurst yesterday and it was like that I was talking to you about this earlier, lap 155 into 156 when it all kicked off. That was like you and I on the track and it was so fun!
7: Yeah, Sydney!
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8: 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The Sydney Harbour Tunnel, a motorbike has broken down. It's southbound in the left lane. On the M5 motorway at Moorbank, a crash westbound near Moorbank Avenue. There are delays now past Heathcote Road. In Mossman, a truck breakdown on Spit Road, northbound at Parowee Road. The M4 in recovery mode westbound through the Lighthorse Interchange after an earlier crash. Aussie Broadband have satisfying deals this spring. 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See website for T's and C's. Mostly sunny, tops of 35 in the city, 36 in the west. Right now it's 17 degrees on Sydney's Nova 96.9.
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0: come back to Sydney for the first time since 2019.
1: How exciting.
0: She is here very soon, October 25 and 26. That's like weekend after next, right? At TikTok Entertainment Centre in Darling Harbour. Second show has been added due to popular demand. Ticketek is the place to go for your tickets to go check out Lily Allen. First show in Sydney in 7 years.
1: Gemma. Are you going
0: to go? Yeah. I'm going to go next Sunday.
1: Awesome.
0: I cannot wait.
1: You love Lily.
0: Gemma's hanging on the phone though because Olivia Dean was also in Sydney over the weekend.
1: We want to know everything.
0: I want to know all about it because as we said earlier this morning, people who went really kept it secret.
1: Yes. Oh, producer Georgia went, didn't say all.

0: I just put up okay. with you.
1: Love you, bye. Olivia Dean, 22 past 7, total fireman today, but it was hot as over the weekend. 34 out top of the city.
2: Tim Gear.
1: 36 in the west. We're on 17 already, 15 in Penrith. 13, 24, 10. If you were there over the weekend, please just enlighten us. Tell us what it was all like. 13, 24, 10 is our number. Let's go to Linfield. Gemma, you were one of the lucky ones.
3: I was. I'm still buzzing, you guys. It was one of the best concerts I've ever been to, ever.
2: Why? What made it so good?
3: Just the way she performs and holds herself on stage. On her own as well, is so amazing. Her music is beautiful that it just doesn't even matter where you are in the stadium, you're still so connected to her. And we actually had restricted view tickets that we only got on Friday afternoon for the Saturday show. We got them so last minute.
2: Oh my God, you're so lucky.
3: I know, I was shaking.

0: when we got them, but it was amazing. Like, I've never experienced anything like it. She had disco balls everywhere. It really felt like you were just being really personal.
1: When it's a restricted view, though, what does that mean?
0: So in the very beginning, her first couple of songs, we didn't see much of her because right. the curtains were still up. But once she came out to the front and she was out dancing around and she had a second stage in the middle, it didn't even matter because she was still there having like the best time. And, yeah, it was amazing.
2: Yeah, I saw some of the videos of a restricted... It might have even been your videos, Gemma. I saw some videos of someone in a restricted view seat and it's like you're right on the side of the stage looking straight at the side of the curtain.
1: Yeah, okay. They did that for Oasis and stuff, yeah. So that's a real new thing,
2: but restricted view tickets. The setup, though, just looked amazing. It looked like... And did it feel like this, Gemma? It looked like it was kind of... It felt cozy and warm and it looked like a lounge room. It looked really old school, but... The projections of her up onto the curtains, like these huge curtains, yeah. just made it feel like you were really close. Is that how it felt in the room?
0: Yeah, for sure. And the way she engages with the audience is so amazing that it truly doesn't matter where you are. You all felt like you were together as one and everyone's in the room screaming her songs, her beautiful music, and it was insane.
1: She does have that star power because all she said to me backstage at the Arias last year was, "Hello, how are you?" And I was just like, "Whoa."
2: She gives me like Donna Summer vibes when you look at her and yeah. like she just has this effervescence about her. And
1: effervescence. And
2: what Gemma said, it's just like it's her on stage. She doesn't have 50 dancers and all this production. She's got her band and it's her walking around the stage holding court, which is just really impressive.
1: Well, she's heading to Brisbane next, and then I think we sent someone to Auckland, didn't we? So
2: yeah.
1: So
2: Have fun in Auckland.
1: Yeah. Go, cheers, bro. Olivia Dean, bro. 7:25.
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19: 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In the Sydney Harbour Tunnel, a motorbike has broken down. It's southbound in the left lane. At Mossman, a truck's broken down on Spit Road. That's northbound at Parowee Road. The M5 in recovery mode westbound after an earlier crash near Moorbank Avenue. Some light fog around Macquarie Park. We've seen it over the M2. 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Harvey Norman Seconds World, Auburn and Penrith, open 7 days. Mostly sunny today, some showers tonight though. Tops of 35 in the city, 36 in the west. Right now it's 17 degrees on Sydney's Nova 96.9.
16: 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I know you had a refreshing, focused, relaxing weekend, which is not going to be good for people after 8.
5: Breakfast Quickie with Ricky's worth $2,700. And you are laser sharp
20: today. I feel like I'm sharp as a tack today.
5: All that poopy.
20: Haven't been feeling this for a while. I've cut the drinking. I'm in prep mode.
5: I'm in TV prep mode, so I'm gone.
20: I'm back to eating boring steamed broccoli and poached chicken and no drinking. It's boring.
21: Anyway. I've always been the saddest, the healthiest I've been.
20: The saddest? Yeah. Rich and I were walking around the house on Saturday like, what are we supposed to do?
21: Let's read a book or something. Boring.
20: Go somewhere. Let's get drunk.
5: I easy off bammed the shower yesterday. That's how bored I was.
20: It's so funny.
5: White King the toilet and bam the shower. Bam.
20: Bam.
5: Let's check your Monday headlines though. Quickie with Ricky coming up in just under an hour's time.
22: Right here. Right now. Right here.
21: Hey there, Sydney. Sarah Harris with you. Frustrated small business owners are ramping up pressure on the federal government, demanding it stops adding to the costs of running business. The ATO's ban on credit card payments is one of the main targets, with operators wanting it scrapped entirely. One Nation's surge in popularity appears to be losing momentum. Fresh polling shows support for the party has dipped. The Resolve Political Monitor has Pauline Hanson's primary vote at 25%, with Labor on 29%. Two teenage boys have been charged following a fatal stabbing in Sydney's West. A man in his 30s died on Friday night after being found with stab wounds in Mount Druitt. A 13-year-old and a 16-year-old will face court today. And the Greens are pushing for tougher rules on social media giants. The party wants Aussies to be able to take legal action against platforms they believe have caused them harm online. Nova Sport is next. 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Updating sport, Newcastle coach Justin Holbrook is reportedly in talks about a contract extension, which would keep him at the club until at least the end of 2030. Meantime, Australia continues to have the upper hand in the opening test of the series against South Africa in Durban. The home side was bowled out for 284, the Aussies holding a lead of 139 heading into day four. And Brody Kostecki and Todd Hazelwood, they have been crowned Kings of the Mountain for a second time after a nail-biting finish on Mount Panorama. And Kim Kardashian has buried the hatchet with legendary F1 reporter Martin Brundle. He was snubbed by the reality star on the grid walk in Monaco in June, but Kardashian didn't make the same mistake twice at yesterday's Singapore Grand Prix. Have a listen.
23: Did we get up on the wrong foot?
24: No, it's absolutely fine. Lovely to see you again at a Grand Prix.
21: Her boyfriend, Lewis Hamilton, must have clued her in that Brundle is a very big deal.
20: Well, she got a little bit of backlash after when she was at Monaco. She didn't really talk to Martin when he came over to talk to her. When you're on the grid and Martin Brundle walks past you and wants to talk to you, it's kind of the thing. You talk to him. Don't be a douche and just say hello.
21: Like, he's much loved, right?
20: Yeah, he's iconic. So loved. And that grid walk, like, you know, part of being on the grid is if you're a famous person, if Martin Brundle comes to talk to you, say hi. Don't be a douche.
21: But why wouldn't her boyfriend tell her?
20: No, but he's probably a bit focused on he's got to do. But I just think she didn't know what to do, so she didn't really say anything. She just went silent. And then, yeah, so she's learnt the rules. Good on you, Kim.
21: Yeah, it was a very sweet interaction, actually, yeah. And very gracious of Will. Of Mr. Brundle to be
20: and
21: so
20: they,
21: kind.
20: They
21: Mr.
20: kept Brundle. Cutting to her throughout the race, and my God, she's really turning.
5: I've been
20: up
5: to
20: the
5: Singapore Grand Prix.
20: Yeah. Hot. It looks like it was so hot over the weekend.
5: I mean, I watched one lap, but it was.
20: Yeah, of course. You're not there for the racing. No. You're there for the beverage.
5: It was Chili Peppers, Fatboy Slim, Muse, and Gwen Stefani.
21: You're joking.
5: So we just decided
20: to
5: go. Yeah, Chili Peppers hadn't done anything right as they got offered a truck ton of cash, and they went, all right, we'll just do a one-off concert at Singapore.
20: Yeah.
21: Wow. Was this for Nova? Or just...
5: No, I bought the tickets, bought me flights.
21: Oh, wow. Look
20: went
21: at
20: over
21: you
20: there.
21: Go.
20: Watched
5: one lap and then had some chicken satay sticks and came home.
21: Right, I got you where the next is.
25: Ricky Lee and Tim are back in a sec.
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1: Extreme fire danger warning today in place, Sydney. It is going to be really hot. Tops of 35 degrees, 36 in Penrith. Possibly a dry thunderstorm rolling through later today. Right now, it is 17 in the city, 14 in the west, and you're up to date on Ricky Lanting.
5: Okay, stay where you are, Sarah, because you're going to love this. Now, we know that Oasis came back and did a big tour. We know that.
20: Yep.
5: Powderfinger have announced shows. We'll give you details on where they're going to be in Sydney after 8 o'clock.
20: Tick. Huge.
1: Sarah.
5: Nickelback have announced shows.
1: Stop it.
5: Next year.
1: Yes.
5: In October. So yes. You have 12 months to wait.
1: More like Rocktober, am I right?
5: Well, yeah. This, Sarah Harris, this next 3 minutes and 31 seconds.
20: It's just for you.
5: At 24 to 8.
20: One for everyone else that loves Nickelback.
5: This is mainly for Sarah.
1: I've never made it as a wise man.
2: Never made it as a wise
1: yes!
2: man.
1: Yes! Couldn't cut it as a poor man. Thank you, my friend. I know how this pains you.

0: 22 8. They're coming to Sydney next year, October 14 at Afterpay. I tell you what, all we need now is Silverchair, and then everything is complete.
1: Have you been chipping away at
0: that
1: away over the weekend?
0: I've been messaging certain people from that band. Say, like, come on, guys.
1: Come on, guys. Chop, chop.
0: It's enough of the hiatus.
1: Come on, guys.
0: Hiatus.
1: Hiatus.
0: Hiatus. Hey, Edis. All right, I want to know, and tell you what, Nickelback, Oasis, Powderfinger,
1: yes.
0: Silverchair, the
1: yes,
0: good
1: Tim.
0: Old days.
1: Yes.
0: 13, 24, 10. What do you miss about the good old days? And we'll hook you up with something to help you in these old days with fuel prices. $100 to spend at Shell, Shell Ready Express, of course, for whatever you need. Coffee, snacks, food on the go, Shell fuels. It's all at the ready. 13, 24, 10. What do you miss about the old days? 13, 24, 10.
1: Miss about the old days. Yeah, like going to concerts and just watching them. I'm guilty of putting my phone up and filming so I can remember and watch back later.
0: Yeah.
1: But,
0: just watching.
1: You just used to go and be just fully immersed in a concert and
0: really embrace
1: it.
0: The show I was at on Saturday. The show I was at on Saturday wasn't many phones.
1: Okay.
0: It was really nice to see.
1: Gotcha.
0: I miss the big day out.
1: Yeah, and like
0: and
1: going
0: home
1: to
0: bake.
1: Like I even went to the big day out, and I wasn't even like a rock girl, but on the GC I'd go to the big day out, and that whole thing of like you don't have a phone, so you tell people I'll meet you at this thing at 1 o'clock, and you have to be there, and if you're not there, your friends wait for you.
0: I was waiting for people at that light tower at the big day out at the showgrounds that tipped over during Rage Against the Machine. Do you remember that?
1: Which year was this? GC?
0: No, this was here. Showgrounds here. Oh. And also, we had the big day out on the same day as the Triple J Hottest 100. So, like, the countdown was happening while you're at the big day
1: there
0: out.
1: There you go.
0: Oh.
1: But the good old days, you know what I mean? 51 cent a litre fuel. Oh, my gosh.
0: Was that even a thing?
1: I remember
2: in 1998.
1: I remember it in, like, the 69, 70 cents.
0: I was $2.89 on the weekend to fill up my car.
1: That's
0: $2.89
1: insane.
0: A litre.
2: It's crazy.
1: It really
0: is. Anyway, Shell's going to help you out. 13, 24, 10. What do you miss about the old days? $100 Shell fuel card for you.
1: Because there's a British family who have spent £20,000, which is about $40,000 Australian, to move from the UK to New Zealand because they said it reminds them of the 90s. And this is why we're asking, what do you miss about the good old days? Because these guys have moved to New Zealand's Bay of Plenty region, and they said it reminds them of the good old days because people are just more community-minded, the neighbours are friendlier, strangers are happy to help each other out.
0: Funny your accent.
1: Funny. It's a great accent. That life feels slower, a bit of like a work-life balance. Life is just a bit more like it was back in the old days.
0: I do feel that when I go down to visit my dad in Tassie.
1: Yeah?
0: It does feel like going back in time a bit, in a good way.
1: Yeah, it's just a bit slower. I feel a little bit like that. On the Gold Coast. You know, the Gold Coast hasn't quite...
0: It's
1: when I go
0: now.
1: Visit, it's busy. But life is a lot more simple, I feel like.
0: Yeah. Would you move to the other side of the world just to get that feeling, though?
1: Yeah.
0: Would
1: oh, my
0: you?
1: Gosh. When I'm done, I'm...
0: No, don't. I don't like this talk. Stop.
1: When I'm done,
0: that's
1: I'm moving. I'm moving to the other side of the world. I'm.
0: Stop it.
1: I am.
0: Stop
1: I'm
0: it.
1: Doing
0: We've
1: it.
0: We've just started this. We're here forever.
1: Oh, forever, okay. Forever.
0: Forever.
1: Forever. You know,
0: don't
1: when I'm
0: like
1: done, when I'm
0: talk.
1: When I'm wrapping up,
0: yeah,
1: when I'm going to enjoy the twilight of my
0: when
1: life,
0: you're in your 70s.
1: When I'm in my 50s.
0: It's not that far away. Okay.
1: I'm 40.
0: Yeah, I know.
1: You got 10 years. That's it.
0: Let's go to Campbelltown.
1: I'm tapping out.
0: Life is simpler in Campbelltown. Hey, Natalie.
3: Hey, good morning.
0: What do you miss?
3: I really, really miss the big day out.
0: Same.
1: What is it that you miss?
0: It was the best.
3: You were there, like I remember wearing just like shorts and a singlet top because it was like 47 degrees.
1: Yeah.
3: There was like all the different stages and like you could just, oh, it was just the best.
0: Yeah.
3: It was honestly, you could, like I remember even meeting up by chance, one of my cousins was there. It was like, it was so good. And you saw all sorts of artists. Like there was like, actually I was talking to my fiance about it. She saw Soundgarden, she saw Hole. I was there 1 year and saw Sia and
0: it was the
3: like
0: best.
3: Dizzy Rascal.
0: And it was all and
3: like, oh my god.
0: And Natalie, it was always like 59 degrees as well, which has made it even better. That's where I met Tommy Williams. Everyone's
1: really?
0: Having eaten bison. We met at the swing chairs at the showgrounds with Fitzy.
1: Oh my goodness.
0: And we got on the swing chairs before a big day at the Big Day Out, and we've been inseparable ever since.
1: When did the Big Day Out wrap up? When was the last one?
0: Can we find that out? Can we find that? Do you have any idea, Natalie, when the last Big Day Out was?
3: Would it have been very early 2000s?
0: Yeah, I remember going. That's how good it was.
3: 2002 or?
1: Wow.
3: I don't know.
0: Yeah, we'll find that out for you, Natalie. Thank you.
1: But I love that. Such vivid
0: 2014
1: memories. 2014, wow.
0: Natalie, you were cooked.
1: But that, like, the real vivid memories of just love and everything was just as
0: easier.
1: It should be. Everything was easy and simple. And
0: even back in the Natalie and I days, you lined up for your tickets.
1: That's
0: like
1: right.
0: Like you went and lined up for your tickets when they were on sale.
1: Yeah, you couldn't buy them
0: online.
1: And
0: this LiveNation.com stuff.
1: Insane. You actually had to physically go somewhere and buy tickets.
0: Yeah.
1: Wow.
0: Ahmed in Leppington, what do you miss?
4: Yeah. I miss being able to go outside, make some mates, because my kids, they won't go outside for the life of them.
1: Oh, really?
4: Let alone even make friends.
1: What, they're just inside on their iPads or watching the TV or something?
4: Yeah. And even then, I'll take it away from them, see how they react, and they will just go lie down in bed. It's only 6 years old.
1: I love it. Ahmed, it sounds like they need to come to Lazy Town. They need to come over to my side of town and be inducted into Lazy Town.
0: Let's go to the Central Coast. Hey, Michelle.
5: Hey, how are you guys going?
0: Life is simpler on the coast, surely. What do you miss about the old days?
5: I miss everyone not knowing where I was. Like, everyone knows where I am, what I'm doing, whether it's social media, find my iPhone, Life 360. Like, everybody knows everything.
1: It's insane. And everyone has 75 ways to contact you. WhatsApp, Facebook, Messenger, Instagram, DMs, text, FaceTime,
0: email.
1: Well,
0: sorry, we want to have a chat. Sorry, I'd like to send you a funny thing over the weekend.
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8: The Sydney Harbour Tunnel, an earlier breakdown causing leftover delays for the Warringah Freeway southbound at Mossman. There's a broken down truck on Spit Road. It's northbound at Parowee Road. Travel time on the M7 from Richmond Road to the M2 is 24 minutes. Right now the M4 getting from Eastern Creek to Homebush Bay Drive in 25 minutes. And the M5 from Preston's to the M5 Tunnel, 31 minutes. 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Mostly sunny today, some showers tonight, tops of 35 in the city, 36 in the west. Right now it's 17 degrees on Sydney's Nova 96.9.
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26: Thank God it's Monday. TGIF.
0: 9 to 8. Remember Lance Bass?
1: Do I ever?
0: He revealed in the early days of NSYNC. He was paid $50 Australian a day.
1: Yeah, that's a little per diem. That's a little, it's like a buy lunch.
0: Little Lance Bass.
1: Yeah, your little per diems.
0: There you go. Look at him now.
1: Look at him
0: What is
1: go.
0: He doing now? I don't know.
1: Doing podcasts, whinging about how much money they didn't make.
0: This is Jamie Miller. You love this song. It's Baby Doll, brand new music here on Nova. And more in the world of Glossies next. There's something.

0: 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Total 5 and today. It's going to be a hot 34 in town, 36 in the west. We're sitting on 17 right now, 16 in Penrith. Let's check the world of Glossy, shall we? Tones and Eyes back in the news.
1: That's showbiz, kids.
0: Entertainment news.
1: Entertainment news.
2: I love Tones. I think she's amazing. She's an incredible artist. If you haven't gone and listened to her latest song, Mercy, please go and do it. It's
0: good.
2: One of my favourite songs of all time. But she's celebrating at the moment her song with David Guetta and Teddy Swims, Gone, Gone, Gone. It's just hit number one on the US Billboard chart, which is huge.
0: Has it? Really?
2: Huge. Good on her.
0: What about this? I've got a bottle of Bryan Cranston and Aaron Paul's tequila at home.
2: Who? What? Who knew they had a tequila? What do you mean?
0: And actually, when are they here? They're doing a show, Bryan Cranston Aaron Paul from Breaking Bad. Anyway, Bryan Cranston was initially hesitant to launch the brand with Aaron Paul because he had a very bad experience with the drink when he was younger.
2: Mezcal.
0: But they launched Dos Hombre in 2019 and it's cracker. February next year, you can go and see Bryan Cranston and Aaron Paul. Let's try and get an interview with them.
2: Yes.
0: I'd like to.
2: Oh my gosh.
0: I don't know. Are they just doing a night? Just like a chat show?
2: Yeah, what is the show?
0: I don't know.
2: They're just hanging out and chatting.
0: It's like Macaulay Culkin's coming out here to
2: do. I know. What do you even mean?
0: Isn't it Home Alone at the end more or something?
2: Oh, it's too exciting. I can't even talk about it.
0: Okay. Well, let's just leave it.
2: Okay.
0: Okay. 4 to 8. Exciting news for Powderfinger fans. The dates have been revealed. We're going to play a song. Get ready.
2: Okay.
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24: 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On the M4 motorway at Homebush, a city-bound crash just before the M4 tunnel. Wentworthville, a broken-down truck at the Cumberland Highway. It's northbound at Smith Street. Mossman, a broken-down truck. Spit Road at Parowee Road. Lane 1 is closed northbound. And at Des Moines, some heavy city-bound traffic. Victoria Road past Lyons Road. 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Mostly sunny today, some showers tonight, tops of 35 in the city, 36 in the west. Right now it's 17 degrees on Sydney's Nova 96.9.
0: Well, we've just heard very busy in the Rozelle Interchange. Rebel Wilson will be beside herself.
25: I've had to get a helicopter to work because of the traffic at the Rozelle Interchange, but you know. So good.
0: If you're sitting in the Rozelle Interchange now, you should have got a chopper.
2: Yeah, you should have just got a chopper, you idiots.
0: 8 o'clock news time, Monday morning. Sarah Harris is here.
26: Right here, right now, right here, right now.
27: Hey there, Sydney. Sarah Harris with you. A majority of Aussies want the federal government to cut spending to help tackle inflation. The latest news poll has found 55% of voters see spending cuts as a priority, with cost of living pressures a major concern. Meantime, the dream of owning a home in Sydney is getting even further out of reach, with buyers now needing an income of 250 grand just to afford the average house. Small business owners are taking their fight straight to Canberra, with traders describing 2026 as the year from hell. A new campaign launching today argues businesses have been crippled by interest rate rises, higher running costs, and the ATO's ban on credit card payments. There's been a health scare for Pope Leo. The pontiff will have surgery this week after doctors found a small growth on his lung. And don't forget, school speed limit zones are back in place across the state this morning as some New South Wales students head back to the classroom for the start of Term 4. Nova Sport is next. All the thrills and spills of the weekend brought to you by Domino's. Drop everything, it's Domino's. Updating sport, Brody Kostecki and Todd Hazelwood, they have broken their own record for the fastest ever Bathurst 1000 after a thrilling finish at Mount Panorama. Their car overtaking race leader Anton Di Pasquale on the final lap after he ran out of fuel. Steve Smith has broken the record for the most catches by a non-keeper in test history on day three of the first match against South Africa. And in the NBL, the Sydney Kings have gone down to the Adelaide 36ers, 84 points to 78. And despite facing major backlash less than a month ago, Sydney Sweeney is doubling down with a new near-naked ad for a sports prediction market. Sweeney has an equity share in the company, so you could say she's betting big on herself. I'll put you where the next.
28: Ricky Lee and Tim are back in a sec.
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27: A really hot one today, Sydney. We're looking at extreme fire danger ratings across Greater Sydney. Tops of 35 degrees. getting to 37 in Richmond. Could see a thunderstorm, a dry one roll through late in the Arvo. Right now, 18 in the city, 16 in the west, and you're up to date on Ricky Lee and Tim.
0: 8:04, we were driving to Penrith on Friday to the Entertainment Park, and I saw on my social media it was finally revealed. It was announced.
2: And you were so excited. The finger.
0: October 1, 2, 8 and 9 next year at the Domain.
2: Huge.
0: Tickets go on sale everywhere. General release next Monday, but there's pre-sales and all that stuff. So just do your Googling and work out what you can do. But general sale next Monday from 1 p.m. Powderfinger. 4 shows at the Domain.
2: That's huge.
0: Huge!
2: Would this be your favourite Powderfinger song?
0: It's my favourite one to be able to play on Nova.
2: Okay.
0: Belter is my favourite one. Go look at that.
2: Okay.

0: whole country playing Sydney in the Domain in October next year. Tickets on sale next Monday. I'll give you a little taste. I know it's hard for 9 past 8. This is a taste of Belter. It's in the movie Two Hands.
1: I love that you're like, it's a bit hard.
0: What is, you know, people getting ready to go to work and school.
1: How good.
0: Yeah.
1: So hard. So hardcore. Honestly, so hard.
0: Well, you're hardcore.
1: You're hardcore.
0: Fuel prices are hardcore.
1: Hardcore, am I right?
0: We have a $100 Shell fuel card for you. If you tell us who or what do you love that everybody hates. So who or what do you love? Everybody else hates.
1: Okay, I'm going to kick this off.
0: I'm sure you will. 13 24 10 is our number at 8:10.
1: Because we were talking about Ovaltinis the other day, a couple of weeks ago, mm-hmm. and I was lucky enough that Ovaltinis heard that and they sent me some, right?
0: Well, of course, because I'm desperate for someone to mention them.
1: I've got Ovaltinis in the office and I'm trying to like taste these. Remember how good these are? And everyone's like, I hate them. They're dry. They're this, they're that. I love them. I'm happy that no one likes them because then they're just for me.
0: I did ask to take a packet for the kids in your face. I mean, you obviously said
1: yes. I was like, as in one tiny packet or a bag of them?
0: You said yes, reluctantly.
1: But I love them so much.
0: There's so much. Much else to put in your mouth though. There's so many other things to eat.
1: Yeah, but they're just such a good little, there's just a nostalgic thing there. I love it. I love it so much. I love pickles.
0: Okay. Well,
1: Not everyone loves pickles.
0: You know what I love that everyone else hates?
1: People take pickles off their bloody burgers. Give them to me.
0: No, I love pickles. I love pickles. But I really love like the tin of smoked mussels.
1: Oh, yuck.
0: Oh my God.
1: Oh, yuck.
0: No, but no, they are so good, and you feel Chuck. Like they cost like $1.50.
1: You're like my dad. My dad eats those herrings, the pickled herrings in the
0: yum.
1: Jar.
0: No, no. What do you love, or who do you love that everybody else hates? I mean, maybe you're the one that is into Rebel Wilson.
1: Yeah.
0: Even
1: good morning,
0: she hates
1: Rebel.
0: The Rosedale Interchange so much.
2: I've had to get a helicopter to work because of the traffic at the Rosedale Interchange, but you know. It's all good.
0: I'm hearing very busy reports from the Rosedale Interchange this morning.
1: Should have got a chopper. Because I saw this post on socials where people are like naming the celebrities that they love, even though most people kind of hate them. Like there's a lot of hatred or criticism around certain people, like John Mayer. You know, he had copped a bit of flack for his earlier years for being a little bit of a
0: douche. He's on the new Remy Wolf album. Which is kind of like an endorsement because Remy Wolf's very progressive and new incredible. And yeah, he does a track with her on the new album.
1: But I mean, that's the thing. He's worked on becoming a better person. He's still an incredible musician. Sure. I think it's important also to be able to, sometimes you can kind of hate the person, not be fond of the person, but I'm able to always separate that from their music or their work. I can enjoy someone's work if it's great and not necessarily, I can put my personal feelings about a person
0: aside.
1: Well,
0: this is controversial, but I actually don't mind Andrew Garfield as Spider-Man.
1: Oh, there you go. Do people hate him
0: God.
1: As Spider-Man?
0: Like,
1: really?
0: Like crazily.
1: Really?
0: Didn't mind him.
1: There we go.
0: Quite liked him.
1: Another celebrity that people have been hating on a lot is Katy Perry. She's been copying it a lot lately,
0: but fans
1: are just saying leave her alone. She's just a pop star living her life. Gwyneth Paltrow, she's received lot of hatred over the years.
0: I don't listen to that. I blocked that out.
1: There you go. You love
0: her. Why do people hate her?
1: I don't know. Maybe, I don't know why people hate her. I think it was just the whole Goop thing really rubbed people up the wrong way, maybe.
0: Here's some Goop trivia for you. You know why she called it Goop?
1: Because G and P are her
0: initials
1: and like Google and like one word brands.
0: Yahoo. No, yeah. It was in the tech world, they said that multiple O's like Google and Yahoo were really good. So she called it Goop.
1: Goop.
0: Goop.
1: And look at her go.
0: Get yourself a little candle.
1: Will Smith. People love Will Smith even
0: Do
1: though.
0: They?
1: Yeah.
0: No one likes Will Smith.
1: People still love him. You love Tom Cruise even though
0: he's the best.
1: He was very rude to our Peter Overton and our Nicole Kidman. You love him.
0: Let's go to Hornsby, Rachel. What are you loving that everybody else hates?
3: Plastic spoons, plastic forks, plastic straws, takeaway cups.
0: You just love plastic. I bet you even love.
1: Got time for a straw that's just disintegrated in your drink.
3: I hate them.
0: Hey, Rachel, I bet you even like microplastics.
3: Yep, bring it.
0: You know everyone's on microplastics now.
1: Yep, chuck it in the microwave. Let's go.
0: Let's go to mascot. Hey, Shelley.
4: Hey, how you going?
0: What are you loving that everyone else hates?
4: I'm a bit of a weirdo, but I love going back to work after the holiday.
1: Oh, really?
0: Yeah, so do
1: You're
0: I.
1: like Tim.
0: I'm with you, Shelley.
4: Workaholic Shane.
0: That's it. Chain me to this desk.
1: Or FOMO, which one?
0: Let's go to Narrabeen. Steph, what are you loving that everyone else hates?
5: I love black pudding.
0: Yes,
1: oh,
0: I
1: Oh, really?
0: Yeah.
5: Yeah.
1: I can do
5: I like
1: a little bit of
5: what
1: it.
5: The ingredients are, they just don't want to even try it.
0: No, it's so good though, isn't it? It just has that texture. It just falls apart in your mouth like blood.
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8: At Wentworthville, a broken down truck, the Cumberland Highway northbound at Smith Street, a broken down truck at Mossman on Spit Road at Parowee Road, it's in the left northbound lane. On the M4 motorway, Auburn, a breakdown westbound near Silverwater Road, the M4 at Homebush, an earlier city bound crash just before the M4 tunnel is cleared, traffic is beginning to ease. Still seeing plenty of traffic on the Warringah Freeway, city bound approaching the Harbour Crossings, and the M5, a 32 minute eastbound trip from Preston's to the M5 tunnel. At Spotlight's Mega Sale, save 30% off storm wide. 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Sunny today, some showers tonight. Tops of 35 in the city, 36 in the west. Right now it's 17 degrees on Sydney's Nova 96.9.
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6: 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But guess what? $2,700 will cool you down. Woo-hoo! Because it's quickie with Ricky time to kick off the week next. Thanks to our friends at Glowbird Energy. If you want to play Ricky, 13 24 10. New York City.

0: could ever say. We really went hard with that one.
1: That was real fun. 23 past 8, Ricky Lee and Tim.
2: Ricky Lee and Tim's Quickie with Ricky.
1: Quickie!
0: Ricky!
1: Ricky!
0: Ricky!
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0: Jeez, that's exciting.
1: Let's go to Yellow Rock and speak to Louise. How's Yellow Rock this morning?
3: Oh, it's beautiful, actually. The weather's gorgeous today.
0: Gorgeous. Beautiful.
1: And hot. Ricky's going to put her noise-cancelling headphones on.
0: Louise, best of luck.
3: Oh, God, I'm so nervous.
0: Don't be nervous. You've got this.
1: It's just
0: relax.
1: $2,700
0: Just don't. Just.

0: Think it's you and Tim.
1: Yep.
0: You just got to answer the questions. Pass if you don't know it. You've got this, Louise. Good luck.
2: Okay. All right.
1: Your time starts at the end of my first question. That is the best advice. Just pass. $2,700. If you don't know the answer, just pass, and we'll get as many as we can. Your time starts after my first question. Which actor plays Spider-Man in the new Marvel movies?
2: Pass.
1: The Bathurst 1000 is held at which racetrack?
2: Bathurst.
1: Who sings Beautiful Things?
2: Bruno Mars.
1: What is 100 minus 28?
2: 28.
1: What is the currency of India?
2: Pass.
1: Whose real name is Alicia Moore? Which singer?
2: Pink.
1: What main ingredient is used to make hummus?
2: Chickpea.
1: How many states? Oh, you got two. You got two, but you did well. You answered.
2: Oh.
1: You got two.
0: Louise.
1: That's all right. Let's see
0: it's
1: how Ricky goes. Let's see
0: it's
1: how Ricky
0: all right,
1: goes.
0: Louise.
1: Your time starts at the end of my first question. Which actor plays Spider-Man in the new Marvel movies?
0: Timothy Chalamet.
1: The Bathurst 1000 is held at which racetrack?
0: Mount Panorama.
1: Who sings Beautiful Things?
0: Beautiful Things at Benson Boone.
1: What is 100 minus 28?
0: It would be 70. No, I don't know. Pass.
1: What currency is in India?
0: Rupee.
1: What singer's real name is Alicia Moore?
0: Pink.
1: What's the main ingredient used to make hummus?
0: Chickpeas.
1: How many states are there in the US?
0: 52.
1: 50. You got five. Well done.
0: That was hard. What was the maths one?
1: The maths one was 72. Holland plays Spider-Man. Mount Panorama, you're right. Benson Boone, Pink.
2: Mount Panorama.
1: Sorry, Louise. Have a great morning in
2: so
1: Yellow
2: bad.
1: Rock. It was hard. We're going to play again tomorrow. It's worth $2,800 tomorrow, 25 past 8 now.
3: 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Morning, Sydney. It's Mal Tresina. Keep it on Nova after Ricky Lee and Tim as we hit play on the biggest fresh hits. 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
23: 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The M4 motorway Auburn, a breakdown westbound near Silverwater Road. The M4 at Homebush, an earlier city-bound crash just before the M4 tunnel. That has well and truly cleared. Traffic is only just starting to ease though. The Rosehill interchange heavy onto the Anzac Bridge, and we've got school zones back in operation this morning. It's a Peter Jackson summer. Cool wool tailoring from $499 up to 50% off storewide. European textiles, new season style. Peter Jackson. Sunny today, but some showers tonight. Tops of 35 in the city, 36 in the west. Right now it's 17 degrees on Sydney's Nova 96.9.
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0: I had a very different idea of what Peter Jackson was when he just said Peter Jackson.
1: Not the Peter Jacksons I used to ride my bike to get. For my mum.
0: Yeah.
24: With a note?
0: Yeah, with a note.
24: I broke my wrist doing that on the way.
0: Did you?
24: And you know what happened? I came home with a bung wrist, got sent back to the shops to finish the job.
0: Yeah, oh, get no. The ciggies. Yeah. You gotta get him.
24: Scaphoid bone. I broke it. Still hurts from time to time.
0: Scaphoid bone?
24: Yeah, it's when you fall off a bike.
1: Is that right?
24: Shout out to all the kids who've broken theirs.
0: When it gets cold, does it get sore?
24: Yeah.
1: Isn't that a Bathurst reference? Mark Scaphoid bone? Let's check your Monday headlines. Sarah Harris is ready to go.
25: Right here, right now, right here, right now.
24: Hey Sydney, Sarah Harris with you. A total fire ban is in place across Greater Sydney today with hot, dry conditions forecast. Temps are expected to climb into the mid-30s with an extreme fire danger rating declared. Caught today for two teenage boys over a fatal stabbing in Sydney's west. On Friday night, a man in his 30s died in Mount Druitt after suffering stab wounds during an alleged assault. His accused attackers are aged 16 and 13 years old. Two new voter polls have dropped as our pollies head back to Canberra this week. A Resolve poll puts Labor on 29% primary support, ahead of One Nation's 25%. In News poll, the race is tighter. Labor leading One Nation 29 to 28% in the primary vote. And today marks 24 years since the Bali bombings. 202 people were killed in the attacks on the Sari Club and Paddy's Bar, including 88 Australians. 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Updating sport, bad light has ended play for the third straight day in the first test against South Africa in Durban. Australia leads by 139 runs heading into day four. Brody Kostecki says he was never concerned with his qualifying performances in the lead up to the Bathurst 1000. He claimed his second great race win alongside driver Todd Hazelwood despite missing out on pole position. And in Formula One news overnight, a gamble on race strategy by Lewis Hamilton has backfired at the Singapore Grand Prix. The seven-time world champ apologised to fans, describing his failed one-stop strategy as a painful lesson.
1: Wow.
24: Now, Hilary Duff and Mandy Moore, they have shared photos from a girl's getaway to Mexico.
1: Sarah, you can stop blocking your ears and singing now.
0: She said,
1: now you can get back into it. Now, yeah.
0: I don't know when she's done. You've got to tell me.
24: I'm trying to give you the...
1: Mandy Moore news.
24: No, just know when you hear Formula One, there's probably about 10 seconds where you're just going to have to zone out.
0: Oh, but okay? What if it was a really awesome race and there's heaps to report?
1: It was the most incredible result I've ever heard.
0: Stop it, I'm going to watch it.
24: It is a great race. And I feel like I'm depriving non-Formula One fans of this important news, but I'm keeping it tight and bright, giving you the facts. But 10 seconds, right?
0: I appreciate it.
24: This is a mum's trip gone wild. Hilary Duff and Mandy Moore, they've shared photos from a girl's getaway in Mexico, along with several other mum friends. They've described it as the group chat finally making it into the real world. Go, mums, go hard.
0: I love it.
1: What was that Mandy Moore song, Cry? Oh, that was amazing.
24: Candy.
1: Yeah, but there was also Cry.
0: I thought there was one called Crush.
1: Do you
24: know we play that on over that, Candy?
0: I don't think we do.
1: Not anymore.
24: All right.
0: Yeah.
24: There we go.
0: Yeah.
24: She just pulled it out. I love it. Hey, Sydney, I got your weather next.
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24: It's going to be hot, hot, hot today, Sydney, particularly in the west. Tops of 35 degrees, 37 in Richmond, 36 in Liverpool. Right now, 18 degrees, 16 in the west. And you're up to date on Ricky Lee and Tim.
1: At 25 to 9, we want parents on the phone now. It's a Monday morning. It's time for the Proud Parent Hotline to open for business.
0: Do you reckon there's a lot of proud parents out there at the end of school holidays, or are they just like proud that they're going back to school?
1: We might be clutching today of all days. But if you're proud of anything your kid's done, it doesn't have to be over the weekend, but over the holidays.
0: Shout them out.
1: Some kids going back to school today, some tomorrow as well. 13 24 10, we're opening up the Proud Parent Hotline. Jump on the phone and just spruik your kid. You're right, I love this. It's Drake. Hold on. We're going home. And some of us are going

0: Monday morning. You know how we do Karaoke Bar Friday?
1: Yeah.
0: Radio 1 in the UK did Live Lounge and okay. Arctic Monkeys did that
1: they
0: song.
1: They did. It was a really good version.
0: It's so good.
1: Yes.
0: Just YouTube that. Just do that, you know, just if you want.
1: Later.
0: Like if the kids are going to school today.
1: Yeah, go home and...
0: Go home and YouTube stuff.
1: Because that's what people do. They just go home after dropping the kids off, Tim.
0: You know Yes Boon. We're giving you the chance to see Yes Boon live at Machine Hall very soon. When you hear our little hack remix, thanks to our friends at Nescafe, you call us on 13 24 10, tell us the tunes, and we will hook you up with Yes Boon.
2: I have to praise you like I should.
0: All right, Monday morning, got a whole bunch of proud parents on the line. I'm going to kick you off with one, though, because Chris Hemsworth, he's got a lot to be proud of.
1: He does.
0: Beautiful like, family, beautiful career.
1: Beautiful family, beautiful house in Byron.
0: He's not called us, but I have heard on good authority that his 14-year-old daughter, India, recently beat out all the boys in a bull riding competition.
1: I've seen this video. She is amazing. She's yes. a little gun, and what a sport to be a part of.
0: Who's decided? Like,
1: my ex-husband's 14-year-old
0: brother. India has decided I'm going to bull ride,
1: yeah,
0: please,
1: it's amazing.
0: Dad.
1: It's a whole community. My ex-husband's brother was like a champion bull rider, and watching them do it was it's insane. But she is just this little gun, gets on there and she's killing
0: she
1: it.
0: She held on for 9 seconds. I've done one of those bucking bulls. At like a bar.
1: Yeah.
0: You know that bar in...
1: I know the one.
0: I'm not sure how long I lasted. It felt like 9 minutes.
1: Yeah, but it was probably 0.9 of a second.
0: Yeah. All right, let's do this. More proud parents on the line. Let's go to Colleroy. G'day, James. What do you got for us this morning?
3: Hey, Tim. On the weekend, my daughter is... I'm teaching her to drive.
1: Yeah.
3: And she's only been doing a couple of runs, but we did some parking on the weekend and first go nailed reverse parking.
0: Oh,
1: get it, girl!
0: That
1: well
0: must
1: done.
0: Make you feel incredible.
1: What's her name?
3: It's Emma, and yeah, I was shocked, and so was she. She's better than me now.
1: I love it. Was it a fluke, or is she just that good?
3: Well, I was trying to explain it. You know, there's a bit of science involved and angles and that, and she just went in.
0: That's incredible.
1: Well, she's got a good teacher.
0: You're also very brave teaching, because I remember when my mum started to teach me and all she'd do is hold onto the passenger's seat and go, let you do that. And I'm like, what is, stop it. And she'd go... And I'm like, this sucks. So the patience that it must take, James, you guys are doing an incredible job. Thanks for your call.
3: Okay.
0: Let's go to Camden. Hey, Rebecca.
4: Hi, how are you?
0: Good. Proud Parent Hotline. What do you got for us?
4: My daughter finally learned how to push the pedals on her tricycle. She's 5, been trying for ages.
0: Oh,
1: good girl. That's amazing. Good on her.
4: Thank you.
1: She got the gist. Good on her.
0: That moment where your kids finally learn even just to ride a bike and they can't do it for so long and then all of a sudden that is doing it.
1: But it would be exciting but equally terrifying, because then you're like, oh, now I've got to worry about them falling off.
0: Yeah, yeah.
1: The parenting must just be the wildest mix of emotions.
0: The patience it took. I wasn't great teaching them how to ride a bike. That wasn't my favourite. That wasn't my proudest moment.
1: Yeah. Just like, would you get frustrated?
0: Like, come on, you just do this.
1: Just do it.
0: Just do this. And you do it on the grass first. You're like, come on, we're on the grass. Like, stop being scared. And then I'm like, stop talking. Don't talk like that.
1: Why are you yelling?
0: I'm not yelling, but I'm hating this. let's go to Earlwood. Funny. Bridget is on for the Proud Parent Hotline this morning. What do you got?
5: I am so proud of my son. So he's in the last stretch of year 12, about to start some exams. 6 weeks ago, he ran the Sydney Marathon. And yesterday, he did a personal best in the Melbourne Marathon. So
1: wow.
0: What?
5: He is just... gunning life. It's amazing to watch.
1: What does he want to do when he leaves school, Bridget?
5: So he's got a few plans. He's thinking about federal police would be one,
1: wow.
5: But also loves the running community. And so he's really making some great connections in there, and he's just loving running, and it's such a good place for him. He's so happy.
1: I love it. A driven, ambitious young man. Good on you, Bridget.
5: Yeah, he's awesome.
0: Maybe you could, like, deliver packages, like, really fast. You know how like Amazon does like same day delivery? It's Bridget's
1: just
0: son.
1: Run around.
0: He's just running around with me, with me books and stuff.
1: Zooming around.
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8: On the M4 motorway at Auburn, a breakdown. It's westbound near Silverwater Road. The M4 slows citybound from Minchinbury to Parramatta. Newington, reports of a crash Hill Road near Bennelong Parkway. At Arncliffe, a crash reported Barden Street just off the Princes Highway. The M7 motorway is slowing citybound approaching the M2 merge. And we're seeing delays for the M2 through Macquarie Park inbound. 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Sunny for the most part today, but some showers on the way tonight. Tops of 35 in the city, 36 in the west. Right now it's 18 degrees on Sydney's Nova 96.9.
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1: Yeah, 13-24-10, we'll hook you up and send you to Yes Boone at Machine Hall. We just need the tunes, our mashed up tunes. As we do this, it's G Flip, Bet on Fire, 10 to 9. Good morning.

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1: Nicely
0: 34
1: done.
0: Our top in the city, 36 in the west. Already on 18 degrees in town now, 19 in Penrith. All right, which songs did we give the Nescafe hack treatment to? Which songs did we give the hack treatment to?
1: Yes, we matched up. This one.
0: Let's go to Banksia. I think Tanya knows. Hello, Tanya.
2: Hi.
1: What songs did we mash up?
2: That would be Adele, Rolling in the Deep and Britney Spears, Toxic.
0: Yep. Well done. You're going to see Yes Boone at Machine Hall. Thanks to our mates at Nescafe.
2: Yay.
0: Well done. Have a good time.
1: It's an awesome
0: yes
1: show.
0: Yes Boone is unreal.
1: Do you know what else is unreal?
0: Sydney boy too.
1: Nescafe.
0: Oh.
1: You know it. Nescafe Smooth
0: You're
1: Gold.
0: You're a Nescafe Smooth Gold
1: it's my
0: person.
1: Jam.
0: Well, try this. The new Nescafe Espresso Concentrate. Do
1: I
0: that.
1: I have. It's delicious.
0: Do that. It's Hugh Jackman's birthday today. How old is he?
1: He is 56.
0: Close, 58.
1: Oh.
0: So it's our Hugh music poll. Okay, so just go with us on this.
1: This is classic us.
0: So it's 6 to 9, and after the news at 9, you get to pick one of these songs.
1: Yeah.
0: You can vote on our Instagram right now. It's our Hugh music poll.
1: Yeah.
0: Hugh.
1: Because it's Hugh Jackman's birthday, so we're doing our Hugh music poll.
0: So we've got Huey Lewis.
1: With Gwyneth Paltrow.
0: Jack Black. We are but men rock. Man-Eater. Hugh Jack Man-Eater. Vote on our Instagram. Do it now. Our song will be revealed in our Hugh music poll after the news. 5 to 9.
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3: It's hard to know what to say when a mate has cancer, but you don't need the right words. 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In Arncliffe, we've had reports of a crash on Barden Street just off the Prince's Highway. Newington reports of a crash Hill Road near Bennelong Parkway. The M4 slowing citybound from Minchinbury to Parramatta, and the M2 a heavy citybound run through Macquarie Park. And school zones have come into effect today. They're in force until 9:30 this morning. 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Sunny but showers tonight, tops of 35 in the city, 36 in the west. Right now it's 18 degrees on Sydney's Nova 96.9.
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5: He's selling heaps of tech.
4: Yeah, you guys, I'm selling so much tech right now.
5: Yeah, he's just got so much tech he's selling.
4: What else are you selling?
6: What else are you selling?
5: Come on, what are you selling?
4: What other tech are you selling?
6: My old Apple Watch. Don't need it anymore.
5: Oh. Oh, because you got a fresh one.
4: Okay, Apple Watches, PlayStations.
5: So much tech.
4: It's Hugh Jackman's birthday. We're doing a Hugh music poll after Sarah's news. Huey Lewis, Jack Black, Man Eater. Hugh Jack Man Eater. Vote now on our Instagram.
7: Right here.
0: Hey there, Sydney. Sarah Harris with you. There's a total fire ban in place across Sydney with temperatures set to soar into the mid-30s. The Rural Fire Service is on high alert with northwesterlies fanning the hot and dry conditions. The chance of dry thunderstorms this afternoon is also elevating our bushfire risk. Qantas is assuring flyers that disruptions will be minimal when 120 office-based engineers strike in Sydney today. They're downing tools for 2 hours from 10 a.m. over a pay dispute. Frustrated small business owners are ramping up pressure on the federal government, demanding it stops adding to the cost of running business. The ATO's ban on credit card payments is one of the main targets, with operators wanting it scrapped entirely. And the Greens want Aussies to be able to take legal action against social media platforms that they believe have caused them harm online. It comes as Parliament prepares to debate new digital safety laws this week. Updating sport, Brody Kostecki and Todd Hazelwood are continuing to revel in the glory of their second Bathurst 1000 victory. While holding the Peter Brook Trophy this morning, Hazelwood told the Today Show the celebrations were even bigger second time round.
8: We haven't actually slept. And the fumes that are coming out of this cup right now is you could probably run a car off it right now. I'm not going to lie.
0: Kangaroos coach Kevvy Walters is reportedly considering picking incumbent fullback Reece Walsh over James Tedesco for the first game of the World Cup. And Nathan Lyon says he's proud of Australia's bowling unit after dismantling South Africa for 284 on day three in Durban. And Kelly Clarkson's Pretty Woman shopping saga has taken another twist. The New York store she accused of judging her has hit back, saying the item she wanted to buy wasn't actually for sale, and reminding the singer that what doesn't kill you makes you stronger.
4: Hey.
5: Ooh, the plot thickens.
4: Really? What's she in there thinking that she's going to buy something that's not for sale? That doesn't feel like Kelly Clarkson.
0: Yeah. She seems very down to earth.
5: She is.
0: I feel like there's a lot of crossed wires here, but this store has now said they've had like 8 million people attack them on social media. Yeah. They're a small business.
5: It seems like they're backpedaling a little bit.
0: Yeah. Apparently it was some weird bird or something on a wall that they use for some...
4: Does Kelly Clarkson know that Jermaine's selling his PlayStation?
5: Yeah, he's selling heaps of tech. Maybe we should reach out to her and let her know that he's selling heaps of tech.
0: What are you selling it for?
9: No, leave me alone.
0: What are you selling your PlayStation for?
4: Apple Watches. No,
0: what's your PlayStation selling for?
9: Move on.
5: What else?
4: For?
5: Do you have like any like cords and cables? Do you have any like power boards?
9: I like keeping the cables.
5: Oh, he's a cable queen.
0: How much for the PlayStation? Tell him he's dreaming. I got your weather next.
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0: Stay hydrated today, Sydney. It's going to be so hot. Tops of 35 degrees, 36 in Penrith, the top 37 in Richmond. We could see those dry thunderstorms roll in later this afternoon, which means we'll hear thunder and lightning, but it'll have little to no rainfall with it, which is what we really need. Right now, it is 19 degrees in the city and the west. You're up to date on Ricky Lee and Tim. Where's Huey Lewis in the news?
4: I thought when you were doing the thunderbolt and lightning stuff, you were going to
0: very,
4: do
0: very
4: that.
0: Frightening.
4: I thought that was obvious, but no.
0: No, okay. Yeah. Where's Huey Lewis in the news?
4: We're going to find out. It's the Huey.
0: It is. It's Huey. Lewis?
4: It is Huey.
5: Lewis? Cruisin'.
0: Is that Huey Lewis in that
5: and
0: song?
5: And Gwyneth Paltrow.
0: Yeah. Yeah.
11: The biggest poll in Sydney.
12: Another one. What am I even hearing?
11: Easy poll.

0: Jackman ate a pole.
1: Yeah. Mel Dracena is coming up in a second too. Your chance to see Benson Boone in Japan. But with, what is it, 45% of the votes?
2: 45%.
1: 45% of the votes. Are you serious?
0: Yes.
1: I love this song.
0: I love this.
1: Enjoy your Monday, especially if it's the last day of school holidays. If the kids are off to school, have a great first day back. We'll see you in the morning.
2: This is the greatest and best song in the world. Tribute. Long time ago, me and my brother Kyle here, we was hitchhiking down a long and lonesome road. All of a sudden, there shined a shiny demon in the middle of the road. And he said,

0: Does Kelly Clarkson know that Jermaine's selling his PlayStation?
1: Yeah, he's selling heaps of tech.
2: No, leave me alone, okay? I wanted to do this privately. Move on.
1: What's what else? Do you have like any like cords and cables? Do you have any like power,
2: no,
1: power
2: I,
1: boards?
2: I like keeping the cables.
1: Oh, he's a cable queen.
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4: 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Across Sydney, this is Mel Trasina.
5: Good morning. I hope you had a wonderful weekend. 31 degrees the top today. Was it tempting to just stay home? Go to the beach instead. If you made it into the office, well done. Me too. Let me get you in the running for Benson Boone in Japan. I'll open the phones in 15 minutes and press play on the fresh hits for your Monday morning. This is

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1: Let's get the party started. See you at the bar, you was hardly talking. That's when I knew that your heart was scarring. Friends to lovers need a part to star in. Like, wait, babe, let me

Nova. You've done it. You've dropped the kids off at school. They're back to school. And you can breathe, maybe even get yourself in the running for a cheeky trip to Japan. Flights, accommodation, spending money, and tickets to see Benson Boone while you're there, all courtesy of the Nova credit card. 132410, let me get you in the running to win and play the song that keeps flirting with that number one spot on the ARIA charts with Ella Langley, Choosing Texas. It's Patient Zero, Taylor Swift, fresh hit to Nova.

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0: Chloe is spending a Monday morning studying and listening to Nova. What are we doing? What's the course?
4: I'm doing a Master's of Secondary Teaching, final semester.
0: Yay! Oh my gosh, that's so fun. Good luck.
4: Thank you.
0: And let's get you in the running for Benson Boone and Japan.
4: Thank you so much.
0: What a way to celebrate the end of the course. Natasha, you're in the running as well?
5: Yes, please.
0: Ooh.
5: I'm excited.
0: Oh yeah, I could tell. I loved that energy. You gotta.
5: What do I need to do?
0: Oh, I reckon just lose your mind when you get the winning call.
5: Easy done. I can do that without a doubt.
0: And lose your mind when you get to the concert. I feel like you'll do that pretty well.
5: Absolutely.
0: Oh, my gosh. Also on 13, 24, 10, hello, Marianne.
6: Yes, hi.
0: Hello. Oh, Benson.
6: I can't believe I got through. This is so exciting. You're awesome.
0: Know.
6: You're so funny.
0: Oh, thanks, Marianne. Oh my gosh, I keep talking over all these compliments. What do I do? Hello, Carrie.
7: Yes, hi, Mel.
0: Woo, Benson.
7: Woohoo.
0: This coffee's clearly kicked in for a Monday morning. And Hannah.
8: I'm in the running. Fantastic.
0: Yeah. See how quick and easy it is to get your name in the running for a trip of a lifetime? We'll do it all again after.

0: 6.9. I don't know about you, but I'm staying well off my socials, so I do not see any more videos of everyone else that was at the Olivia Dean concert on the weekend, except for me. The jealousy is real, right? Let's rub it in their face by sending you to Japan to see Benson Boone. I'll give you the details on when I'll reopen 13, 24, 10 once we check your Monday roads.
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24: 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On the M1 Pacific Motorway at Mount Cola, a breakdown at southbound before Ku'ring'gai Chase Road. Homebush West, a breakdown on Homebush Bay Drive. That's northbound above the M4. The M5 is getting from Preston's to the M5 tunnel in 22 minutes this morning, and we're looking okay for the M7. From Richmond Road, it'll take you 17 minutes to get to the M2. 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So fresh, so good, so eat now. Sunny today, tops of 35 in the city, 36 in the west. Right now it's 22 degrees on Sydney's Nova 96.9.
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0: My friend, you're doing good for a Monday. Just remember that, okay? I've got 9 minutes of the 90s coming your way. Brand new music from Taylor Swift and your chance to see Benson Boone in Japan. I know you want to win that trip. I'll open the phones in

0: number one on the charts. It was flirting with Taylor Swift's Patient Zero, but it's back at number one, and we love this for Ella Langley. You're on Nova. Okay, I'm going to open 13-24-10, get you in the running to see Benson Boone, the flippin' Benson Boone. I say flippin' because he does a lot of backflips. In Japan, flights, accommodation, spending money, and I'll open the phones after 9 minutes of the 90s. With the song that is so fun to sing along to. And we all sound ridiculous doing it. It's a shared experience. Freestyler from Bomb Funk MCs. It's coming up 9 minutes to the 90s.
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With 13, 24, 10 open if you want to see Benson Boone in Japan. And this bad boy is a brand new song to the playlist from Taylor Swift, Babylon.

0: Let's go to 13, 24, 10 for some of this action.
1: Ladies and gentlemen, Benson Boone, you and a mate, Japan.
2: My name is Benson Boone. Mr.
0: Electric Blue. Krista on 13, 24, 10 calling me as...
3: I'm just drove my son to school and now I'm coming back to face the laundry.
0: Oh, no. That sucks, but is relatable. And I'm going to bring some excitement to your day by getting you in the running for Benson Boone in Japan.
3: Oh, fantastic. Oh, that's so exciting.
0: Helen, on 13, 24, 10, what are you up to this morning?
4: I'm going to the gym. You need to come.
0: Oh, what are we working out today?
4: We're going to do a 5K run.
0: Oofed.
4: And then we're going to do weights. And then we're going to collapse.
0: After you eat, of course. My friend, what a day. Getting it done at the gym and getting in the running for Benson Boone in Japan.
4: Absolutely. Then I can run around Japan.
0: Oh my gosh, what a great... You do so many steps in Japan.
4: I know. Brilliant place.
0: So you've been before?
4: I have. I've been lucky enough to be... I've gone to Tokyo, Kyoto, and Kobe. Food heaven.
0: Oh my gosh. The whole country is food heaven.
4: Oh, I have to agree.
0: Oh my gosh, that's why we're doing the 5K run and the weights, so then we can just go all out in Japan.
4: Yeah, we can just eat it all back on.
0: Well, do some weights for me, and if you get to Japan, eat some gyoza for me.
4: I will.
0: Thanks. All day, my job is getting you in the running for Benson Boone live in Japan. Don't forget, you can also register on the Nova Player, novafm.com.au. All right, let's get on the lady that is currently touring down under. Her concert is all over my social feeds and I am beyond jealous that I didn't go. I think you know who it is, but I'll confirm it next.
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0: 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Everyone going to a show is wearing a sea of polka dots.
1: I love
0: dressing up for concerts. And if you're going to a final show in Brizzy, enjoy and know that I'm jealous. Let's play some Bad Girl Riri, who has confirmed that she has 170 unheard tracks in her music vault. Just hurry up and release them, Rihanna. We want new music from you, but this is one of the best. 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

0: 96.9, the home of Ricky Lee and Tim. And this morning they told Sarah Harris, the newsreader, some very exciting news.
1: Okay, say where you are, Sarah, because you're going to love this. Nickelback have announced shows.
2: Stop it.
1: Next year.
2: Yes.
1: In October. So you have 12 months to wait.
2: More like Rocktober, am I right?
1: Well, yeah.
0: I just never would have picked Sarah Harris as a Nickelback fan, but I love this for her. Ricky Lee and Tim are back tomorrow morning from 6. And how great is this? Quickie with Ricky is worth $2,800. Take on Ricky Lee in trivia, win, and that money is all yours. Plus, they got your chance to see Yes Boone, one of the best new Aussie DJs. Win tomorrow morning when they're back from 6. Fresh hits.

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1: 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This is an absolute whitewash. We're back this afternoon from 3. 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
10: 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At Wilton, south of Campbelltown, a crash on Picton Road. It's westbound at the Hume Motorway. Traffic is banked up from Greenway Parade. Travel time on the M5 motorway from Preston to the M5 tunnel, around 20 minutes. An ongoing closure at the Blue Mountains affecting the Great Western Highway at Mount Victoria. There's a detour via Chifley Road and Darling Court.